Tritati, Lawen Minamasa, Sasima, Yasrauma, the Mobor, who Achrawana, two more one in some more money, Munina, Quan, or when they did not two.

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0: People will ask you, where is your God? 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Jeremiah chapter 11, verse number 29. Jeremiah 11, verse number 29. Shimini Matunia Majunia found. I know the plans I have for you. Tadakoski be at a bit of Rubino be Rubin. Cutting the Sunfan Radio to Plan B 104.5. It is the prophet Patrick Nana say Agrippa. I will say Denny. God will speak for your good. And would have deeper man who mele so. And to the be on my rejecto. To the be union on my rejecto. To the be on now for my rejecto. And to the be our last hope. What do we say? I've been about to be our last hope. Who could I put any? I wouldn't a damn parcel. Last hope. It's me any. I wouldn't a damn parcel. But I'm not coming to me a rejecto. But the last, but not the least. Hey, God. When you're my pet. And I won't mean disappoint you. We are serving a God that makes things possible. I'm not fitting me. Oh, to me, you be free. Oh, no, the be a better. Oh, to me, you be free. Oh, no, the be a better. Oh, Sunday message when we preach you, sorry. Oh, Father's Day. Oh, see, oh, ye are him for. No, they are him for. So, I be anybody. Ababisho. If we be men, crow for be any who say, oh, you nyame no da soti ase. When they hear him for, or pick him for, no sang so edia him for a bed, I be seho. Okay, I could taste you know. Pick him for, or sang so dia him for, Ababe seho. It's a very wonderful and a very powerful scripture. And I told him chapter 2, so can see me. But I would tell me, I would have been disappointed with that. God would never disappoint you. And if God is ready to help you, then you must also be get ready to help yourself. Share if you are sitting behind me, take a seat. Me say, Obra, eno wa woko, Obra no wa woko. Day by day, it is well. Miko di basanto bro, celebre kata, branda brabos kibiata. Of course, we are kept by that. By a bassa, new men, you go to the beau to be the demo genesis. See what is going on. But whatever we are going on, there is somebody behind. I said, there is somebody what behind. A Diani Bian one more, a Benekeke. And I'm a man cancer. Had I be a pretty, I come back room in some channel. But I'm a man can wisdoms win. A Diani Bian who are Benia, a Benequa. 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
0: And wo ba sole. 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Yeshua, I see. Na endra message sister na send ma me ho akure dwiri me. 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And now in some no kind of wa. O kasa be 7 minutes. But message da bo wu de wunim. Ma me message da nko boss sister na message na o send ma me won. Na mi wi a. Na fi mi ne wa be kasa. 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Ma me send am boss sister na message no. Audio now was send the mammy and drano. They see me bored you need to hear your own. Nami Yankasa, me, you mukura sassame. Let me be some who say, we a diet and not a physical. Me be sound, Odia, Odia, Baba, Baba, Odia, Baba, Mammy away. By you could see Odio Wimla, me by the sea, Baba, me by the sea, Odia, Baba. 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
2: I'm not busy. 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Okay. That Mr. Tiberius, I'm going to say, Prophet Agrippa, and Yankopo. Say, a woman, our friend, Prophet Agrippa. A Radema, who, Prophet Agrippa, whom Munumbeshe Seminary, or you will. I mean, the Jarina Mistry, or your now, months and training is so my brother, and you probably knew my country only Mr. Casimian. A Radema, me from a new moon in the pan of physical. 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
2: 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I'm sorry. Now my shadow pretending we want to say we are conquering for me. Suma Sam Yamu conquering. I will profit a great penny and go upon this. So she will be our mayor, Robert Susuo, Kuaba Susuya Mamino. Me born and done a time stand at the man, wins me Yamashi, or say, sir, send me sister cancer main train. I mean, when the main train, I mean, I'm saying, wins me Yamashi, and I'm saying, sir, I'm one and I'm more seminema. And the baby, I'm TCE, and it's in America, I don't know what you see. But yes, me, Janet, you say, eh. Me pay na etu amika 8000 a month. That is say say e be che amika 10000. Me buy minimum dey ntin, but say be che amika 10000 na e san so a month commission be the my. And also 3000, say for a month 13000. Na me catch am say dey mo susu ya na anya yi o ntia dey mo ka no. 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
0: ye ne wo sere kwa e to da bi a won we si enipa na wo ye de esere kwa be oni ye wo ko mu na na wo fe mu no asete na nyoma wo na mu no ni obe wo pa. 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I saw doll. 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Mimino would add Diagra. 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I'm telling you. 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I'm in all damn passing the hell of you. 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
1: yes
0: share wa mu ani na wa obi bi twa won kwaso ta ma won mele nya dia enso ye bla won mele enso ye situation bi wa won na mu a you may think say Eurade Arage.

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1: Genesis King chapter 8, the verse 20.
0: You're saying, yeah,
1: no, we see you for which you
0: are. No, we see you for which you are.
1: No,
0: far in Totibua, what
1: you
0: know, what you know, no ma. What
1: yes. One bobo or see after the
0: no, the other boss who are for the
1: Butiano so.
0: 21.
1: The Erade say Afodiano.
0: Ne Rade Tia Fadiano.
1: The Eradecano.
0: Ne Radecano, when I come and we say.
1: Only paint.
0: Only paint.
1: As I see your beam.
0: Mimbas, I see the beam. If we say.
1: Only Pacumum.
0: Only Pacumum.
1: Adrinia Bonnet.
0: Adrinia Dia.
1: Bonnet.
0: Adrinia Dia.
1: Bonnet.
0: Only Patrinia Dia.
1: Bonnet.
0: Tima Locataya.
1: You know more France.
0: I know I can say me, we can't trust Ubi say. Obi Nkrofobi pushing me to do what I don't want to do. Me never tell me. Person so much the crime. Don't joke with your destiny.
1: Yes.
0: Said the abra body to be a missing person so much the crime. And come be a gobble soon be a home. Go comfort be a home. But I would defy grip
1: out. Yes.
0: Me a moment in comfort. No crani about copper.
1: Yes.
0: Or see and no one built an altar. No we see a folim with ya. No the more a de a boswa for the year. Or the more a boa for the year was who. Ne would I dicka when I come and we say. Would I dicka when I come and we say. Millin say we are saying numin the pep beam. Mean say nipa. The Ptolemy chapter number 12. Tien your kaye. Or see mamun di mojano. That is my key quotation for my destiny nowadays. Men di majano, she majani gufom. One mark sacrifice upon Bianca Samawa.
1: Deuteronomy chapter 12.
0: Deuteronomy chapter 12.
1: 23.
0: 23. If she yin kuna wen di majano.
1: If we say.
0: If we say.
1: Majano
0: okra. Majani okra. Nemi.
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1: Nishie gufom.
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0: Na ushie gufom sensuwa. 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
1: Ensi wune oma.
0: Nessie, when they were mad,
1: what
0: we do with
1: you?
0: So, we had the itinerary with the other swan
1: near a set or demo.
0: Quay,
1: and a boss at the
0: quay,
1: and my so far
0: quay.
1: Oh, for Namini Wajano, what was here after the
0: year? For Wajani, the body, or so after the year. It's an opinion, we personally catching a maybe a winter minister, maybe being cast amount, my pump being cast amount, my winter being cast amount, my tummy being cast amount. Efu eni betu Yesu kuwa mwe jana so. 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Kekre kekre ni nya ya. It is in your bay one in the quitiao. It's inconclusive, and I'm in preaching by name Wren Crofabinabum. Maybe a line out to win them, picking Crofabinabum, Machedi and Elcoswo, Miss Zumia Hobinabum. I didn't in a Brabonadin, Sripi in Sirapa, when Italia now, why? Ubisa was ever an intermediate by a day where we are saying, everybody be Jaw will be Anna, one may Jaw will be you, one may Jaw will be. One may Jaw be. Kadima Tayaba. What may you be? You came by your own. You came by your own. What's on the Tema Swab 130 years old? This is your prince, Yamisra Wate. But over Jimmy, what may you be? I didn't see a driver near where this war. Up to now, nothing is working for you. The B Uncle Campy Pine get it ready. Or be suffering in a coin. When Tietian Sufima, Union Superpa and Sada, Kuku Kukuna Yaya, Kikraki Kranisunai, Madame Solovati, Yawuko Wabrabono, and Yakwa, Awadiana, yes, and Yakwa, and Jumana, and Yasa, and Etia, and Yasa, and Etia, there's a Pripina Aqua Kabibi. There is somebody behind your situation. There is somebody behind your problems. There is somebody. Imagine me and Yawdisi Kamani did ye. She has sister dance here, boy. She has some more recording yet. Where we are recording as I dance as I'm in the radio too. But also near or status who tell me seven and perfume. Mean TNESC. Or no one is sister. And this sister that I may ask her body D was on one. The body D, that was sister Beatrice Bass on Paul's ancestor.
1: Daddy, that Sadie and Paul's are born in
0: Sadana, who's sister Grace Bass? Miss Abonidi. And because they miss me.

0: 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And let me tear audio be. Leak audio be a leaky, let me tear me. 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And your grace. A young Musra, it's on one Cassadin nearby. Miss Sister Penny, I would did you on your police case. 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by the grace of God. And then me new altar, no, and then the end launch. Then the Missou be a wabasso will be a la on top fan tobacco on top. I can say Sprite, Vita on a Sprite, Sprite, Sprite tobacco. Second one, Obenato, Cassian Obenato, Bibi Siwa Solo. We will call the name of the Lord.
1: Yes.
0: We will call the name of Yahweh.
1: Yes.
0: We will call the King of Kings.
1: Yes.
0: We will call the Ancient of Days.
1: Yes.
0: We will call the Prince of Peace. The Apam Biba Casa. You put Bia was so a brabassi.
1: Yes.
0: The people behind my marriage. You know what I'm saying? You yeah, they are so you have a pomo to say quotes.
1: Oh.
0: We are not people are not coming around about us. And so no, you're behind your problem. Behind your problems. The sanko for the mobile, they are very good. I said they are what? They are very good to you.
1: Yes.
0: But underground, they will be pretending and doing things against you.
1: Yes.
0: Yes. You'll be doing one I don't know if I'm going to be a man. I mean, you'll be telling me who to do me. It's an opinion. I'm a Catholic. I'm a Major Vincasa. Was in Abraham. And Noah, sorry. No, we see a full limb with Yabe Rade. They would have the car when I come and say, Mirin, say, we are CPM. Only plenty. Mirin, we are CPM. Mirin, we are CPM. King Kababra, no,
1: I
0: Me said the tears in your view.
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1: Ayen
0: near Ekosu. It was say, Abraham Noah build an altar. 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Now what you mean you don't to be back as I you be a problem down so I'm a near down so at this one down so at the tiny at the pay a brother didn't sleep yet in Serapa who been double so that spirit meaning what that your friend is succubus and incubus no one know about the dab to be so say we need to be a day then be our best so that we do what I am best so that I want to match him best so that I want to move so or beside we say we're near day yeah yeah back one number two and no man no man no man got that. What is the problem? There is somebody behind. And there is somebody behind. There is somebody behind. Was in a few new punk while a bit akume mu bone. A juni mu bone. But if no one tenasi musebi, maminye bibi. No way see a folumuchia enemy would add it. They would add it can say. If free enough folumuchia inti. Melin say we are sibi. Mean say ni pebium. 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Madame Maminka said. Dear, I want to woo ye, Nakasa de Amount. Abrantia Witiam, now bear my yejuma. What you are? Who it's Nasma Bema and I a cojoto? Obi do sick cabbage Uba Baba Fia Jumabano, the way you drop money, Nasuo be to your soul. They can't crack them. Wake up for your life. Obadia Uz or so soon, Utumi and Wedjuma, not casting me with that. Or so would I with an ye, you're to make us a me with that. Because any man from me with that. When would I with an ye, or to me from me with that? Oba no si good one penima na won so afren me wura. Si mi wura, si me wura. Mi wura, me wura. Wake up for your life. Obi de waka wa ya ya won tuya. Bra ni bra de kasa wate. Mo jemi be kasa. Aro pe mi hu so obi tie mu won empem. 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E da kwesi. And catch the water. Amen. Sister Kuya, but for some encounters and catch the water. Would there be Becassa? Would there be Becassa? Would there be Becassa? Mammy picking the Pomacuma could tell the pair. Mammy Mom Payam Guma, but I was so scra. Cassan Thomas Ebenezer. Say, I'm a peer, dear peer, solitaire, but I'm a Becassa. Amen. This is another answer with you. Very powerful. Very powerful. Very powerful. On one in your own sister Penny. Nana, also a frail, my minimum go back. Also a frail.
1: A patch already.
0: As somebody see that, eh?
1: Eddie, yeah, 2 days time.
0: Bear 2 days, which is, in fact, it's about Saturday, Sunday.
1: Yes. I'm a daddy, and I'm sorry, you know, so Kurama, Meneno, make us say, problem be able to die in terms of
0: this year. Just a walk, come out your channel.
1: Daddy, serious.
0: I was so one, because I was with dinner, yeah. Because when you cry, what about you?
1: Daddy made me papa. Oh, what's
0: your wa? I said, Papa, what can't to come out of the camera? Son, go for you. Meno, another radical term is a Wyoming or ya, dear ye. Meno, Yami, Wyoming or ya, dear ye, to my dear to say Wyoming, never dear or ya, dear ye. On one in your bow, number in 0241 0245 4578 0203 0241 0245 78 0303. Meaning the prophet Patrick and I say Agrippa. For a bit of super pummy bread, Papa Puame, Papa Shama Bida Bumami, Papa Menya Den and Yama Pekiamami, Papa Menya Den and Yama to me working. And the pimp Piper Cosu Giddy Giddy, and I am Pabada. Mrs. Solomon Redusu, maybe a line or two, we can't send them in Britannia. But pretend you was Noah build an altar, and Noah build an altar, and Noah build an altar. I mean, pick him a first colony and go, hello. Maybe I talk as a
2: frame.
0: So, whom I didn't know, but from a young. What is sister dancing and I'm a boy, you know? Miss Le would have the favor, Cassia the Tokraso.
1: A
0: wedding with Tim Malaus, what a wedding man, a bassa meal crime. A DBA yet didn't want Brabo wedding man in your mele. When I was rotten years to Christ with Dramatiamuka, amen 3 times.
2: Amen, amen, amen.
0: Wouldn't we be a friend of sister Esther? Why a friend of Esther?
2: Mrs. Steppy.
0: Oh, Eva.
2: Oh, Accra.
0: So bet me who me dian can come over. Mammy be so question be when you and answer when you say man answer that. Ukrabo fraketwa. And come over. Be whom you are a pay was on. Why? Radin yoka see. My aunt was hello.
3: Hello.
0: Baby, I talk as a friend.
3: Every.
0: But you didn't know what I'm saying, ma'am. Now, what you are dancing, Uncle Foodie? Low red unity of phone and wine. But what you are dancing, Uncle Foodie? What you are dancing, Sister Nadancio? What is Sister Nadancio? But a low radio. Miss Snail Radiant would tear them out cry. Miss Snail Radi favor be a crime, my warm. A dear be a dinner, what a man in your mele, my warm. To me be a solitary our cry, yes, so much and break his out to me in flu, yes, with the winter. I say, amen. Brack was in Winnemono.
3: Okay,
0: are you there? Wow, Black Penny. Oh, eh? Who's that? What in that TV? I'm come on, Hoba, I'm in Ubedin, come on, pay. Why? I'm come on. Only Eric near why?
3: Eric, my downfall.
0: Who are down for me? I just are down for Keke.
3: She's my downfall.
0: Okay. Oba, Ayaka, I make us much of why? Yankopo this year be a wobas on a power missing the empire was solo white big up. You picking me part 10 0241 0241 45 45 78 78 and a 0 3 0 2 4 1 0 2 4 1 0 2 4 1 45 4 5 78 7 and a 0 3 0 3
4: Flebelaso.
0: What is this? Urabe kasawati. Urabe kasawati. Obe kipia o. Odi si wo mu omo solitia wo no. Abun kwai. Mama pick me next caller. Hello. Hello.
5: Hello.
0: Me pacho ka se friend.
5: Me pacho ka sa si ejuma.
0: Ejuma ko. 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Ebi azu na pele urare ya fam do ya ma o. Low radio, no wine, Pacho. One of Freddie Gloria. One of Freddie Gloria.
5: Gloria.
0: Aye. Now, one cousin, cousin, how much would you answer for letting Mark Black? We're better than your money amount.
5: Pacho,
0: much true within Gloria, the acceptable back black. Mube, whom you are pay? Why?
5: Pacho,
0: me was in, me was Sama, if I can be so a Sama in traffic. Who do also pay Kai Cuisine? Who be so a Zinu station? Why? Because into a diagro, who be kind of cra, sometimes when in Jacura wabedaboom.
5: I had to have my baby, I made a beer, I made a beer, I made a beer,
0: be whom you are pay oba. Hello.
5: Hello, good
0: morning.
5: Me pay
0: your phone the floor every day. Patrick as a friend.
5: I can say free and dansuma.
0: Dansuma, dear person about from Monsieur Mao.
5: Oh, Patrick,
0: one friend Esther.
5: Patronia.
0: One your friend Esther no.
5: Patron.
0: To kube back could be whom you why. And yes, on message so pretty I'm one ready ebi kum.
5: But
0: when we spiritual, I saw pressing among one who are more quiet pressing, I'll be Esther near why.
5: But
0: be whom you are not paid, why? But from Bon Hobby. Hello, 0241 45 78 and a 0 3. It's in your bear will pay on one of the bear, and they empire ball, and they soon swim in some. We are to me no Obama one with Tuesday on a panel. If any spiritual checkup, oh, friend, no, my busy goose affair. Number is 0241 45 78 78 0 3. Hello, me by talk as a friend. Mesere wrade mpa ba adom kese de to okra so mbi ekwa ma ona favor ne adom nya adwuma ma wo ewade nkasa wo na usika sema ye basa nyine ewade restore wa Nazareth ne Yesu dum kase amen
3: amen
0: one fe na kwesi
3: ajoze
0: one fe na kwesi
3: ajoye
0: Daniel
3: ajoye
0: kwesi Daniel ne yewa
3: But
0: for seven, I mean, whom you are a pain in your idea, my wife, will be able to do for my Edward Nias in my idea, Tiao. Why? Be whom you are a poor baby, didn't come. Hello?
4: Hello?
0: I hear my Batoka Zephyr. Patrick, I
4: make a Zephyr couple.
0: I didn't know better from Miss Yamau.
4: A patcho, me, Yana, me, tea, some whom me cast a family muna. Oh, or not me name ho I said what Jimmy human right mean to me yashi me human right mean to me yashi
0: toss sprite back be human and pay was on what why
4: yeah
0: one year queer no
4: yeah frame queer
0: one year queer no
4: yeah
0: but for some encounter say we on person I said on one account match was some encounter already so part be human why oba be din come why
4: yeah
0: ah
4: yeah
0: Okay, Oba me no be din come. Faka be so asama in traffic. Udo asama in traffic also per kaya ko zin ube so zin station. Why?
4: Yeah.
0: Okay, I'll pay my show with him. Everybody bought him over. Hello. But
6: because
0: I know what the little summer friend. Ah, me patcho. Messi be whom you are pay. Be whom you are pay fakaya ba asama. Why? Ah? Okay. Adam, what do you have to information center, Biana? Baby, I want to know what do you have to information center, Biana? Okay. Be whom you are going to pay by bidding come. Hello? 0241 0245 78 03. Tena, okay, dear. We see Pikini Pattern,
7: okay.
0: Hello? Me pacho mo le o ka se fre.
7: Ka se fi kufuri
0: o. 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
7: Ma ya le diabetes na ma ne su kura ma ne kunu eja.
0: O ya le diabetes ma ukunu eja o. 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I bet you see tea. Hello. We talk as a frame.
8: Good morning.
0: Morning. Fatu silence. Hello. Hello.
8: Bacho,
0: this person is here. You're from
8: Nigeria.
0: I didn't know you were from Bacho,
8: my name is
0: Dada. On say there be a me can say me say, be whom you would buy a bidding come. Why? Be whom you rather from me swap. Why? You are so for me and sa. You are confu me and sa. You are my lamb, me and sa. Yes. You are so for the pen and the year, Juma. Metro. Hello. If I talk as a friend.
9: Hello.
0: Or him, I talk as a friend.
9: Hello.
0: Nya medisi am patcho ka sefrin yo.
9: Hello.
0: Patcho meto on ka ka sefrin.
9: E patcho no ka
0: tapo.
9: Tapo.
0: Tapo, e di na pesi wa famisi yo ma o.
9: Na
0: Amen. Amen. Hello. Ten a more kind dear. My idea, Yamin Shramo. Patok as a frame. Atama Safo. Obi with the Yako Tobosum, so one of the black coffee. Lo radio, no, I daddy. Zero 241 45 78 and a 03. You see, I was so for you was so for. Or the penny, the software, and you also for Yaza, and you also for Sua or the spirit, and a year, you man. Mamma, just for penny, Aja Baraja, maybe I will be a baba, but I didn't see on your cassia. Let me fuck one wishing Tia, so for penny for who class soon to win a spirit to Ghana. I mean, Slam, young papa, Dumchi, daddy, running Sua on your cassia, running Pijawa. I'm picking the bambin.
6: Hello.
0: Me pato ka se free.
6: Hello.
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6: Good morning.
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6: Pato mi ka se pam
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6: A
0: dear now, Pessy Eurade, on fam me, Miss Enyam,
6: I say,
0: Miss Renna, on fat, on him. When yes,
6: you
0: are so one of Hannah?
6: But I am.
0: Do you have Casacra? May Pessy me who? Because we said I'm trusting you, maybe.
6: But I say,
0: May Pessy me who are no pay bam on our way far.
6: But what if I'm from here?
0: What if I'm from here? No, Bunny dear. Kwasi bu ami bisane de oti o ba kwasi bu onu ya yire ndi onti on onti men ka on okay bra be hu mi why she e wi ase won mo bro wa aye men kasa mo bro wa she en ko fo na mo nyo mebi mu a won any people in Namunia, maybe more. We don't talk. Special as of war. You're going through a lot, but we don't talk. It is somewhere by any ma, a shitty. Yes, sorry. Hello? Hello?
6: Yes.
0: Me patcho, but my dear, I like to handkerchief fit up, but I be whom you are paying. Maybe some questions, me and me and Sebi. Says, I'm a tear, dear, mebwa. Why? Mamma, be my number show. How many months?
6: But
0: in 30 years. When you say so, 30 years.
6: But
0: what's the one you for 30 years?
6: Daddy, I mean, it's also maybe how many days?
0: I'm there for a phone or carbon thing. Why?
6: Thank
0: you. Oh, hey, madam.
6: Hello.
0: What's the one you? I don't want your phone, your casa went, Asamo. My inquity, I don't see women, Brameba, Messanso, Etienne, and Copomba. Shall me see, be Bianco Campe Pa, me po be away, ye Juma, me see, or see, and no one be with an altar to the Lord. Me but so, oh, ye Juma, then a backyo, to me ben a tie with one is born or buying, with your bimbo, with your protection. 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
1: yes.
0: Ena minimu niye ye me si minimu niye de
1: yes.
0: Niye nye nu minimu niye bibi ne nye minimu yes. Me jai sana me life on etie
1: kure
0: and I mean, I'm saying, I'm saying, I'm saying, I'm saying, I'm saying, I'm saying, I'm saying, I'm saying, I'm saying, I'm saying, I'm saying, I'm saying, I'm saying, I'm saying, I'm saying, I'm saying, I'm saying, I'm saying, I'm saying, I'm saying, I'm saying, I'm saying, I'm saying, I'm saying, I'm saying, I'm saying, I'm saying, I'm saying, I'm saying, I'm saying, I'm saying, I'm saying, I'm saying, I'm saying, I'm saying, I'm saying, I'm saying, I'm saying, I'm saying, I'm saying, I'm saying, I'm saying, I'm saying, I'm saying, I'm saying, I'm saying, I'm saying, I'm saying, I'm saying, I'm saying, I'm saying, I'm saying, I'm saying, I'm saying, I'm saying, I'm saying, I'm saying, I'm saying, I'm saying, I'm saying, ene be bua me a nyi ne obi be ka na metie enti mi pese nya 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
10: How is it?
8: But me unia me nka me nim how me describe o.
11: This is
8: me to my dear side too. But market enko ye. 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Yeah. 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Drink my meton, who be a mania cast a make customers by mammy drink my matum, Nami discard of Momo, and I say, Company, ever mammy drinks. 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Yeah, I'm going to go, I'm with Shama, Eddie Bremmy. 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

0: 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Young Concuti, a dance here, Yanko Puadesia, Edi, and a Pia Soda Necoso, a Wizino. A Yazino Totros, this fire light up was already there. Would a Faka be so a Samine Tema traffic? A Samine traffic. Would do a Samine traffic, also per car, a cozino. Would you better some more labor, Zia, at the car for Sakanibi? We should be so a Zenu station. But also a Zenu station, both are brand TV, and as we don't could be, it was Zenu station. 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
0: 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Dickness is penny pa. What a young conquity. Dickness is penny pa. Dickness is penny pa. But what me yam PK course for now? You know, what a tronoman tour. Na young quitty a dance here. Young combra.

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0: That's right.
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3: that's right last week na na obi di mi moto e ma no na moto no
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4: okay
3: Now, see me under Odemeco court.
4: Okay.
3: To Odemeco court last week, no, no. Your best day, you bring me, sir.
4: What is some
3: letter? Okay. Court. No, me de bre, papa.
4: And
3: no, ma, oh, mommy, train, Nippon, you didn't buy.
4: Okay.
3: It's me de buy, no, no, Casam in court. Now, and Ra, Anna,
4: Joe. What about I'm always in destiny for you?
3: That's the only oil, not yet. No, on the third na yes, I mean, to my ready, I make on no so. But what they would have called now, would they? I go back to my Now, make me a yummy one and said, Tell me, go through one, you go up. Sack quarter near two. And now, me beside an army call quarter that. And to be beside any chess, I mean, cock a quarter hour. Some baby, I'm a quarter and your honor, no, would yes, I'm
4: okay.
3: And to me, what I'm not be come and say, I mean, this woman, I said, now, say, now to me. Now, may and then, no, say, I want to know much, I say, well, into Hollow, dear, and no more my coat. Into me, and to come on me, right inside, and I'm deeper nor demicorno, your friend, ye be son, and I say, Into me drew her, and I make castle police, and he said, My no drown, Mintina, or drown. Yes, well, ya bomb me, And I'm aware, not me so may be right. Into one or more fresh judge, and myself, and mother. No, mammy, bitch, running. No, say, Papa, sister, and say, I dare some now. Miss him in Yasin Biaka. No, say, or Jim Mutono, 120 million. No, Miss O. Maybe so, I'll bet ya, Yamina Bitia. You be a judge, and you draw, no, say, no. 120 million,
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3: 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Now, no, so, our mammy, Mira.
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6: 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omedi with the some yankopon here number ni
11: 0241 0244 5478 0 3
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12: Hello.
6: Yes.
12: Asha, good morning.
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6: What's your dance here in Kofudino? Madam, what's your cousin Americano?
12: Mitipa.
6: What's your dance here in Kofudi? But I've been home here and I'm paying you rather than some more. Why? Mesire wura de ban bokese de man adaka bi o mato from Vuta region amodo obetu mitwem ewo Yesu dire wanti amen
12: amen
6: bi humi adapay nkomo ho why achi nia oba for the any bin number ni 0241 0241 45 45 78 78 03 0241 0241 45
11: 45
6: 78 78 03

0: O sendi afodie na oni urade kwa tentam. Me say one fapi bi anka wa beda bo huma. Nothing will happen. Many people are dying. And when I meet Yesufu bi asem. Na mi su. 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Me ba choka se free.
1: Good morning.
0: Morning, ba choka se free. And when I meet Bishop Daniel Obi in the Massamoa, Fat Nami Rah, which is an Ami Sue and Ra, we were there with an Ami Sue. Pastors are going through a lot. Pastors are going through a lot. Nah, and you may be too homophobic, but the American is a Florence Obi in why are they? Florence Obi in upon the course, you know, where Jim Papa Yetia, Miss Sidow, Kuswejin, Miss Sidow. We are not perfect. To the bia, we are not perfect. To the bia, so for ye, tough for me, both for me, ye see. But ye no more, to the bia, munya with remaye. Yes, Ramo, to the bia, pamucho, munya with remaye, because ye kwa, ye near it as will be a camo.
2: Hallelujah.
0: So for ye, no more, I make us a trouble. Hello. Hello. Hey. Hello. Hello?
1: Hello?
0: Maybe I talk as a friend. Talk as a friend.
1: Bansuma.
0: I didn't know what the family is. What's your dance and uncle food, you know?
1: I'm trying, Papa.
0: Mommy.
1: I was fresh, but I'm to mean that. I'm sorry. I'm not sorry. I'm
0: not sorry. What's your BP? What's your sugar?
1: I'm trying, my head.
0: What's your sugar? What's your sugar?
1: I'm trying, Mr. Kwa, I'm 5.
0: Nya 5.5
1: 5.7
0: how many months
1: 3 weeks
0: me pon afleme why Metro wa demo aye. Hello. 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When you see your bed a day, me mom pie man will radio in its own. Yo, a rather me bomb pie to my me so and sa, a rather soon to me nante, Miss Romani nante. Me bomb pie say we would rather send a mansu nyawale, a rather mama wale, we used to do winty amen. Francis Tay about for the Yamin Strand and Yannick is here. Jesus, but to the same number, Nani, they about for the booby. Hello, Patrol say,
3: Besson, make to summon an oil.
0: Who can say free?
3: And
0: me,
3: Namika,
0: as they say,
3: I bet you,
0: me and you'll be now the premier. Who be you'll be money, the abreu dodo. But near Tennessee, Miss Solly, I know why? Obu on mo si opem se me na me perfume ne won tu me mass obese na ne perfume o pe delivery o mu family o mu to phone between the abelew ba mo de ba delivery fee wa na obetu ya wa de ba me no mi nyaaya 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Altar of grace, Sani Efredeno. Second one, a prayer house, a one, a summiting Bible. And a third one, eh, the body, you feel the body?
2: Messy ground.
0: Messy ground, and they are no mercy for the crapple. Oh. And we'll be doing quite some when you turn the tulumi chapter 12. No, we are finding messy ground. It's the Uba me check it, problem. 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And was some more prayer house. Obu on my so dem wa, me moment you go for bonia, yeah, near mamma, near Rade Picky, near ma. She lady was sister, me mana yard, the man of da, altar of grace. So,
2: yes.
0: And you two whistle, she are dance your sister needy. 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
0: 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Me part of Galam say for one who took Galam say, one we are there, we are there, we are there. 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
1: 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That is the first altar ube piye so. 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
0: Yes.
1: Because nyankru po ya do mwa. October we, ye ba be celebrating a solemn 13 years anniversary. Yes. A solemn 13 years anniversary. This year, man, celebrating my birthday because me train say me celebrating Prophet Agrippa at 40. Then chamber celebrating Prophet Agrippa at 40. It this year, man, celebrating my birthday. But this year, the year you say yes, celebrating at only 13 years. And by the grace of God, you are doing me so no 16 years. Hey, exactly next month 24th. It is now 2 years by your dream. So no one another day. 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
1: 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Me chat, Tena Casa good mic in the way to say, I didn't know people catching a baby. I would say, Omen with your prony, Mamma's old prominent papronie. 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

0: ani na wukache nyame ba oba patina
1: kakra beti mi akache etie fo ni se
0: Last week now we can be no say then yeah one was for the last week. Then they see what one what are some of the things you know your surprise and you, I want you to say it you share your experience to people and just invite them to church this morning. Wasiru was still you asa. Yeah, also
1: yeah, course last week they be brave.
0: I'm with you, but maybe I'm not casting on. But far, but we move off. Solo, I'm blabosso. Maybe I may say the world will not give you what you want, but what you fight for. The number one, solo, I be jah. And the baby say ta. I solo feel baby saying ta. I solo feel baby saying ta. Baby ta. It's the baby who team me biala, and the baby who biala. What do you say? We are the family, so I'm going to go to the house. I'm going to go to the house. I'm going to go to the house. My number is 0241 245 78 and 03. Nothing can say with a diapo. Missy Bong who pine. See the body of Bong who pine. Then your man Kuyiba. And a pay him Bible. And they are sorry that. Oh, Babwa, who's over the seminary and be a good galley. Missy Bong was over the seminary and be a good galley. To me, Becassa. At this seminary be quiet soon soon. Your money be busy. If we ask you all, if you have never been to one, a Janice has here. If you are not so bad, they are candy and here. Can you mabu mwa and you met me? Ibianko campipa and yes it's the echo subiano sole na bohum pie. I may can't say me say young papa bishop Daniel Ubini. We say prophet Ujaba on so was so jad in the pamu cho daddy. You are panamu me no so from penny for me and miss slam daddy to you go for pamu cho. Pamucho, I'm with Simon Toman Hatawa Bonti Pamuchoni, dear Quanu Bukwans of Sremoa, the Pemunina, some yet drama. We shall be no matter anyhow, but we are better when you're

0: let the fire cease. 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And if your mommy Florence Ubini, be a mijama so them boa basso. Florence, if you didn't have Florence, Miss Snow. Maybe Juma Ed. One hour kind, we say Jumanet, no correct. To be a soft one, wrong. Yeah, to be to me, who say a mistake. But to be a yam, but see a bedium foam so to Musa. Of mammy, be a kind anymore. To be a soft mammy, but tremay, mum pie and tie it. To be a young cassie to be frustrated. Sanity. And if we miss your sorrow, see, and there's some and there's spirituality in Piva. But my willing few are quenched that water about so about to the body a sprite. Oh, but to sprite ketuano tobacco. Who will see with Zenu, maybe a free baby. Who do Madina Cobena Zenuka? Who do Madina Obena Zenuka or Madina Toto Station? This will be with Zenu Station. But who do Zenu Station? Now I frame a number with. Number near Bakopena media preacher getting to 5 years for Plan BFM. I'm starting preaching with her. Pretty getting to 5 years now. That's a pretty one. Number back up elements is Sanada. 0241 45 78 and 03 0241 45 78 and 03 Mama Doris. Mama Doris, many VC be at us three times. You person me who, Mr. Rao. A Billy Strober. A Billy Strober. Community three here. Mama, what you saying, Mr. Rao? Great Cobby Engineering Company. Our Tama Community 4. Also, Mohammed, I'm in your case, I'm going to go to the phone call. Tia and Uncle Potis be out here, man. They'll be out here, man. Angel Katrina for you, and what is saying? Ready, strong, your cassier. Yami Pena, your cassier. Love all of you, but Jesus love you more than I do. I'm in chance of Mammy Abigail. We are all be out with his hand. What about him, Abigail? You listen, Yami Adam, where? Yami strong, your cassier. God bless you. 0241 45 78 03. Well, my me pick up a last call out of me fan. So hello. And can we have a last call and we're in low radio? No low radio, I'm in one case. Why? We about talk as a friend. Low radio, I'm in one casa. Okay, say friend. I
1: said
0: Dansuma Haya. What's your dance here in Crawfordia? And I feel that we'll be radio no.
1: I'm not sure. My bar home pay.
0: Hmm.
1: Nah. I see. I'm saying that, you know. But you know, maybe you can. I'm not sure. You okay?
0: Oh, here we are inside because me time on. Aso, I can 1 minute pepper wa hana aso. It's winning, baby. I say new men kuyi, but wa ba hoda. Then so no to move no. Still all blessed. Eh, na muhuya me serio. Hey, muri no me di agro. Me si ubi o bebe biya me kasa wa di akoma pe di echi ti mi ye no. I don't know what I'm saying. I don't know what I'm saying. I don't know what I'm saying. 6 a.m. But me bato after 6, you know, she said, what we drew Zenu Station. No afraid. I'm saying, I say exactly from 10 o'clock. And up 10 o'clock near start. You're going to be 2 o'clock. You're going to be a counselor. Now, you're going to be a baby. But me bato from 9 o'clock, I'm going to be 11:30. We do one moment more counseling card free for two to them. Number in 0241 0245 45 78 03 0241 0245 45 78 03. It's here. I made this CBR with TMA. But it's strong. no yoga se
2: mabo
0: makrawati mabenunsia adopay. 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
2: Who see where you are.
0: Captain Jesus, what your course where I call line so.
2: If we say it,
0: Nemo Mamma Urevi Erade Aceda number, no what? Mamma Urevi Erade Aceda number, no sir, Yenina Yeba Quaseda number, no so. Especially in that Ghana, Blackstar Egina Kuanui. You find your point of contact. You find your mind. That's our mind here, year. Yes, you be a year. Send a chronic, I say, and you crony a year. That's a crony a year. Yes, ye muano. Fa Jose Mubi. Oh my goodness. What do you tie away yaba? Tie away yaba.
3: Mama can call one. 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Amen. 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Papa, why are you saying my and papa? Then be I'm a committee when I'm a catching Sunday. 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Ya ni ku papa bo ka wa. 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Next ka kitwa.
4: 1 billion.
3: Nya na so. 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Dad e be kwa na akwala ni twa. Won't to be John Cobbia. Papa catch him, say, Yanumba, or tell him to have him. Or tell Mitchell, Papa, because I'm so. Mean yesterday, I can't know who better knows. Ah, Papa, where are about Dummy? Mr. Yako, who said, Yakulano, who said, Debbie? A cousin Yabuakulano, not Sapa, not by Shaman, Timoti Biadi. So would I win no car? May the mad devil cook on Papa no. No coin and name me day. Mitchell, I saw him come say, let me name me there, eh? But the member of a pain and do. Let me, I read it for no do. A chair, I ran no papa. Oh, Ben, no, I ain't today, no. Oh, $15 on Chapel Boy, I went
0: on Summer Rabbit.
3: I don't know if you know, I shall my honey ever you. Mr. is a major master, mathematics is major. Because Mr. Moon commented this in the bill. Major, so no call. Because I am standing for my customer home. Uba was shown without Colana to say, Uba Shakolana, Niakia, Tunu Puyo said them. Who's one now? Or Chashi? Who's one now? Or Chashi?
4: Bocho, a trial body, Methodist, one year where you are. On your way, you want to say, hey, I caught now. Got to you, say, I'm an enemy. I'm
3: aye, so my
4: team,
3: for Joe,
0: Amen.
4: Prophet, you may catch them around here, sir. The American Chromahan. Messiah, baby, you know.
0: Yes.
4: And that way, young Kum.
0: That's right.
4: Amen. Pa.
0: Oh, Bon Saman, come, Sana. Bon Saman, come, Sana.
4: And some beer, ever sisino. Messiah, Baha. Yamabua, Bosumi beer, many Triano. Ya baba patata tra.
3: Amen.
4: Nyankopon onshramo.
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0: Ehun.
4: Ye.
0: Ehun.
4: Senyi mude. O baby what dem yale baby.
0: Oh.
4: Anade, I want to tell you about.
0: Oh.
4: Anade, asthma.
0: Asthma.
4: Ana yareboni piara.
0: Jesus.
4: Asa yabufra. 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
0: Oh.
4: Odi anese baby amamini jine di adansi yano.
0: Jesus.
4: Obi afarbone dahono.
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1: Jesus.
4: Already, were ye?
1: Amen.
5: Amen.
4: Mess what then?
1: Were ye?
4: So what? 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
2: Eh.
0: E chain obi I cut you into to suit the crown or be tight. I'm such a fool.
1: I'm back.
0: I'm a fa.
2: I was here. 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
3: Emino doctor.
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2: Amen.
3: Pastor Bernard.
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3: 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Ye ne mu nyina bo mu ye adwuma nyina na ye best studio had ye.
2: Kampao.
3: And so on so far we will be we film with the answer we are.
2: Wow.
3: Insurance on papa.
2: Amen.
3: And insurance on care ready.
2: Amen.
3: Insurance on papa.
2: Amen.
3: Insurance on care ready thing.
2: Amen.
3: Ne huma bore na dom na ye menu mi no sa.
2: No creo.
3: Ya dana si.
2: Amen.
3: Menu o kabum. Yes, that may ready.
2: Amen.
3: A tear for dump pim, my insure.
2: Amen.
3: Because why insure or pim some being shrapper.
2: Amen.
3: And eh, Bernada, Tuesday. Sabre, a cobonun.
2: And bow.
3: Cabese 20-21 minutes. I just say 5. Abo.
2: My bow.
3: And then an awoti.
2: And bow.
3: Now dance ya wuti ye ya wuti ya wuti ye. Wa dance ya wuti ye.
2: Papa.
3: Wa dance ye ni se ache. E ya banda dane breso kura.
2: And bow.
3: Nye se nane jumebe kwe wye no kura. 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Ah, baby, or Fabian, which a
2: bow.
3: Now, the old person method is for your man wine into a wager, sorry. Namde, hey. On yaika, cry, oh, cry, Mike, on yaika, but your method is when you try your own way, Juma.
2: But you are new.
3: Aye. Method is what one jump, she young who pay when yam. The young who pay yam, my wife, who look with the other, co chapel.
2: Chapel.
3: Na kwa tonjo.
2: That's right.
3: She nyangu po enyi mwenyam.
2: Hallelujah.
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2: Amba.
3: 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Amen.
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2: Amen. Amen.
3: Mamma, come and son Tommy, you say, I don't we ever home, mamma.
2: Hallelujah.
3: Nafi, munim we yam.
2: Munim we
3: 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Munim we yam stronko.
2: Oh.
3: Emma chedi we.
2: Hallelujah.
3: Na, a yamia shra.
2: Amen.
3: A shrasuna, o dear mamma.
2: Amen.
3: Oh. Amen.
2: Amen.
3: And I have Bernada.
2: And I have Bernada.
3: And I have died yet to suffer will be our person about different chain or domi be a say a quaint da ho at the mound.
2: Amen.
3: A jumacas here. I have. And I hope one day you could deal.
2: A
3: shaman government school.
2: Hallelujah.
3: Now what you send an amo and cocoa.
2: A bow.
3: Ever be do it Thursday, you know. Eh, you may have done if you had.
2: Actually,
3: if you had a humorino. Your question, my government school.
2: Hey,
3: I wish you my question, my question, my question, my question. Empire ball. Hey, Empire bucket toy.
2: Okay.
3: Nancy Dany Empire bucket here. Nan soon so. Eto.
2: A word duty. Hey.
3: Let's just say, Yam predity. Nyangu pon. And I said, you're not doomed to me yet, Juma.
2: You're predicting.
3: I will share a hoke canny any jay. Any jitty. A dom did you boom and no a bobby tremo.
2: Patron, you.
3: And
2: I'm
3: going to buy a bobby be a tremo.
2: Hallelujah.
3: Ever bomb by a magan and yina. Any
2: Oh. Oh.
3: Nothing any a
2: Hallelujah.
3: na ye train yo.
2: Oh.
3: Oh ye mami o.
2: Mm.
3: Oh ye mami o.
2: That's right.
3: I am Fumu Hin Jehovah, Oye Mame Dodo Amparampa, Oye Maye Gana Fue, Oye Maye. I am Fumu Hin Jehovah, Oye Maye Dodo. Amen.
2: Amen.
3: Amen.
2: Amen.
3: A prophet, you must say Gana Fumun Shiana Mufenkosa.
2: Ampa.
3: Irubra Musa, and Yemen, why a dear Mopebi Binamun Sankape, Namunina, supported in Yan Machatu.

0: Prophet Jim Akai, Bese, 3-4 years ago, Osa, Bayana, Oyari, Chayari, and Yariano. 4 years ago, Prophet Jim Akai said, Baby, I'm a man, no, Gina, Ada, Odi, a dance, and baby, a dance, if Difua Horo, a one.
1: Okay.
0: Ubia, Kohona, for a book or two.
1: Wow.
0: Catcher, Raddy said, Sam, so many a fiddy soon can see away, mammy, Nikuno. And a bush free one. 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
1: Oh my God.
0: Jidim.
1: Oh.
0: Never radian so point in free. Yeah, how?
1: That's right.
0: Any a manimo.
1: Amen. Amen.
0: Safino, I'm a share, son.
1: Okay.
0: A bear na hodi amo.
1: Hallelujah.
0: Timura wants to wait here pa away. Na sem no shiny.
1: Oh, papa.
0: And I said in Yangupon. Aye. Hona now so. What could number no so?
1: A colline so. Wow.
0: What could number no so?
1: A po.
0: Sir Radiman's my aid in ye, my for a bony. Yadis way fear, so ye fear.
1: Oh. A po.
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1: oh
0: eradi
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0: yeah how fierce so.
1: Amen
0: 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Maya dance dia te se dia dance dia oh. Enwanwa urani wonhu de onye
1: ampo ho efu
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0: na ya me kan se sisi e no Captain, a tear for dom.
1: That's right.
0: May my pine room be a tremor.
1: Okay. Okay.
0: Christos Safua Musa Mumma Meninche.
1: That's right.
0: Unya mia Safua Musa Mumma Meninche. Unya me if you share giddy, and he does so near donko. One now ye now peshe wahenchel. Wana weye yi na opeshe wahenche.
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0: 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Amen.
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0: 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Ne nkunudia butre no so. Ebeba bebo.
1: That's right.
0: Ti mama ninche.
1: Amen.
0: Ame ife jidi.
1: Oh.
0: Ofeni da so ne odo.
1: That's right.
0: Untu ne nima na mo pa. Ramo.
1: Amen.
0: She has Sunday, no? And then Ramondi. Much rest and pa.
1: Hallelujah.
0: A prophet. Mawinyan in church.
1: And cray.
0: Na mawinja a for a bonus or bohun de rule.
1: Oh, a bow.
0: Never could you pay an ass.
1: Amen. Amen.
0: Any papiti.
1: Wow.
0: Now go upon a catching Moses a main yan century, nay.
1: Okay. Men
0: yan sentry. I was in yan sentry.
1: Wow.
0: Now when tea we obey tea, we want she we obey she we.
1: Wow.
0: And sentry, the canna mamma and ye and the tossing men be mamma jet.
1: To men yan sentry.
0: Messay Bible, what am I in a young 90 years here?
1: Amen. Wow.
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0: 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Yeah, 44.
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0: 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Aha, wo say
1: Unam, okay.
0: What kind of teachers? I say Unam.
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1: Oh, okay.
0: Oh,
1: Papa,
0: 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Me tongue consume and I you. Dear Diana, a bubble boy, him. Now, home on snow.
1: Oh, okay.
0: Na pupu wani ya chini ukwenchi.
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0: 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Chipa ano. Mm-hmm. Eye huhu bra.
1: 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Mm-hmm. Ehuhu bra.
0: 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Ehuhu bra. Emse Eja sante afre.
1: Oh, okay.
0: Mm.
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1: Oh, okay.
0: Enso afre.
1: Hallelujah.
0: Ebi oronso beke infanti.
1: Oh, okay.
0: Eja Proverbs chapter 23.
1: Mm.
0: 18. Going.
2: Well, maybe some man, it's a year at Union, sir. Me, my head, watch it. I don't know, I can't say.
0: I can count a Bible, Bemo.
2: I'm a crafting Bible, no,
0: Medassi. Yanko.
2: You know, I think you would do a chin of banner say. Now, para, a chess and do all.
0: I'm para, a tree as some do all.
2: Now, won't you? Yeah, when it does so not
0: ancient. Oh, Chadia, when it does so not ancient.
2: Don't call out, Meba.
0: Meba.
2: But yet, you know, who answer?
0: Who did you know who answer?
2: Not here, oh, come on, cock a quire and a
0: so. Not here, come on, cock quire and a so.
2: Don't so as I do am for.
0: And for as I do am for.
2: Ne, oh, no. Wodi
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3: Okay,
0: maybe you can't be fancy now. What do you can't be fancy now? My dad said. I don't know, mommy, papa, I can't be fancy now.
3: Yeah. maybe some it's not in about 22 the hour echo.
0: Mm-hmm.
3: Ampara.
0: I catch you.
3: Now,
0: when you dadu unquitia, now when you dadu unquitia, we'll be all no crown, and you dadu on when you dadu unquitia, it's a baby.
3: Don't call that
0: one, maybe
3: you
0: know who yansa.
3: Neja
0: wakuma, quina, prophet, you madam, mamma, how much you be around so.
3: Man, fa,
0: I'm going to go to the Mago. Don't tell me to meet you.
1: Papa, no make us say, now so you who sang Crofona, I am not in him so many live good and near I do.
0: Yeah, and unty.
1: Oh, my brother, down when you
0: know, sebi, a bay money betcham.
1: What a rumor.
0: A man for Taika say, a map and was here for
1: tea.
0: And I am one tie, and the mamma to sebi be brain. Besame, eh nipa ni biye won ho saa na omutriya mo de because e mani biye tudi o machi
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1: okay
0: ba cho sort ya se
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1: Papa Bachos.
0: Anasa Shum.
1: Okay.
0: Anasa Dansuma.
1: Okay.
0: Ana baby, a crubia, mimwe, bea, or bani be.
1: Okay. What are you?
0: In Tiamma or Charles Sefo, Sika Adriane. But don't have your solicitors who cry over bombis here.
1: Because what is then the name of the number?
0: The patch out to the one way that call.
1: Okay. Ti how?
0: Na. Oh, to say the other Bawahu. A handy, oh, yo, oh, well, and your band who pray no good, Nuka, sorry, because the other could be a dance here saying, I'm here, be a quay, ever.
1: Yeah, Baba.
0: A arrow. Minya Barney or the fire with Timmy.
1: Prophet.
0: Minya Pastor, no one to. If ya see a bra boy, neda when you win.
1: Oh,
0: why nebe so mu a bra boy mu?
1: Oh, my goodness.
0: Adum yam ye.
1: Oh,
0: be a many mammy who. Obian faka lo an ya we yet.
1: That's right. That's right.
0: Oh, no, you fi. When ya me,
1: oh,
0: what?
1: Oh,
0: mammon tien treachery.
1: What a rumble.
0: Now said the Bible can say a better house with your barbo ne hono. 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
1: Well, did Diana, I don't know your man and a corner.
0: San, your man, a young pond tie. A young pond tie.
1: Wow.
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1: Papa, that's it. Oh.
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1: Amen.
0: I'm ready here, my boy.
1: Amen.
0: Oh. And you know, pay prophet, you my baby, Slam.
1: Papa, that's it.
0: Slam, now I'm di preaching, no. 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
1: Oh.
0: It's a Slam, and you're a bura, and I'm going to cry, and a Slam, and you're a
1: that's it, no.
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1: oh
0: ole bo
1: oh
0: Yes, he can pimp him, obey Daniel Joe.
1: Yeah.
0: Adam Nane, oh, Ribo.
1: Oh.
0: Yes, he can pimp him, obey Daniel
1: Jai. Hallelujah.
0: Yeah, that was it.
1: Hey, hey Papa
0: Cho. Your friend, a prophet Isaac of Sunijima.
1: Your
0: woman, Bernada.
1: Your woody for Tuesday.
0: Na Tuesday biana yen yina ye ki prophet jima tum se or ye sofu mame.
1: That's right.
0: Or ye candy for mame, or ye chre for mame. 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Or ye me bibi ya.
1: Okay.
0: A cane apostle can yon bako. Yes we, or ye madin yina. 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
1: Hallelujah.
0: When we are known to this, our seven foot kai.
1: Amen.
0: Wow.
1: Hopa.
0: No, order for a quite a fast share prophet.
1: Okay.
0: Quite a fast share prophet. Tinier,
1: pal.
0: Order for all day. Near one more debate to music as so.
1: Okay.
0: What the call number is 055.
1: 055 788 788.
0: Hey, me patcho. 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
0: A number near Prophet Jima, Prophet Isaac of Usuhine Jima,
1: and you,
0: a Captain Jesus, Prophet Jima, but your ne number.
1: No.
0: The number.
1: What's the idea?
0: Idea was here for Suhine Jima.
1: Bachoane.
0: For Suhine Jima.
1: That's right.
0: For Suhine Jima.
1: That's right.
0: For Suhine Jima.
1: That's right.
0: For Suhine
1: Jima.
0: Jima.
1: Hallelujah.
0: Prophet Jima. Number no. Now, Nipe Bia Ocoso. What is he called? Coso Sepapano. On Fenidi.
1: Papao.
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1: Oh, my goodness.
0: Obish Rame.
1: Amen.
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1: Wow.
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1: Amen.
0: Emma, mamma.
1: Amen.
0: Or of four, a bay on one was say. A bay on one was say.
1: A bay on one was say.
0: Or Prophet Jima didn't say, Sinibus say. Oye nyame ba.
1: Ampo.
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1: Oh my goodness.

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0: Because obaba ye ya. 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
1: Oh, okay.
0: Obaba ye ya.
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1: Yeah, my money at the theater.
0: Koya for any be.
1: And pa.
0: Mamma baba. I will tigo number no.
1: Hallelujah.
0: Oh, tigo number no.
1: That's right.
0: And then may I chad ye. And ne may I chad ye the mouth.
1: And that Tuesday you.
0: Me come it through. In Tikopims and Wins Yamba Bam and Obey Fim from Emono. Baby, I made direct to a Fabi and Ocre.
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2: The patrol may tear radio more. I am an issue with CTV.
0: Oh, Munku said.
1: Oh.
0: Oh. And I won't call Facebook also.
2: Me patro debi. 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
0: 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Oyo ba.
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0: Entu ho oba wo.
1: Tiao.
0: That's what
1: I said.
0: We would.
1: I have Bible. Who are so who or bar?
0: Who about?
1: Wow. Yeah, Monsieur.
0: Auntie Sadibi Catron say, and Penny Voices say, wouldn't you say? Who's a bit too nebafwa? Now, waffa. It is only me a bar, bit me a two hunting kuna, or baby a keke. I'm kuna wa. No wa fenyan sa your sister.
1: Hey, Papa say a Bible.
0: What about a Bible?
1: Wow.
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1: Pacho, and you may have a tofu or honey crumb.
0: Or honey do.
1: Or honey do
0: wine. Wine.
1: Yes, sir. And you
0: may have a tofu or honey do.
1: The more of honey, dear sir.
0: Aha.
1: 1:30, yes, sir.
0: Yeah.
1: Papa
0: nin samba e mu bue ma han
1: e ma nkwase afuo hu nyansa.
0: Amen.
2: Amen.
0: Amen. Amen. Amen. Amen.
2: Wow.
0: E ma nkwase afuo hu nyansa.
2: Wow.
0: E ma hu nyansa chen di what time?
2: No, okay.
0: Mama no so verse 98.
1: If I saw the same,
0: the same, some 119 and 98 in it, they say, Ube Hunu Yansa Chen, what time for? So, time for Nimianza Chen, one patrol, and the Ube Bre will be assay.
2: Papa, no, dear.
1: If I saw some 119, verse 98.
0: Uh-huh.
1: Oman, some I am your Yansa for a cinema townful.
0: But you also what?
2: Papa, no, Kure.
0: On Zabako, so
2: what you?
0: Yeah,
2: so what?
0: Papa number and seven in church, no, I'm not making Yansa change your time.
2: Wow.
0: And what do you mean for Calonia me yet to be?
2: There be.
0: Hey. Amen.
1: Amen.
0: Mammy, I'm a Psalm 32.
2: Okay.
0: Verse 8. And you may be a Sammy in Jim Mumachi.
1: Mumachi.
0: Now, where Radia can say?
1: Maybe watching him.
0: Maybe watching him.
1: So, crying out the fasso.
0: Now, my throat crying out the fasso.
1: Many also. The truth.
0: Amen.
2: Amen.
0: Now, where Radia can say, no Radia, now my foe, no more did. Now, where Radia can say?
1: Papa, make I now see.
0: I'll send me a tear, maybe you watching him. If you assemble a chassis, if you verse one,
2: okay,
0: into Yango Pone Cassa.
2: Amen.
0: May a day, may be a wide dream, Jano Pay, my day.
2: No, be a
0: radio, be a wide dream, no watch or crown so I'll be fast.
2: Then
0: you also not obey too full.
2: Amen.
0: Amen. Yan number say, a just ante, Oko number for fro, as when Yanam de Yajuma.
2: Okay.
0: And I just antifaway soon or did here because of baby always is here.
2: No, okay.
0: Better and Kawunim Papa number by Kunu and Ness and Cocos.
2: Oh,
0: aye.
2: In
0: fact, sir, or Messia, yea, net is an idea. I know. Hey, Adam, we. Namiama. Why do you write to say you just antia the ira?
1: Papa, no crap.
0: Aye, or be being yan na morning to say ye. Now share nipa bia so we make see adum we dako.
1: Mm.
0: That's a quite to say if we achira ne na eko efu no we jan sempo ama wa ye o.
2: Wa ye o.
0: Eh shira ka wo ka ti dise. Mami ama ka bi wa ka bi tra man san na me me ni ajirodo.
2: Se
0: urade ya
1: me.
0: Man,
1: no crap. You know, say any
0: amen.
1: And then I summer, I just say, walk up on the wind, say, when you are not saying,
0: be
1: a year.
0: Be a year.
1: Baby, I may be so frequent. I say, if you say, we are here, you will move there, a more and some dozen.
0: Aye.
1: The papa say, "Oh, hona, unya deso ubi debia wae na hu ehi blood drip o se me go say the Americano. Oh, oh ma, yeah, just say
0: papa
1: ubi yare na ye the right drug drip esi na suke. Uba wose within minutes na ohunya na.
0: No one says science aye ni papa from.
1: Yes.
0: Eno no, eno
1: near.
0: Ubi nyomu say, "Medi wae mejo." Made why I made you, made why I mean no. I sit them mini buff. Hey, now don't say, Mammy, I'm my uncle.
1: A fancy a tree and Nessa. A na umanina, you tear near dear, not your near jit. Yes. Neno ewo ni eye.
0: Yes.
1: E ana na ma four videos bi ni ade ewo net no so. They look very ordinary.
0: Okay.
1: Yeah, na I say ah, wo dey na nti bo se na honhun bone na me man to say dey. But not ordinary person, no just say na nsatia keke no dey pia. 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
0: Yes.
1: Na, mame, and we need to move on to Honunti. And that's a bit now on how we're doing this up. Are you serious? Yeah, I have been there. The papa, BB, El Coso. Yeah, ma, maybe I'm a man, I'm a big cow. A shaman. A fast or sing a man who sent you out here. See, I'm a fool who could rule.
0: Yes.
1: And so, papa, I'm a duck to a beer.
0: I'm a duck.
1: I'm a duck. I'm a duck. I'm a duck.
0: When you're near, I'm fine.
1: Ha, papa, I'm not a coin.
0: Yeah.
1: Share. Oh. Oh, Cassie, I mean, then, good enough for papa. I am not a nipper, Yamasana, Yamia, Nipper, the way of being a dance.
0: Yes,
1: I'll be catching Yamima.
0: Yes,
1: papa, Yamia, crown, Naya, the Indian, I mean,
0: Midas,
1: your mouthful. The papa, Obeka, so bet now, I may any move. So obey a dame, Yamme, and if she be befriend him, there be a rada. Papa, Yamena, so they may. A mouthful, your papa. My papa, yes, yeah, Dawasi.
0: I'm in.
2: Hallelujah.
1: Okay, sir.
0: And you'll find one who to FNMH.
2: Hallelujah.
1: Yes, sir.
0: And then one guy said, you're a nasty fan of fire. And one guy said, you're a nasty fan of fire. And one swore in the MCS, you know, any of that time I
2: borrow.
0: And you know me and any woman who is young man said, we're yiffy.
2: I'm poor.
1: Yes, sir.
0: I felt self to worry about the Christian if you're a one who to be a.
1: Technician, I want to be a. You didn't say, oh, don't suck or
2: something. So,
0: what's you? All right, guys, enough for me. Cutting time, you know. I know. Would you remember the young man? So many more. Did you make her say, oh, man, we see him. Why?
1: Yes,
0: well, I believe that was a better bit. We are to be so I said, okay. Bye bye, come up better.
2: That's awful.
0: Yeah, yeah, for two. Oh, baby,
2: wow.
0: Cat yede yabe tu mfuwa si gana kwa ene nyamini pa ufusu hini jima ewo natina ye ewo domi pile tu domi
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2: ifiti Father's Day
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2: no okay
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2: Okay.
0: 0550 500 600 500 400 300 200 Ghana 50 Ghana cedis.
2: That's right.
0: You made any query, you know. 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
2: okay
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2: wow
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2: Namri
0: Bias, what ye? Obetian, I could see you. Now, what ye know, who the apostle would be a mammy? Or ye be our finest word, the cat.
2: Okay.
0: Your rabbit won't have a baby to your second.
2: Hallelujah.
0: Na Sebi. Yet you have a two-year penny for Cassaby. 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
2: Okay.
0: 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Edi ame boy. I'm trying to make Hunobo to my Montra.
2: Oh, okay.
0: And I divine him come here, 102 Ghana. And now for quasi 102 Ghana. A J. Joseph Venture, the 20 Ghana. A Deve, at the 79 Ghana. 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Momo number no. Nuru Enterprise, 10-50 pesos. Nana for quarters to me, 102 Ghana bill. Papa Divine or Hinikumi, 52 Ghana.
1: Yes, you, doctor.
0: Mammy, I'm a miss the wood, yes, at Yesicon.
1: Yes, sir.
0: I said, Danka is ready, Uncle Paul. Salome Macrina, Ayubunti, 20 Ghana. 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

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Na yet to me arrest Bibia and to me because on the campus also have a more kind of hand your cocoa bones and let me acquire your murder. Say, oh, my kind of mass as JB to me because of Honomodia and the one gas as on our subeshipper. No, Obomodia they can hope you and watch us say, or they called regional directors and they say, Bibia and his son, she would be a juma, Edward District and a region in a MO. It sounds a way of policy back where Eberbet now. 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
1: 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Natural said, and I'm sending bonus some year. Well, no, and no, monentino. Ed won't aqua copy mu or hormone. In Tinaco fortress, we dear, or by what my dear one ain't it to me see form. Now, what to Nipaso Sanya and I drew you, Edumru. 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Now, what chess or mobile by power, a year you may be back home to my nonum, a year intensive all night. Read nature say and a jude sumi number bombadin a rubram ya wodu bia upie muhonuma nature so mu du sa and ubony bino. 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
1: 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And also, as a mankas one, da, kama pa, ye, de say, baby, a dano de ye, ya two wo. 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As a mankas in potemu. And also, between the warehouse, Sansu, and a bit to me, a sifi, and so ho. The opposite would ye be answer. Ubetumi edi aya woni je ho a frey
0: 0551 656655. Aha, instead anyway, I will change my record ganza. On the side of pay Utipa, our honomo, made video be a send or a pussy video video, I may become was a mature internet. And Timuraka ganza and a pay Yachiane, a busiaphone, my phone in a. What's all Jay Brittany? Yet I was say, yes, also Emma Cassiano, a triabo, and nature, you have a proper so, Mufanje, a sports net triabo, a triasso, and nature, no, a dear, and consonsum ever bar a welcome, and it's a kind of home enough for you to me and Pimque and Mana Pay. 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

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Ghana made for the on.

so there is a good news for y'all. 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Our plan B 104.5 FM. 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
1: Yo, Ghana Mama, Addis Mama, Anopay, Yemobiate, Yemakwaba, Ediba, Jumadie, so Plan B 104.5 FM, so 36 after 6, Anopay, Ebre, Awe, do Plan B, Aye Sports, Ena Wasuguswa, Aye Utino, Ene, Aye, Ebranda, 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Dickon Rice, our Nonsuya midfielder, Edema Arsenal, no, our boy Edema England, no, or you good, or no, so I a crowd, say, obey face, no. I may be answer at me. I come out. What is strategies? 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
1: It's very important that the fans are there, and like I said, they have to be positive and keep on pushing us, because if they come and push us and being positive, you see the effect, and we'll score in the last minute or we'll have positive results. So I wish and I hope that they will keep on pushing and staying positive.
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1: Do my best for us to perform on the pitch, and that's all I do. I'm being myself, and I have to perform as well. They have to perform as well. It's a teamwork, so we're helping each other to perform.
0: Wei ene Jordan sema odi tuja wachira sa wano ankasa wahunse ese obon humadin na aye ni colleagues inonso ebon humadin na Ghana ewini oso kwembi asino obon humadin aye 100% na Ghana enso ewini 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okwan ben so ye koti Carlos Quiroz dodi tuja
1: My team in the last game was resilient, was played with discipline, with full concentration, with only one thing in the mind, the fight for the win. As I always say, we have to find a way to win, find a way to win. And Panama was one game, now it's a different game. We're going to introduce a couple of different players on the starting lineup, and my favorite player, which is the team, I hope will be better, be able to progress.
3: This is Plan B. 104.5.
1: Whatever it is, another player. The only one player that I'm concerned that progress and be better, it is the team. So I am full confident that the starting lineup tomorrow will be strong, enthusiastic, with a lot of motivation.
0: Wei ene aye Carlos Queiroz, Ghana head coach of Portugal, 73 years. 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Yen koti aye coach no enchechemu de ntia wede se nkomo ebejai.
4: What will be the profile of
3: this is plan B 104.5
4: of the team when they start to play against us. It is amazing because it is unique. It is the new style that comes from Premiership, but it is not the only football culture in the world. They are not only football culture in the world. We respect them. I was there and respect them. But we have different cultures, identities in the football world. And the beauty of the game is exactly when you put these cultures face to face to understand how can you beat each other.
3: 104.5.
0: Wei ene nchechi mwa coach no ere atujana yemo hinkopi mo ewo Thomas Tepate akache wono Ghana Panama because of bibinti wantimi anko Canada anko siya kanibi nanso matcha ebasu idie ebasu ewo US inti 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
5: I'm okay, I'm feeling good, we've been training good and everybody's ready. I think we are here to, you know, try our best to compete with the rest of the team. And I think the situation is clear. Yeah, I think the promotions at camp was really good from our first game. And everybody is here to enjoy it. We are going to this game. We know we have to compete with the best players. And this is why we are here, to compete with the best players and also to learn and also to live our best.
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5: I think it's for the football. It's helping out the football that you were not composed. For me now, I feel okay and I'm ready to play.
0: Wait. And then someone I had Terence Tepate, Edia Tuja, or Chesse, Wire Fit, Afin, so Abrante Declan Rice, no, or your good pa match in the bet off, Ewan Fifi Ho, na Yankoti, Aye, England, and Casa, or Mumanija, one also, and someone, or Dia Tuja, Edia Fa, Aye Ghana, or no dear in Ono, Asena, O Prezi, Aye Ghana, Bobo Kuno, coach, Aye Carlos Queiroz, Aye Ekutano, or say, Ghana, or counter attacks, no, E Hupa, only Ghana, Ewa, or Falk. Kanta, aya na ano eshe, sanse, omu bon, with aya ahwadin, enafe imrika, enti une Ghana bona, obo kanta, anache se utiate, ose Ghana fo, ensro, ese, omu entimi, enkuta bono, emwani bibiri, obe ba, na 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Queiroz, Thomas Tuchel.
6: The last part of your question is everyone is available. Everyone was in training. We had big influence from the substitutes, which we really, really appreciated. And it's just a proof how everyone buys into the idea. Even if players are regular starters, big players for their clubs, they came in. And no matter if like Mark in defense or Marcus in offense or Bukayo Saka as a winger, everyone bought in and gave everything to decide the match, which they actually did. They had huge influence, and we need exactly that. I will not give anything away for tomorrow's lineup. Declan just mentioned one of the threats is the counter-attack, because Ghana plays with a lot of physicality. They play with a lot of speed, individual quality. They don't mind if they don't have so much of the ball, because they burst into high-speed attacks on the counter. They play very direct when they're on the ball. They're not shy to use long balls. They bring four or five players into the attack. So, yeah, it's a different approach, than the last match, but that's the beauty of it. I mean, we play World Cup, we play now different cultures, different national teams, and different approaches to the match, and it's on us to adapt and to bring our strengths and be respectful enough to adapt to the
0: way. And in summer, ora Thomas Tuchel, former Chelsea, a Champions League winner coach, what did you do? Of Germany, Odipa, or England, Edmar, national team, no, as head coach, what you say, Ghana, any a England game, no, a beer team, Paisan, say Ghana, Omoteo Kanta, a dia media hoding, any Mirica, Eshempa, anti, Ayana, Usronia, Hopopobi, any ho, and Tony Bonwan, your care for, Obesho, Sisia, Omedia hoding, Afi, Ghana, Omuns Rose, Oberbom. Omu be defend it. Omu nya kantana. Nomu de akwa kwa show. Ene long boss ni say. Omu etimi yu supa anti. One Ghana wa. Aya na ehu. Na enumu no. Ena Thomas Tuchel. Esan. Edi se enko mo. Ise. January. Aya an assessment on players. Ghana squad ekuta omu. Ene England squad ekuta omu no. E kamia kwa ise. Eye pe. Yenti. Aya Thomas Tuchel.
6: Yeah, bad news for Ghana. We will also be very motivated. I see no point why we wouldn't. We play on the biggest stage, and we want to prove a point. We want to prove a point to ourselves. So that is where we are, and this is how we are and who we are. So there is no advantage. There cannot be any advantage. The second point is that I still believe that we play in one of the strongest groups in the World Cup. It started with a top 10 opponent, with Croatia, and it it continues tomorrow with Ghana, who are traditionally a top football country, a top football nation, who have outstanding players in this squad individually, and now with a new coach have a new formation, a solid block, and will ask difficult questions, and they will make life hard for us, because it is like I said, it's a difficult opponent.
0: Wei and in summer Thomas Tuchel, Edia to doubt him, say England for Campodia, Omaya Ghana for Huaduman Casa, I just say Omo da Omuna, Omo Dream of Mine Hopa, Sanse, Womu Okomo Faso, but then Ian Hedia Ebesi, na Abrantia Declan Rice, one way a midfielder, Edema, a England, Bobo Kuno, one Thomas Tepate, and a boy, our Arsenal, said Thomas Tepate, Eddie, Abrantia no Adansi, Bisa, and say, Walker Kufesini, say, Enna, Ebekwafa, Otrimuno, Sansu, Enna Declan Rice, and so Edia Tuja say, oh, Thomas Tepate, Unimnipa, or a good player, as Tamamo Asrano, or any Cheba, or Huno Sopa, I feel so, and yet Thomas Tepate in Kwa, one a Ghanaian players, Bibri Abo, na Unim, they were Ghana for a bomb ball. Udia Gra Kanta, Obedrania Jose, and Tiamonso, Afom Huadri, Yente, the Grand Rice.
7: So I played with Thomas at Arsenal, a really good player. Like you mentioned, Thomas there, I played against Thomas. So I played with Thomas at Arsenal, a really good player. But also I've played against a lot of the Ghana team. And like I said, from the clips, I know what they're going to bring. They're going to bring strength, pace. They're going to want to catch us out on the counter-attack. So, yeah, we need to be ready for everything. But also having played against a lot of them players, I already know what's going to be coming tomorrow.
0: Wey, and in some Declan Rice, and so Eddie Atuja, Omse, and there, Omani Beda Hopa, Sanse, Oma, we are Ghana for the counter attack. A bit to me, up and show Monty, and on the Odituja. Now, Ibisa, a year coach, Carlos Queiroz, and in the technical team, they say, Abrante Lawrence Atizigi, a Ghana first game, Ubra, you know. Say, say, in the situation, you know, at the same, and there, Tuesday, and there, Abrante, no bet to me, Achi, and I say, Benjamin Asare, and I, Etche, Yinti.
8: Decision tomorrow start still in treatments. Today was much better, but the decision will be made tomorrow after the final medical assessment. What can I do?
0: Wey, and in some way, coach Carlos Queiroz, Eddie Atuja, or Chrese, still nano, Brent Lawrence Atizigi, Eguso, Ewo, a treatment room, Almo, Eheno, Enti, and Manimia, Ontimin Kahonhe, but who has said a Nema Equa, a Benjamin Asare, Ohe Tenia, Nra, Omuya, Numrena, Wonuna, Omani, Ewano Supa. 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obo two goals Edima Aye Argentina Emomoje at 3 points and they say Argentine national football team no Ayadia defending champions of the competition woma qualify to round 32 Sansuna Mexico a qualify 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Nanina ball, I can see your friend FIFA World Cup, no player was a ghost, Dudu Opa, Aye Lano, Messi, Ubricom for Argentina. 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home said your results no etie.
9: All right, so there is a good news for y'all. 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

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I'm going to go to the house. I'm going to go to the house. I'm going to go to the house. I'm going to go to the house. I'm going to go to the house. I'm going to go to the house. I'm going to go to the house. I'm going to go to the house. I'm going to go to the house. I'm going to go to the house. I'm going to go to the house. I'm going to go to the house. I'm going to go to the house. I'm going to go to the house. I'm going to go to the house. I'm going to go to the house. I'm going to go to the house. I'm going to go to the house. I'm going to go to the house. I'm going to go to the house. I'm going to go to the house. I'm going to go to the house. I'm going to go to the house. I'm going to go to the house. I'm going to go to the house. I'm going to go to the house. I'm going to go to the house. I'm going to go to the house. I'm going to go to the house. I'm going to go to the house. I'm going to go to the house. I'm going to go to the house. I'm going to go to the house. I'm going to go to the house. I'm going to go to the house. I'm going to go to the

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Obeto Samiana, Yanni England, the three lions of England. Yejirokunano Nene, Yago very nabat as yet. Yes, believe. Yako kwaji kruane diaba. Amen, Amika. Yes, yako kwaji kruane diaba. And don't you know, Yejirokunano ate? And to conquer to any more, you are to me about Bidia Ma Blasters of Ghana. Nabi Bia to me every payer. And Untiano pay and fast at my information centers, Yahoodwa. And yet one more boy, a cheat of my media, the Babel Sumo. Now you can't say, dear. You to mean can Jackin information center. Yeah, oh, you being cramp, puny man, tell me, and you're not paying. Oh, you be an impatamudia, Biamupa, Kuha, Kuha. Mr. Garlic Information Center. What don't you have Biamu? And yeah, Udua Nitramu, Kodja Sean, Amasamaya, and Yasam Kitroho. Mama Comfort Information Center. Wano suwa kakasunanka Nkampu pulimante Ewe bie mose Billy Case Wholesales and Information Center Wano suwa bie jumedi enimo Prophet Agrippa Information Center Nkampu pulimante muna wo Anopei we bie 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Dusty Ventures one also a warm a year Katamanso and also a beer Jumedian moon. United Sun and Information Center was my same way a Mantemo one also a beer Jumedian moon. Erico Information Center and the crow ya would you do a poor Mantemo. Adoma Chedia and Herba Information Center. Wamonswa Bia Jumedia Nimkama Kama Pa. Name Bachelor Information Center. Wanonsu Ewan Finfini Manta Wano Pay. Wamu Ebia Jumedia Nimu. Yam Fasidani B. Enfama Wamu. Alphonse, so on this note, our taxi drivers, Trotro drivers, Uber drivers, Django drivers, Yano Pay. And yeah, my baby will feed you anymore. And yeah, to plan B FM. I'm a air passengers, yeah, hold on. What would you any nano? Ah, I said, I can see I'm confirm one more. I don't pay Lurie. I get Chiawate. Yes, your boy, you say, no. And yeah, I'm about Pepe back. One man's hustle. As a baby beer to me, I'll pay. Tia church, I'm winning. I feel so, Dr. Al Hassan. As Abraham no can say, who do I need to remove? Our community too. BBC area, how no more? And yeah, we're Biamupa. Hey. And we see Dr. Al Hassan. For no son of pay yet, Yano. And our pay will be Biaro, Tiamino. Major Munina, what?

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Ye si a fimu, out of 365 days, no. Ya kwa kwa 173 days. And in prayer, Brahmin, okay, say, I got 192 days. 192 days. Now, I feel your bunicomo, now for Francois to me about. Now, be out to me a repent. 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

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Messi and the blaster, the Bessie, the Bessie, and Moon Sam, Roma de Babre. I feel so walk up Moon says a good demon seminar. I don't say now, Benyan, no, that be.

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And so etumi ewie pa ye. Erunti e nei dia plan B 104.5 FM. Yenda ama unsu wa debie. And unti abusya. Messiah Emma, good morning once again. And the blasters, ye jino konano. And unti tiwe ye mresisya.

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Mosi and that in two do I China to one ma. Making kinda BBBA at to me every pay. TikTok. Plan B 104.5 FM. Or say yet that in two one ma. What do I drink China so two one ma? Making kinda no pay BBBA at to me every pay. Abusia. And Pempi de Bia make us some way to throw.

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How come you are not a paying king? Kazemno. Never be a into me and repay. And I gonna miss us. One more and a name. And yeah, one more kukuru yang. And yeah, I can go see a yabefunt interfidian as well. Yade and Semno Ababasumo. Yaka Ghana miss us. Our provinces, your money at Tongo. Rabbi Jodian and Senya, a gun and your mapa for four. Yeah, just help a horn of mine. Bet to me, I bought Nabibia and to me every payer. A mummy, you know, a man by now, if so, rest the money at the end of the 20 Bomadin, Bajo Diana and Senya, Nabibia and to me every payer. Now rest our brown rice and a crowd, they be on Rasi, I can't say any and in Robo Mupa, 20 Yama minimum penny for Papa and penny for Yamamopa, Maji Bindi, Bibia and to me and Queen for Mamma. And two spin test road. Opposite committee 18 junction. You won't crab at the Plan B FM Casafidian says, by ya. And you do himself, don't say so talk as Yapa, a Ghana flag, red, gold, green. Bohon come up, Bohon Crow, Bian can just say, Hanya Ghana Mistress. Or send your package in one, I just say, Ghana, near my pan. I don't see Brahon or my bedroom, Diana, be into me, you pay him for power. If you're a winning back, opposite trauma hospital, chance, I'll see you, dear, grab a

0: Yaji entire mu aje media ya busia wa ya kradu ani ya yankwai ya media mu makwa ba no ose Utah gives government June 30th deadline to resolve service condition of face nationwide strike. And until Pempa Miroka say, Utah University Teachers Association of Ghana. And on the eternity, I say, Utah. No, one more chair, say, Aban your mark once you say, yeah. In Pempa, one more anymore, I sank a Bible to one a morning, so just say, and quite anymore. And until one more man. Osia se juyi enye bebe reye sabayi entu ana mobia noa enye strike no enye womu be ko bie na bibibia enso atumi awie paya eno nso ho nsam atumi aba no paya meri bi aba be somo man critically injured in suspected hit and run on in Kwanta eye Kwanza road enu nti emprempra me no kasai would we need them. Awo in Kwanta Kwanza Roadwa.
1: Adamba, Oku, and Ramisudan.
0: Mind be an a name. You say hit and run, I say a decal boo, be a granny and no. One more etch, I say, mind ye. Obey Nim, dear Quati, by Rahumemu, and Nayam and Uncle Bakas, yeah, a cobon getting kitty. Who yan is so penny at the hot no one, I say, oh, yanty, yantia. One more just, almost any age in one. 30 years, dear. Oh, the drum one, yes, sir. And they are police when you are brand. One more year, you more. Almost is here, they are almost as a woman to me because you pay, sir, a year can now born on your moments to sue. That's our anatia. And until you are more, you are more. You are free more, baby. No, you are the baby, baby, so more. Papa, no, dear. And friend, prime, no, Casano. Nyadia say be out one and once you don't see what black police for who no one more deno aqua could be my arisabia. What I ran a bibia at me every pay. National security wants a half for residents against cocoa smuggling from Ivory Coast. You see, would we need to have one? Yes, sir. Ivory Coast. Any Ukopiemo, I have one, I say, a border, no, a yay, to say, a one, no, a nunti. I have one, a book or talk or quote if you want more. No, my babbleton, I want my crocogan, I know many of us say, but you. A nunti, a national security, and a cocoa bond, my, you want more with this, everybody, nine, and a woman, yes, sir, dear fellow, Belmont time. And so at me or no one obey maybe a baba some more. 4 dead, 5 in critical condition as 8 houses collapse in Kepco. It's your name, one more chase. Any pama kuma ku and 9 come out one and once yet drum. A new mudia in prebram no can say one more tibian you see a moya dinepa. And you tobra and yeah that was yet.

mato an ananum wansi adu ebu num de ya se one moti bia mu wo mu no mo ayede ne pa yenko naming NDC headquarters after Rawlings will keep his values alive. His Excellency John Dramani Mahama. And His Excellency Ghana Man Perry. What did I say? NDC. Aya chini yama nyokuo no. 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

0: Ababa Somabusia, my own for insurance. Kantanka Security Services. 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Enunti FT Kwasia Danwa Debano. Ania say Kane. Gashe Bedreni Edema Dome Kwabena. There's any a Jia who draws to 2 years and nay. And Yanani Tibia no name more quiet in a pan. So nay. Or Diary Sabia, who are Jaya Rena Bivia to me repay. And nay, I'm sorry, ya. Interior Minister. What does that? One more security is your hood run. If it is Abria de Fon, we know your friend immediate effect. If it is Abria de Fon, we'll suspend your money now. 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I don't pay any senior ni midi bi abba abesumwa. That is a sa and also at you. I don't hear Abu Shia Yerye. Yerye ni say, dear, Aduma Kwabra Ewusi. Almighty the star boy what transpa Ghana Piero Blasters Piero pa what transe enunti eba komano ache yamara kwaba na enei ewiemu bobrens achraye no wo de ababesum ye na bibibia and so etumi ewiepeye enunti what transe my uncle in chain Bibia and to me, and you pay. Is any way that I know the Blasters of Ghana? The Three Lions of England, you know. England's no the Three Lions in Edia. Yeah, Koshoma ba. No Bibia and to me, and you pay. And also, and to me, I want more. I drink back a bruise, you know, pay me watching.
1: And yeah, it was a penny case, you got Bramerico.
0: And Pomboko,
1: Yamia Domna, also
0: Yamia Domismo, your
1: power, and then your mango, but yeah, Kakanga cry, Kuswa, you know, Confantini, and Xavier Beckama. Menda will be as a Brenna Brina, I wonder if he didn't edit to MZ. A deaf yadan in Ra, or when I want see and come weather no,
0: yeah,
1: weather near any be, weather any be seen when I'm need to any moons in any man go ye into a man to me. Gasa, I see for Vanche, Nayan to me, and Pim Quay anymore. Now, can Ghana some, I Ghana dear, said ye Tibia and England for a bit of my boss.
0: Yeah.
1: Yeah,
0: Yenya draw crowd. Yeah, we need three maximum points.
1: Kofi Sechi. 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
0: Okay.
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0: Okay.
1: What you see? Mm-hmm. Better be hurricane. Nensing the phone share that. Ya show mu ba kon ya draw one.
0: Ba on. U check history on.
1: Yes, you and
0: Ghana
1: walk up
0: by Abu Nina.
1: Yes, second match.
0: You lose your second match that.
1: See, I show my draw. Aha, where the Zaram? Lewe lewe. Lewe lewe. Lewe lewe. Eh, yeah, pa. O see England in Winnie.
0: O see England in
1: Winnie. England in Winnie. O see England in Winnie. O chino DBP.
0: Eh.
1: Ah.
0: Sa,
1: oh yes, I also me boy. Lewe lewe me boy. San Francis. San Francis. We see you very ni. You very ni. We see you. We see you. We see you. We see you. We see you. We see you. We
0: see
1: you. We see you. We see you. We see you. We see you. We
0: see
1: you. We see you. We see you. We see you. 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
2: 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new you know the if it's one pay you better do chili and pork and say wash your so now or mad power could be and so as an archie beam and a pain check a see and come out branch your food job boy a key to be only two are in a pain check a see and come on you know and I'm a person check a see and come on Mr. Frederick taxi driver him your friend Mr. Frederick Dad Lumba and Mr. Ike and pay in check a 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
0: All right.
2: Because I show me some from my feed into an plan B FM. Oh, and probably Edwin Medassi.
0: And when he also, yeah, that's your or Sabarma Martinez. 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And also, sir, Anna, and also attend the Abusia. 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
0: 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One here, a bedroom baby, not Ghana, this man, many na just a bayo how. And Utia nine penny four who dua. And Brassam on someone who did Juma was stations and who brought no. My aunt Honon can say, Yabaji, Lori Fanqua, Yabaji, Sikanqua, Nippon, my babette, and young Kwa who here, and Utis Yabatraka any more. Yan Taki, Alfreka no ho. Kana ye say, and as I say, I'm pevita for me go on one on one checking in. And son, I am Makwa Makana too. And yes, I de piano, Befan Sembi Brinoa et Miaba. 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Nakanko, Jenny Pensi Quemu, and Fire Cosi, I could Jenny Pensi Quemu, in Ramukra, Nako Jenny Pensi Quemu, a Yan Hadre, and Winti. Station masters, authorities, I hold bra muwa. Muwa man kroko gana, and you say no. And sana ka ebe tuwa kwa bebiya o se akono. 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Hello?
4: Hello?
0: Machi en? 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
4: Abisapini.
0: Hmm. 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
4: Aho. Master P, I'm just go for here.
0: Ah, Master P, may deal.
4: You, my money, you know. Let me talk with you, Adiabelle. I'm a crook. But I'm just paying me the answer you say. This is casting for the island for you. I won't be because of you. You will be in my Anna, and you phone me your own cracker. That cast no elbow one winning in crustacean. Oh, my Anna, I'm tied with that before to pass. The motion and Kosenka, I feel the phone no authorities, no more criminal. Check on you. Being to be crammed by corner than the car crying a corner. One never. One another. So, a combat business will use the same arena. Nankano, but we are charging us. It's in the city car and you. The cleaning and the infection work runner. Set one kiss for a corner, but still, but you will be a member. I want you to do an answer about the lady. She said, we will be united by the school filling season. I'm going to say, offense. The second cousin ran away now. 1 week cousin. And I'm not for to work with Pao, Kakuba Kuba. And I look quite so so anyway. Quite so so easy than Pa. So quite and so and not a minor problem.
0: Yeah.
4: So she like that much of you. You see, you're super. You take the panel and you're not trying to create a more way increase the signal. Maybe a photo is your body, not for cooling. The answer is true. Then Gabans met what?
0: Hello, my name is Kakaka.
5: 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feels there? Who yet in Tintinitia? A young Quencia. If you get to a craft on, and I get to a gramophone, nay, two, a crans of four. It's a woman across why I quite saw. Maybe they be a mecca on democracy, female San Kauna. At Sadia, no, we had your mope. Like a banner, and she said, I mean, you came. I am Badina to go to work over 3 hours. Na eye ka ne do kwa tututu form na o se charge abwode when na ye na said ye say o se sa ne ma we say lorry say no say one cd and found ni ebra abo eye one cd ne mum gana e do enwura na trotro da say na apart your cars ba kutu ni car pe okoji price awo pe if you say eye democracy nti obi eye ni ofe nyan se ti nyan san ka he say gana ban eye led John Dramani Mahama current abandon. So one crack the ship and fight democracy and two baby. I'm a young face in young son, Kagana Mamua. The veteran with the air, Gana Kuy Nipadion, yet a set at Chichibe. So I'll fight jam to your chow, him, PNC, Tim and Teda. A brass was there. I'm a crack the ship on. Nobody seeing young son, a year juma, and yes, I own. Me yam, me yam, me pay, I don't want to talk on. When they say, Miss Pusu, then you want to talk on, then you talk on, financial real.
0: Okay.
5: If so, to me, so one of our talk and 2 years in your and I wonder why it's 2 years in your and yet, 2 quarters a stroke, but three rim. Not enough as he said, there was so Jim Russell and Randall agent here.
0: All right. Opening the bar. Yes, so, yeah, I say hello.
6: Yes, I'm a star.
0: Yeah, I was at the boo.
6: Ah, I was a Mr. Penna woman. My kidney, in that girl, to walk Ghana, oh, Piablo for me, oh, Piablo myself. It was soon like I said, I was say, Yawza, I can mass organizer. When you are dead, when you are dead, you the body power came up. Ah! This show be a view.
0: Yawza,
6: I am going to tell you. I am going to tell
0: okay.
6: Minya, I don't quite number one. You can't correct. Quite good to know, dear, and yet. Yami adumutina, message from Suwuntu Kofodia. It is a different Kofodia, not the same name over the bar and over the bar. Edu baby, Ojina Suwuna upeka ako Kofodia, unya Ferrari simulesa wa ye kwain. 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Never do the big people catch and say, Ron Quire and Yadier and the Winyawo. What they are crying? Say, Quire Fisuma. She pimped the copper to walk up with you. She pimped a prison walk up with you. A proof. Almighty man, yeah. No more 2 million. And that dog of food do not take any kidney kidney. Only thing in an apology.
0: Hello. Hello. Okay. Okay. Yam fa last one. Hello.
7: Ah, me dan yam yasi. 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
0: Enko onso mami.
7: Unya ba Rose Queen of the Airways ni mi putu asama la balo.
0: Queen my auntie o.
7: Me ni a asama odi atuja eno pe. Yam enchiro.
0: Amen.
7: Me ni a yes cast the pre efe kwanso cast no oma bre. And the first of all, I'm say, with the amenity, Uber, we are quiet. We be any more than the can new one about. I was a canon before. That's and besides, say, this is no more do a quahono. Yet check you on Mocasano and Sanaya two canana, special more mulu wall or station. I say, Moko long journey.

0: on me station one omo hwese ka no na ho de mu ti se me nyama me fa we wie ka dia ye fu na ntian gate na se wo wa chichiri e na olodi fita shama e di bazan ka na se ya chichiri gate wo a station na 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
1: 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Some of the cars are very bad on the roads. 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
2: Adumiala.
1: All right. And then what?

0: the blaster just you know to me say bibia be ko ye no nti what na see dia to nchia na fe yamfa and seven no nchisha so
1: yo there mon ase dem me bibia me kan ade enyimzi dia ye wo nti na o ya we nyo won kro fo wa wo enyimzi sin hen won kro fo wa wo enyimzi sin hen And so, my do tea and all your friends, the BI am the Asidamide my plan B, being for the Utuma and the Makoni.
0: Okay.
1: Now, the BI has make it as a technical team in 2 months a share in Finia, and I may be as on your day. And tea, we didn't see us with them a technical team. The ma sooner, we didn't see an we then, Medema or yet them a central executives. When you would run in there, CCA, you would do IA vetting. For young branch elections, I'm in there. BBR so called a pepe.
0: All right,
1: I said, Yako Pompo as soon as BBR so called that. Yet the Asidaida, my Yako. The man soon I'm here, oh yeah, NDC and Funina or Tama Central. Yako Pon him there. Aban Papa, what can walk man to him? Mokasa, what can walk man to him? I'm in there. Payment would be more than a second, the Sabeka.
0: Okay,
1: the man soon I oh yeah. TMA. Mm. Oh, yeah, some members now, Chia Wininara.
0: Okay.
1: In Chia, we had in Medema, I am my honorable Ibi Bright, the mayor of Tema. They asked some two of her this. In Nany Mijuma Poly, the Indobe, the Mijuma Noida, then, or the Shanyakupo Nenyam, TM Dasida, Medema.
0: All right, honorable, Yen Chen, someone, Nay, see, all right, one more idea to judge, say. 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
1: yo medase I'm the baby. I start if you no cry or so do. O Sunday, I'm from Mark. Kiti cry. Work at once. I would this year the cry. Oh yeah, those gays and lesbians. We used to that at once. What did you move from our again?
0: A year more frank. More
1: frank. Kiti. What did you again? Into what day? When put now young move from another often where then? Who to where then? What guide on? Or they will guide them on. And sana will be able to go. They mean a man on starting fee timer. When at that 12 years, 10 years, anybody 17 years, no. On starting fee timer, to tablet time and over a cartoon. Cartoon, why then? Oche. I did not there. Them friend then. Tell you no very sorry you were. Your TV doing. Otumi chiobia moli adekro do jai adeno alien. No koshwe. Now the way obe ending in. Obe mama, obe bawa jumde. 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Into anya on only offending social media sem. Tama hiye yeswan. Hardly de benga TV po ashe. 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So bi nyim no yin from abon. The next 1 week in, abufre bi ale mwa she TV wako. Inti, dema samna wada to one. Uye pa. Ba mi de bi am meka de. Iko schools bi preya. Uyusu, specially international schools na de. We use to one man we use to computers no any friend then one gadgets in school. Why then we monitor my family? Minimum we feed your any mama and papa native. We use to iPhone for almost 4 years. The mama and papa name the woman we use phone. We nim enti so they should share people to. Madam, she shall wear on the band or that one hen. Because I may be blue, why a man where you are, or your social media and washer and why a man
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1: when you are pinning phone, Madame Yaman, you know, or social media and washer. abofra be bia or developer ma ohu ina Martin on what an answer it is in tum yan hwe na dem na me ye sisi wa na me catch all there the next 10 15 years in mo be siwo we are saying or be terrible sisi akran ekọ Arab countries na de na them social media movement now I restrict when they don't go there but if they want or some one religion in thing so when you be bia or you say my one obey though better one or two bia one obey then obey but at least when you are able to crack down about 70 to 80% obey my 20% now one work na when you access to that social media so what about Chrome na wani won anyankofo nam wanyankofo kra won the year na de be mama ho akasa so aye den wetumo asesa wa abrabo nti dem e awade by work can so what bad up me tire de obey ade kese a obego a me no win na ogana
0: and nti na yesa de periphone kan no ujitum se fiti edunso no amoka mo fancy dunso no na afi bebuama mufra no ujitum sa
1: o mi jitum ba
0: okay
1: because Ghana had your constitution there in 18 years sir ono owa na den itum take a decision on your own ati ase baye me fi if you are 18 years you cannot take decision on your own ono ya bade o ye fi yansa
0: okay
1: plan B. And a man in Ansani there, 18 years, but me vote. Or there you be a sound mind. Beside there, when I walk to Aban, what should I have a sound mind, Anna? It's a man who don't know. But there, you have a share, Mam Ran, why you do man? Only idea, maybe. So what to that, the Mayaba, and why sham why you do my dear? Or Bobuam, no abwa. Oh, no abwa, o mangana.
0: Yo, I don't see a busian come out to cheer none and nay, yet to train, send a beboa, a bepermino, a bibia, one or the atom. Ama, on so I will fear to me, a frabemu be, na bibia to me, repay. Now come out to train, dear tossum, you know, and nay, uko pia moa, and petty phobi, one more idea to dra, till I say, and ka graduation, I want me to dra, sanka public schools, you know. And ka yam fan to what no more cry and to so ne bibi and to me pay ye disikaka see ye graduation no. Yen yai na emwa majesty sabi and penny 4 cents 39 yapen non ken to me mwa ma emko ba se waiting we o sukum wono. And name penny phone be edia to gracher se omo de ba se public schools. Nan so penny we your sinka yamfa private school na nasan crown cross school no bin so. And come with San Seco Bassa, 1 year, a bebem, and a mia, guarantee. San Seminin so honorable, oh, when I say, I somewhat, what can you, when in the agony?
1: You, Minion, oh, Sunday, and I may be Bria, or your cordo, at a timer. Why then, where we school, my announcer, FM. Because up and the ma, oh, mama. I'm from Anna. When you were PS, where we school? When one there? What PS now when you were in school? What would that one were parents today? Excuse me to say, we're useless. Me Kai, tell mommy we school, I'll be doing. Mammy, me and Chief, we're Bassa. Not the mom with you. He paid a BBA, my bar. Obiansi ukwano. Babe yamana, yaman ufi.
0: Okay.
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1: Sebato epon edamana yanyangufa ba webe di diwa anuma yaman ufi. 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
0: JHS krampo. Na sayin, keji mo kwa mu ufri keji ni eba primary ni kwa yeye.
1: Why you before crying them baby that was offended? Money book you said about
0: Yeah.
1: On the crowd with Tiamra. Utiaga Namra.
0: Oh, sir.
1: Yes. Money book you, Utiaga Namra.
0: Oh, okay.
1: Because Ghana Han, and you may be a homer, Utiamra, but I have the
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1: because of your currency. And see, the member of the day, or that was signed to call private schools.
0: Okay.
1: Most more be ya. Them discipline no be then. Or be all. Ma wo me ba. We be school. Ma se me to. Friend then. Lincoln Navigator man okra. Or ye miska. But only there. Me go show off. E wo ni school. The way we school. Me di kake shan kwan wo school. Oso fu yo be ne. Sari fu aman kwe yon. Ma ne bandi ka. Odu ko kum.
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1: Sekai, what's the ban? Unya 18 years.
0: Yeah.
1: Zan, ne papa no hotchen. Because, umbe kache de, friend, eba sha bona oda sha ne ban. On no mama de man. Because abu flaba de. Iye den ye. Iti, ibotu ma yama oba. Yaman wufi.
0: Okay.
1: Most mobe ya. Influence, kofumi mwa mba. Against your parents. Obi obo to buy a mother and Melia no.
0: Yeah.
1: But when you there, or yeah the ma on ye. Libya make a de one who's caffeine bin. Mona mibia open the show off no beyond there.
0: Yeah.
1: Na wana who's capan one yeah the madi. Inti mess rede. Ubu tum de dem ram what I then.
0: What I eat ma. Okay.
1: Who's more beya? Ghana. Ebe fanin them be fra.
0: Alright.
1: Namu framan sa. Yes, I want you to my then you to me, Jai.
0: And when Tia Busu and Prim Prime, you know, say Honorable Richard Eni, our Casadema NPP, Amanukunu, Watima Centra, Obey Guswan, or also Ajia Kunya for Fairfair, or Hanty, Young Commano, Aquaba, Nafe, or also Nidia no Cacrano, Vanca, Honafi, Yambra, a tea for
3: Yenia.
0: Okay. 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
0: Okay. Honorable M24 CRI. 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Wamo di atuja chese enei mofra under 17 seno. What you say, me here say, you bet your mouth social media and send some so it's and say, a one more share content be a and will say one more share and only a dear, and tea, almost the same way at you, Jar, and who is saying?
3: Minya, I did be a only negatives and positives. Into all mine, and I just say, oh, yeah, yeah, yeah, yeah. Emra, Ishishemra, a bit me, a dear regulator, and I a day a bed danny, a nin send a beya, papa ni woman in Sabica.
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3: Say Okofa UNICEF report. UNICEF report in 2023. I'm a say 1 out of 8 beer of girls are sexually abused through social media. Anna boys and so yet 1 out of 13. And you see say yeah we know yeah can and kwala below 17 no. And you could see say yeah and kwala no they are
2: plan B 104.5
3: social media no is affecting them negatively per the UNICEF report. The only thing that me aya me when say Ghana nkwa and Africa nkwa and they use social media, the answer is no. Even content creators in Ghana here, have you been able to regulate it to know say content way?
0: Yeah,
3: yeah. Me about content way, intimate. because we have not regulated the social media very well. Akwala fafu na o enter TikToker. Ebia sa particular live pro streaming air question. Political. Sometimes you hear some vulgar words a man for user. Untimio. And all she. Sebi. Mean to me in traffic the case away so MBA manonka.
0: Yeah.
3: And so one say biana aqualana and perfume no aku piso. Na or she. Yes. Ain't he meme de I think say ya too liberal when it comes to regulations of the social media. Okoka say yen restricting kwalana. How are you going to restrict them? One question. Do we have processes ayedekum your course and say ye be social media? Unlike Facebook, when you are registering, what do you when you are being? Ghana card, Nigeria mabey, what do age? Actual age. Say who be here? If today I want to go to Facebook, process be on my. Say me use my Ghana card and my real age. Ain't me mami biana. Currently, the answer is no. Likewise, X and there's a friend saying TikTok. Ain't me. There's no restriction barrier bia to be at me ko no aye yeah ya ne se enema ni bia first nanka site ni bi one my first nanka obi bia you go through a process
2: 104.5
3: ah etime restricted no se se be bre na be open but question ni se countries be intimi and regulate and the answer is no. Some countries have been able to regulate enunti yenso ebetimi aye sebi okoyen current SSS schools former president any educational minister so omo mankwala ni tablet
0: yeah
3: but apart from books so, put me first on the tablet in your baby. Apart from the website now, you are downloading books for your studies in the world. Put me use tablet in your baby.
0: But I'm saying it's a normal discussion and only a day.
3: No, it's never true. It is never true. Meme Baba Bumusu STEM or you should be. Put me and Fang your baby apart from the year designated a fire. Papa, what you will be son. I'm on my laptop, be nominated or assembly. The electoral area and air password. Up to date, two person change you cry, it's very difficult to change. Said, I'm the man, you. Yem penny for credit, I could call conco for someone trying to change your password, man. But still, when you used to say password, then to me. It means, say, regulations need bit me.
0: Okay.
3: Me, the NSA, say, charity begins at where?
0: Home.
3: Osuyatra. Osuyatra abayin school ya abayin fim ana o mining swanka sans osuyatra abem to the extent say and yes if you be human rights teacher for current mean tiankwala enu nti sakwala no kra say teacher dinu or sense some when be some changes we are e chesa kwala no there yard be kra he have no right even to check ye mu akwala. Yeah, yeah, time not telephone is any man in you. But then your man called in some money or and so not checking in tea. Then you are limited in doing those things. Ask yourself today whether that is how it is. And you've been your report in your number. You've been your report in your UNICEF, any of the various institutions, no number. But the question is, we as a nation. And then laws and the diaba. Yen trainer child rights for me cause yen bandy we answer. Me see charity begins at home. Se one koton machine, mammy be on ma chese or no tongue kuntum rainy tomatoes for Jumana ese or de echefie and boa kolana no eweno. A kolana Adam Bikita tablet nibin to anonso kwa koton tablet. 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The first thing say as you start from a fee, parents no should be able to know say machine amato amakola no or the isu yan de offer social media na abano baby isu yan de oh me hu Chinese phone call e 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
3: yes
0: nti na ye se
3: free nya ana ye se as a mother utimi regulate
0: okay
3: ene akola timi hwe TV na bo ebi at 12 na ne mame dampaso snore ne papa dampaso snore oh ne so akola ne ti one movie TV at that time now who you are far asleep and as a deep asleep no who is regulating that child enti ne mane bi ho no ma if we think that now we are financially rich then we are timely poor. And if you are financially rich and you are timely poor, a time will come that your riches cannot save your home.
0: Okay.
3: And your best friend, many me dear, may see you in fee and in fee, you make sure say regulation the best at if you.
0: All right.
3: So buying from Ramaya, it doesn't necessarily mean that you can also not regulate your children from distance.
0: Okay.
3: Whatever that the institution, that NGO is saying, you know, I'm for it. If we can have measures to curtail these things there, I'm for it.
0: All right.
3: It is the responsibility of every parent to make sure say your regularity I guide it your man.
0: Okay.
3: Now but could be an amoka wasm.
0: Yeah.
3: And your money will have your because of the capability. Okay. Me and your politics.
0: Okay.
3: But we will say it as it is. Only say PTA. I can't teach parents association.
0: Yeah.
3: Only say AKT financial burden on some parents.
0: Oh, sir.
3: Sometimes some elites group 10B, 20B, Timiko PTA, no one question them, right? Parent be in charge, maybe 1,000 cities. Parent be in charge. Forget it. Maybe a school or no. Obi kura 500 in poor cross or benya top provisions are clan family school. Adding. Ni akoshi shemra. Enti ana then educational minister. Mamma Tuna say, Omoga and Kani papa mukranka pity in crano. Deuce the cranky in crash. Because building the school should be the responsibility. The headmaster should rather have the alma mater for no or more we say alumni no no made the munti maybe boa school in him. And then a kalaku school every also obabe ye more friend is a
0: graduation.
3: Down me one man me offer as each row a SSCV offer send me 200 cities and then or the for graduation. Number I say ah, I'm no then. What will you get out of that graduation? Me grandma me face up, auntie. Ni sister. Penny on no every the day. I mean no joke. Of a no cre. Me send this scanner any me him. Offer. So who scanners also better come out ba after the exam sir. As a parent, say minimum say, I could only resource about your coji and your crocron.
0: Yeah.
3: Now your choice and swab a base bit is what me to come.
0: Now, Mufani be drones or any Rebecca some resort, no man who dada, any jaw moje.
3: You see, Nina, I make a choice, a charity begins at home. Osuatrana and the parents ni bien. A yard also. Now, only my dear, I'm here, yammy yapa. 1-0. Yemami sugumi yem, nin say. me kota my secondary school 88-89. Sa kind of discipline na ye nya no. Ene ye si no, esu ni mfaso.
0: Yeah.
3: Say ye na in the 80s, late 80s, mid 80s, urban, ye nya, ye ko secondary school na ano. Ye ne ne no, most of our children are in the secondary schools and the universities. So. Ye nsu ne ne ye si discipline su ni mfaso.
0: Yeah.
3: Me me name now for four and me mates akosha oh yeah ama mata na ya dia boni om de omni me me dey tutu jegu me meka na ma blast na me dey me tu me car na me ko 5 minutes ni nyina san fra oni asre simple because you mean my time won't I go school u ye later na we sure say we be go classroom because ya be ball to no and also we ban go school 8 o'clock akwalana kwani na mu untimi kura nya time enfem hwe oni teacher no omo relationship akola na twa exam say we on pass here o say akoya graduation ti motu mo friends and money dey
0: okay
3: say money buke for what enti eho no school money akwa kire say me dey me wo bi offer enye me bia e de extra financial burden e ba parents so e wo school it doesn't matter the school it's under GES
0: okay.
3: Ghana Education Service, and for that matter, Ministry of Education have every right to control.
0: All right.
3: Whether it was for government schools in Ekwemu and for private schools, and from that so yeah, SS stop it, BBR.
0: All right.
3: Because me catch was a financial burden. You know, I did my parents know. Parents need been to me in Kasau. 104.5. But they are going through pain. As on endure. As on endure.
0: Okay.
3: Say yeah, yeah, we in venture. Say yeah, nah, yeah, we are the elites. We are the rich in society. No, it does not help. A bimu, a artificial. Omo di ana kwa send entry bi. Outside the intelligent home cry. Oni bi, oko chere hose owo bi. 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
0: All right.
3: Tye besre.
0: Okay.
3: Saa diye we diye. 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Yaka ubi ene kwa suggesti se we. Ministry of Education. So omu our representatives. Mm-hmm. So omu timi shen omu ya den. Omu chemu. Once and for all. It's not necessary. We don't need it in our society. Simple.
0: Okay. 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Hello. Okay. Uber to me, Afra Basso, Nafe, also Abetra Wajune, Ewo Jumedi, Neswa. Hello. 1.5. I don't see 0551 656655. 0551 656565. Hello.
4: Hello, good morning.
0: Morning, Udin Baby Afrefri Openi.
4: Oh, the word prophet and satata, we control who say we are born. And you play with me, realize we control our girls to go. To Africa. Yeah? Now they can see that, maybe we sound similar to them. What we say first, you know? And then my discipline, when you first name go out before we school, I got some of that honor. First, over 1999, not Saba, and it could be here, Bonnie, I mean, can't. You think now that you are strong on the right side? We are more cover, that for 2 years. Parliament, you have to have one more. Volunteer, one quite, Parliament. That then will go, we don't have to have them.
0: Okay, yo, hear us say, Busia, also bet to me, Afrabas. Hello?
5: ABC, I'm going to be Abed. Now, we
0: go over there. Dumbo, call down, so
5: oh, yeah, I'm not doing a papa. You're the mamma in Chiato, Uncle Ju Ashama, the Patrocco Communication Officer, still maintain Ashama for Montuma because of Ashama Pata Junt in a Mashama Fire and to Mr. Ashama for Montuma. Anna Yawiza, Consulate Organizer, I was soon the Patrol, soon free, Muntumano, and a pine deputy communications officer of Pon Katamaso, Muntumano, and almighty the Pablo man, Collins, Amamali, Shubufoy, Muntumano, deputy communications officer, and that's your birthday. And Collins birthday, you will be Collins will be a happy birthday. I mean, Shan, Oman, Quatin, there'll be a prevail. And now, so as you get now about my wife, you know, woman organizer, me patrol. Tomorrow is for Muntumano. Mebra, you have got the Kenya Bonisenka, Eja, Yamisha, who is capable of being with Baba Ye, fan of Amauba. But the next school, this is Prova, and you have four big Prova. And now, Cocoa and Timothy, okay, Opera, other students, you know, we bet the Bank of Cotto or Mopress. 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
6: 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MC Papa Powell, the Amistan and Anna Pay, and you are Powell, your boy, or Calcrean of Punimperson. And I hear Mammy Obana, your mammy shall is a winning, or no so bombarding. 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sani ya manda yesterday Education Minister Sanya Manda was for Chum.
0: Okay.
6: One Chum. A Babua. Yes, Rasan Kola, no more Kwanom Kwebi, Papa Isia, dear, Omani Adachi. And the name of the Brim Kolane, yes, Rinju Mwa, and my education in Kodenim, and the social media, Niasre, Communication Minister, On Famra, Mr. Social Media, and who are winning 18 years. Social Media, no more. iPad, I'm with your mom with the Quran from are almost making sure there. Oh, my lock is on your money now as well. And Quran in your assets was on your money. So, not the Siena, the Amom Somon Cosiano. Among from Cosian from the boy, mine.
0: All right,
6: or mine, or your Dutch in normal. Yamen come on.
0: Yara say hello.
7: Hello, good morning.
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0: Oh, okay.
7: Ya kupo ishira papa papa papa. 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And yes, Ghana had in a Yasikafo, and I said, this is a former. Say, who share a chedia, not a cosso. I call now who chose a cano. Let us say, and the age who share cramp on a cano in Trinidad. who dey cry you man obeti na to fuel e who be bi say a obeti me to e ye wo a wo fuo na wo hu me ade ye le ya to the sense say we no ya 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
9: 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Mimia, sure, so you are writer, who be so left, be right here, do this left here, Juma. And the Minister of Education, I did papa and the minister, so I'm not here to my papa, papa, papa. Oh, come. God bless you, oh, come. That's what come when I'm sure that you'll meet them with the NDC for.
8: Okay.
9: Oh, mommy, we're not in okay.
8: Oh,
9: I don't need to see my own man.
8: Yeah, that means me, Charles, some part of you.
9: Aha. Mimi, I'm saying about thank you, I have mommy coming, me coming, you know, and they're gonna your match. Me say nana mi janana no mane mu nana mu abutu fo mi jo mane mu mi se nana mi se gana ku nya e bo sei bible ge engan fo na di be ye nti nya me na bi wo na mo beto ya busum ya busu na ye dwen de ene nana mu ya ko omani mabisa born 21 GC England
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8: Yo, yeah, that's I was your pretty, yeah, the friend Bessie Hanum say, na, fee, yako, yem penny phone chain, na, 30 seconds, na, fee, omadu di same way, trato, na, fee, yem faju medini, ain't he? Honorable Tony, yeah, sorry.
1: Yo, that's I'm there. Yinina nyama yesusu hunden am de I will see there yinina ya dwina ko benkulum that is the good about everything
8: okay
1: the Tema Central NDC
8: this
1: I'm coming as an organizer
8: okay
1: there my can mobi anka na command to name
8: all right
1: the babo bomb the Tema Central ya hyehye ama bibiala ye den wa akodo Them I catch them. Obi Allah be catch them. Them me miss me baby. Mungan change the papun do boy.
8: Okay.
1: Because what ke I'm after them. You know now we turn this on baby. Mona no neighbor.
8: Okay.
1: So Obi Allah you Obi Allah kasa.
8: All right.
1: Tema Central you.
8: All right. Honorable Richard Eni. Yes sir.
3: Catch them Tema Central. They were here bro. They ain't mean. Danny mean. Kenya na banchinda. Omo pom did that. Did that same. One vote crowd, they will still lose. And they gun the Jinakuno. Made a mess the coach. No, baby, Obia, a ya Portuguese in ye, TMU, Miss Row, Bo Inaki. All right, now Bo Jordan, our medal.
8: Ten, no,
3: now Bo Semenyo, our 11. 7, 9, 10. One boss, a three, one more front. No more party, any Sibu, any Irinchi, our middle.
8: Okay.
3: Now, me catch any so open on pill with this setup.
8: Uh-huh.
3: Defense on Minko with this setup. Oh, yeah, don't bash you go. Udim Dentia. Chelsea for captain. Who in Naki, Obeshiki. Oh, Jordan, Obeshiki. Oh, Semenyo, Obeshiki.
8: All right,
3: we're going to say unknown entities now.
1: They will bully them.
8: Oh no, we ain't fancy.
1: Media Maka. More beer imagine answer na Jordan and Yin on Timin.
8: Okay.
1: What is the unknown entity in the Britain?
8: Yeah, that's say honorable. I was yeah, I had your did medit besi me abusia penny, mena metremo, and more be this year kufisechi. Yeah, sorry so now for nyansa pufi jumediano and so to me at twaso edia mabusia ya cramo.

All right, so there is a good news for y'all. Say, Oya Nyumtuni, Oya gospel artist, Oya reggae dancehall artist, Oya high life artist, Oya hip life artist, Oya afrobeat artist. Nasa Ope, so promo to Unyum, our plan B 104.5 FM. Say, be a single, EP, and I say album. Akwenya Kezia, Ababe Toho Eddie Amal. Friend number is here, near Ninkomo, 0551 656655. 0551 656655. 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

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Honorable Frederick, and EJ. 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And when you're supposed to be a so mess units, Mensa, on the Sunya me, and Shannon. I say, me producer, or coach, J. 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air bo play ne so obeti ye nka ewo ho Sanso and a Facebook and see a live ewo ho so a plan b104.5 fm. The whole studio abe like obe share no comment say e dey abaye Instagram so ye wo ho e ho so e ye plan B 104.5 FM e ho so do abe like obe share no comment say e dey amaye Twitter e ne friend say X and so ye wo ho e ho so e ye plan B 104.5 FM e ho so do a like share na comment say e fa man say so na YouTube so ye wo ho e ho so ye plan B 104.5 FM e ho so do abe like obe share no comment say e dey amaye e ho na dey ba ko no so be subscribe be I subscribe be na say I don maybe that say obo so Sinabaya plan B, this is TV, abe notification, na wetu ni abeche. TikTok on so, ye live, ewo ho. Eho so, eye plan B, 104.5.

0: Ebusia was a good so tea and Sapofia Jumedia, our plan B 104.5 FM. So, yeah, the first segment. 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
1: akosi ya
0: ma che hu
1: ya son.
0: Let's say
1: Yamia Dum
2: Plan BF.
1: Yeah, who you announce?
0: Miss me, who you papa?
1: Middle body, I
0: say. And I a blunder. A back was a moon como, and a very chain.
1: Okay,
0: penny move back, a blunder be a ye penny move back, what baby dear mom, my nigh a day. You didn't home como, ever then, dream her. And I a blunder, you are better not seen, and maybe so say, nay, why won't como, and a better chain.
1: Okay, I could say, and first, the more body, what my hair summer, Yakodaba. Na yam Fabian so much here for seven mokaya home. Na and then so ya chimpany funny be. Na ya every chicken one home combo. Ya remember the mouse of boy,
2: ever
1: mine ganemo. And I go see anano, ya call me croom,
0: sir.
1: Ay,
0: quo,
1: a quo, quo,
0: quo, quo, ay,
1: ya chimpany for be every quo.
0: Mhm,
1: almost somebody more one muscle. A boy, yeah, at the boy or mine, no.
0: Mm-hmm.
1: Now, code yet. I go send penny for free hopper. Penny for free hopper, yeah, and yet easy cry. Yeah, for my GP on a crowd of free way coney.
0: Dampari.
1: Aye.
0: Oh,
1: or your coney. And I feel
0: it's in tin a cratchet.
2: This is
1: plumb. Yeah, oh, oh, okay. And I. JB Dankwa. JB Dankwa. The big sis. On a cry or your coney. On the minute you feel crowbar also. On the offer be Ponkasa.
0: Okay.
1: Cobby Pon. To hold the minute you feel crowbar bacoso. And then you will co. They better trip any bacoso if you co. Na ya show no son more demon or so boy. Na ya co obo. 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
1: 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Now, I call Wesley Girls, Wesley Girls High School. And no, a school, an infant, a school at Chapa, yes, Wesley Girls, a school at Chapa, my school at Chapa, a come on, at the Timpany for P. Yama, me, ama at Aedu. A one we ye, aye, and I feel crying, my me, Rosina Champon, only in a home we ye, not just at it and impompa, Rosy Girls, and also at an impom. A one we ye, na a gosia, or quadrant to ye ever ho, every year a sad to a school, senior high school. Now, away and one, on your basobody be a P, on your certificate be, Nasa certificate and no man a quay. 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
1: 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Oh, good, cause or resign from now. Or resign, you know, one trunk quasa, because you are, or say, or best some moan crying. And to honor that, you know, any engineer for the agro, and my real police, papa, or poor quiet to her. My room, why? Oh, I say, and maybe I so swear, a fan man who police mono, a bear, dear, a bebwama. Aye, tea, a free, the whole Benjano, I fear, and maybe in one nature, ma, a fabby be born who ever police a dumanimo, a busy a name. Now, we are no, was I bet one at a treso. Sans no cross, sir, certificate in which not a man across with me a tradium. And to a barber tradium, yeah, our betradium was St. John's. Grammar school, yeah, no one can hide St. John's. A honor by Betradia, and to a Betradia, and so a woman, 16th May 1958, and always in your cry. A free police in him, a bad children.
0: Oh,
1: and dear, at the gentleman, dear, or shall say 1961, no, shall say Tradia, or Tradia could see 1964, and also so with Jaddy Channel. Now, with Jaddy Channel, so. 1965, not just one year, about Baba Year Duma, and so Ghana Broadcasting Corporation, GBC.
0: Aye. So,
1: Obeyan Sanjuroni.
0: Oh, wow.
1: Yes, Obeyan Sanjuroni. Yeah, Sanjuroni, you must want to know your GBC, no? Not a education, school, so honey, a man could do a program, and not oye. And so, ever, won't he? And also, a year, one is Wojai, Sasin Nymphino Kosoro. To Wojai, if you're by a few. The fear of Beno, not all you and say, I feel but strong, ma.
0: So bear all time
1: and easy. Tea, I was of a boy to my corn anymore in 1965. No, yeah, 1964, GBC, no, 65, and I feel obey Jim Munchin to my woman, and also or resign a by fear. I feel a bayer, sir, or better, sign woman. And tea, police said, one dear. I was here, or your police said, Duman in Finch, some Macunum.
0: 5 years.
1: And a bosomen and nine and crown. 5 years, 9 months. And I or some your police at Dumanum. Yeah, or the Tutonium, and I say, Sam Rano, into all free one. Nay, yes, I'm Randy a few. So you push in the bar. Obey me, I worry.
0: Obey to me. This is Plan B.
1: And all the few. And I obey Tradia. Namia don't crack a obey if ye be church wrong money idea, boy, you were muni idea. Na akosia a idea. Said I, a canoe. 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It to me if him na 91 years.
0: Wow.
1: Aye. 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
0: Ya mami, unu se wanfa ni nimi di antina baby fako.
1: Yes.
0: O tre a shie ni mi. Oko polisi. Eko se san ho. Kwa ye nsa chira ye wo ho.
1: Yes.
0: Oko education sector honzo kwa ye nsa chira ye wo.
1: Yes.
0: Sa ba communication sector. So ba ye.
1: Yes. Asa ba tro enguma.
0: Aha. Yes. Eso wanfa ni nimi di antina baby fako.
2: 104.5.
0: O multiply no. E mani pa mpim pim nyansu mfa su. A kind of police service, yeah. Only a ball crying to what the man, mass or moon room. As I hear, say, Mam Baba Honina, and because all the police in Tunti member were in the woo. It's way over see, I dear can see, and why you,
1: yes.
0: And yank it for a cry because Senka want Jinan and Nasa and Cassa Debbie, Samara will be my name, or why. And can they?
1: Yes, we are pressing about him, worry. And put no offer of fruit and wow.
0: Can they?
1: Yeah.
0: Okay, and so my nippon 11 by joining in. Nothing brandy will know what's sent this when you say, and your danger damn, money be a home per se. On by joining a force, I know to do a nice see ho. As a sass, I'm ran of shy, I'm ran as a sigh, I'm a nay, and my be bring none of police service name. And over who police need be banned on
2: your own. Come on, I
1: want a fair,
0: no, the quadruma or genawa, or gene maternity leave now, or Bethia Bell, or woman who care,
1: or sacco to us,
0: or sacco to a human or so.
1: Can one know?
0: Hey, do I add? Why are the papa? You say, and you easy sound, and then Cassam ran over, and man would like a police, and you can come, Mamma, and you,
1: and Mamma, and
0: so you may be also a bow womb. If you say, oh, Bemma saw her no bass or her natural say, it's me, aye, ye. Tell mamma, and why you be papa, eh? Once enough, I'll concern them at dinner. Who say, well, I'm fair in Indiana and Cassie, oh, police, if I'm better than the bench, but now police rooms are there be Osako Chrad, dear. Ochira die wi no so da bi nsan twere dwuma ne so wo ho manu bom wura ho ho so ko yo ko chira die wo ho
1: yeah
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1: obo
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0: nti eduana e kan ze ukuro mu ni ya Chrome Nina Chesney, I can home come more. You be a phone lines, eh? Edia too. Also, obey me, Afre, Edia Bajume de Usu. Now the word gentry, and I was saying, Bisa, Edia Ba. 0551656565, and 0551656656. And
3: say, Machu. Uncle, see ya.
0: Begana.
3: Much of my juice, who made our tour hall. As then come body and cope and pay on fine young copper years to the Messiah and also anything and kind of no and a human more da. Yamamumo, any jumapa, I can be a mother bray. A tear for a fair for your pony, I guess you be a. I go see Abaco saying I'm a media bay, a moviam, Eddie, and Eddie police, you know, a quanyanu woman, mano, and a mutuum, a ticunyam, and your numunyam, and yet in yamina, you who are more home. Yapa. Na Marco, so I say, I did about say, I did about come on, Mamu, it's a banana, Miss Bacas, a man put to a catch. I can't say, but the amaman was a ticket to Yaya, which means Dijuma. Bagos, I hear you move and send your food to Morgana, which means a moon, dear. In San Cabu Cacas and George Money Crop, which me and your certificate, you're waiting to acquire Bemu. I can't quite say a politician, no quite a party for no quo. And yet you say, when I call away, what do a party be? Yeah, you mean, Stan, I say, I'm seeing a DC. On chat to so do I obu and church mama Marcus bit my bojuma if other sata you ma hold a bit brain could be blow memo bit my bojuma and so in yanasa and I'm in a canaman put your catch you know swan and see yes I cannot send him away in Timimla Nemla pa the police open money and I'm a bomb abaso more my mama could room but you'll be a star me boa basso minutia to me for pa the police for mano yet I must have a couple camo
0: that's
3: so
0: figana
3: yeah me aba
4: Abua, a Monday. You ain't saying, or the police, good police, are they? I'm a police. You can come back and say, oh, we be a la, who calls sexy beer? Ma, who fast war? Oh, but whatever to be a, who she is? A bad old lady, go for your enemy. No, co. And then now, maybe I bet my air can wash them. I'm a jealous beer, you can wash them. I be in much to be your baby, and we be able to be a little piano. You shall move me by, you know. I may change your hormone. I don't action there, and I bought the accustom. The mission, be a bye bye.
0: Elas, you two buttons, I also do, dear Abba. Emptier, Machu.
5: No, Mammy, I was here.
0: Evangelist.
5: Hey, young, the man, you tell
0: me.
5: But I am mad moon, I'm going to say.
0: But
5: you're here, pa. But I am nasty, made my pa, Moy. I'm not the police. I'm saying, my china said, Pana. First, you're not a ma, go quiz. We are by no police, my own worry. You mean Samoka,
0: yeah? I can't.
4: Mokai. Into my own wedding barabo. But that time, who's a member, man? It's see my heart can say, we are barbo policeman. Yes, I won't worry. I mean, so, ain't you about to say, and can I think I am making a big crown about why? And you can't think it just as much. May I police for your friend number? May I, your mammy, I can't ask so much. You'll be asking any mammy says, oh, I said before. It's a man for corruption, because who couldn't we actually cry and know she so what does it is? I know me, so bad and no summer. I dare not come my own worry. Then the police says, I won't worry. Up in camera will be no mammy, genus, or sense idea we are. The incarnation during Independence Day, or my penny, while my police for no cry and gave me a doom because I guess or move to me can. Now, man, 40. So what is it? No, be a chine your back or share Ukraine. And you might back or send me a bad numbers my man for it. And then if I be bringing so what is it? You're the master partner, sir. Back or send me a year of one out to me who baby I would free, any baby I would do, any baby I would call. From me, I mean, in Shiramo.
0: Yeah, that's the age I hint. So, so the would dear about 0551656565 and a 0551656 unso ubetimi afre edwodi aba ya mami Rosemond inketian cancer honkomo ene ne yatwetwe ewodendue mu hanum se ono ene the first police woman owo gana hanum se ubetimi ad afre edwodi aba emse ana chi hello 0551656565 and at 0551656656 unsubit me afraid we're going to
4: channel our
0: Simbisa
4: Ediaba. Hello. Francis. Yes, I'm saying. Yes, I don't know.
0: Yes, you're
4: here, Papa. Pamain too. Hey, man, I'm going to go police for my basket because I'm here. I'm here. No one can. Indeed, you say. Police for a moment in your in the open about the person who saw baby of Bogan. You said that I'm your kind in a little
0: money. That's different. So, I'm saying, I'm chill.
4: Yeah, me do.
0: A jack of free.
4: On your bar, I don't say.
0: Bacon and
4: sway. Yamia don't remember, no, so a guy wouldn't do that. We are not a flat say on your bar. Well, Frank Casano, who to me say, only and Crophobia, go sit in a ya, only. May my truck go at British 1967, 68, 69. And I was a master of one of British secondary school. I'm got I'm not a friend anymore. Those days, not the headquarter, I was a war. Now, the woman said, Mamma, why you be? But the team said, a man, be a because he had before me a first man on whom he was so I was there with a affair. But to show me, it might be a very, very brilliant. Only a very brilliant. And I almost know one thing is only a beer, only almost shot yes, we not so see or yet a juma or won't see yet. I do a juma. Mammy can say, maybe I won't do you to say, oh, you mean, police said, you may a man who so abdom. It can be passed at a bonabasso. So can I get bonabasso that? And yet, Tom B said, Mama Bonabasso, let me be shamble. I am paying you for no said, be a man of people, when you show me crying. I'm saying you. What is the bomb for crying idea? Your mind is Mushay. And you know, a idea, a fear bombardier, Naya Bong.
0: Yeah, that's it. Jack of Free Sounds to do, dear, about 0551656565 and a 0551656656. And so, wait for me, Afri. Edward Venture and I was Simbisa Eddie, a buyer, Mammy Rose Morning, gets young cancer. 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
0: 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Men and nay, yes, say, a basabody a senior, dear days, a day bonu. Into this my passenger legacy be the amount mine. Into a no banu, and you need be near Juma. And to watch a Juma obey you, one may am a pet, the medinti. Now a pet, you obey dinti, and into no corruption, ne a buffas on a bribery, ne a buffas. When there was a queer sukum near a chair, more funny film called a brim, was into TSS, I shall see if it's in called a brim. And any pan and you know, where she and your man who near men is soon after now, or by bachelor. There be a one after where the bonnie and every Sikan Wajia, Bible now, Wajia, Majesty. The awoke and never have a ha. I forgot to say who named the awoke.
1: Yeah. Serious, a serious. A beautiful baby, I am near my bow, my now so dear Cusia.
0: Ira.
1: Oh, dear,
0: it's a plan B, Uncle Chia, ma.
1: And no. And only a son, not just a one, no.
0: Nipanechia,
1: I Tibet, and only obesus of two who are so. But I'm so, so I am. And what's
0: in the
1: way? What's in the way? And Bonnie, I could bonnie, but dear, I say, no,
0: no, yeah,
1: you cry until you did not. Because here, se ubi tunu two who are so. I had the idea now, a waffle, you know. And Penifon, na. 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
0: ye muni pa ba ndi ehu hia
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1: Yes. Now, because you are using before Casabio, I say, a dim power way, a yes and a hunya. A dim panacea, Maya at the pana gusu boomidin. And only a dim pana manano. A drum missy come puna gusu boomidin and me car. I go say, no, a hunya.
0: What is your mammy? I say, you was a make I say, once not far. Once not far.
1: Yes.
0: Sisi nko bi nko o free service ni muno. 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
1: muno. 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
0: O se mi free ho ansa.
1: Asere me fi ho. 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
0: Edu ye mududu o sen e na be kwa e be hu sa amara na ye betena. And you ain't to him.
1: Yeah, my reading.
0: Eh, why you be pa? Because police service and care, one gender service. And they were two genders in our womb. And see, I know the kit one, why in his own womb. There was in car, and about the body idea, I chain crew. Afibia, Nanki, your bonabas, Afibia, Nanka, your bonabas, Naka, I see smatchy. Nanko, no quiet, shut up on mammo. Obi ti baby o say ah o make a difference so me make make difference difference will make you
1: yes
0: emre ti say no wetin at na won say me ma resign pa de metwa me yeyi say amre ye firi wa say ma resign am pam pa what na say e share ye mo mu ye petitions ahodo won ko be mbegu o
1: na ko sia ba ko for against nation e ya de ketwa
0: won ko be mbegu
1: what do you say na say bio da oni pa na edam pam no de e won da obi hu empenisu
0: o
1: Oh, is it? Yes, right here. Nipple dump, my dear. I want to be whooping for. I want to be a lawyer for ministers and the MP for one wife for a good salute. Sebi, I may fool.
0: You are mean, why be? Why be panned? I'm there, so I'm finding the aunt. What's that? Not she,
1: yeah.
0: And the child said, none, I dream would drop. And your baby back, because of course a sound horn or sack or classroom. Teacher needs to be our classroom, or yes, such a
2: one of Brabble.
0: And see, I know so many names are bad for change. I need the only year for change. To a buyer, no, the son be a me. I shall send the students or child, my dear, and then no more one because ah, yeah, mammy, a yes, such a way, a brabble. If it's a police service or yes, such a way, or basuku, and then such a subbans and trade remain. And yes, I was nasty.
1: Got wrong,
0: woman. And woman is such a bank of course, yeah. Yes. Benyan such a old team to know. Yamano, any yakano, it was say, yes, shed that Eddie Dabaco. And the two away was up buying Fenacher say, you pay me saying, you can see a refill. You can see a refill, so you when you be a shed, I can say, oh, you be a yard, I can share baby. There be, I was a diano. We are police in your bar. There be a better uniform, bishop, I was all kind, ma'am. And he said,
1: ah, I could say, you crown that. Police for no uniform, especially the man said uniform. I was see ye be cry indicate my men cry one more.
0: And I make
1: it. I was a basanwa. Only pan quan you soon a tie, a dianechi. On a kumanana, a yadiano. And this, ne who be the big cry, what didn't you? It be an issue at tadnechi. And so ye impenny for no, Sabio, or be kuno, was ya, when ya a fresh as in super. Nasa. Nisu soon be a because. Oh, any particular film to no Kyle. Nansono, and car, ni soon but tell my nature won't quite never be brave. So, at your soul, think I'm very crano, a matter of crani beer, mammy crani funny beer. Ya, you cry at the baby, and to a banner crash, sir, would Timu say? Oh, be so. I was snow soon at the attendee. As a lay, I was here.
0: You may show cause and your moon now crying him say, a mammy and a diamond.
1: They say.
0: I'm going to say, anya afi na bibia be su kwan ade anya ko pa jisha afi na be su kwan se o wa se de se o so ware wo no ye se o pese u ba force nku ade anya hu ntimi ware wo da bi
1: na unu e ba so a se bia oba ne yem
0: e wo so de
1: bia unu e ba so a wani
0: so ati man se
1: o lo so pese o so no man no enti sumu ni enti de nya ko pese o de ba no na on fa ma na o wuti no e sacrifice ka cinema me ne ye ye I don't hear panels, so I said, okay, and yet, Premier Romana, a babble.
0: Oh,
1: you mean you now
0: leave for Fabian? Say, yes, see, and that chinty, or see, your car kai, your muffran. No, be I who say, be busy, baby, say, or what I bet, Crawford be so, or my boy, mine, I'm a year do baby, a year dream. When will I now buy a tomb pong?
1: I could send them on your phone.
0: Eh,
1: I'm on your view.
0: Well, mo,
1: I'm on your view.
0: Think I was, we were so as a debby, a woman, and was the other. Yeah, ma'am, no say, yeah, papa, no more, my ye be a more minor, or my ye to watch your social interventions. No one ever say, and Cabasso, but ye be a woman, I make a crop in here, Nidia to so school, yes, Nidia to so any, and Nidia to so fizz. Why ye be?
1: Bacco for a bar,
0: or baby, see,
1: me, my crown, no,
0: eh, you see, I do what? And can ye, yeah, yeah, 1-2, which your petition back, 1-2 ye few, and as a chairman say, dear.
1: I did.
0: Why be?
1: I go say easy.
0: Why be?
1: And now, sir, Mr. Minim, sir, could figure on a kind idea. But I could say, certificate, no, like, baby, set the beer of Yawan or Winimudia and car, young man, a coin. Oh, not going to follow me before. Yes, on to follow me. I could say, I don't cry. Because Gana Hanangas and the Serae Cano, a man of Fona, Jibia Bosso, and Jacosia said, Oh, Winimudia, a cry said, Diana. I go, says, I will support a party, Biasi.
0: Oh, yes, I go to your bedroom. The baby, the brain, and you would be a catcher, a bit near such a yamba, change a bed banner, or mind the tomb. And so, when you say, ah, Unkaya, who need a command, your Kaya, only you say. No, I've got another
1: 1 0 Sikadia.
0: Do you know my friend meeting? No, I'm sure I've
1: got another.
0: What's nasty? You hear ya, naturally, as they were funny, but they are quite meeting us and could I win him?
1: And today, I'm going to say, I'm going to say, I'm going to say, I'm going to
0: say, I'm going to say, I'm going to say, I'm going to say, I'm going to say, I'm going to say, I'm going to say, I'm going to say, I'm going to say, I'm going to say, I'm going to say, I'm going to say, I'm going to say, I'm going to say, I'm going to say, I'm going to say, I'm going to say, I'm going to say, I'm going to say, I'm going to say, I'm going to say, I'm going to say, I'm going to say, I'm going to say, I'm going to say, I'm going to say, I'm going to say, I'm going to say, I'm going to say, I'm going to say, I'm going to say, I'm going to say, I'm going to say,
1: I'm going to say, I'm going to say, I'm going to say, I'm going to
0: say, I'm going to say, I'm going to say, I'm going to say, I'm na kwashia ho na bi ekoso wo bi na woni bu hie o nso washia ho bo so me so obaji ni pay ayi le so 4 years ni mra na ye nsesa na obi foforo nko no ase
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1: ti campus be bre agu because of woni mhwe ni na kwotena me bring a gugana.
0: And so sounds so good. Part we ban or the only mad yeah for now.
1: Yes.
0: Next part is the only share as I can have a sell you boo.
1: Say a part of the seminar. Part of the seminar. Indeed. Yep, be bring it to her. I didn't know when you would. Oh, I didn't know or you know. Maybe I didn't question. Only what I know when you
0: would. Only the Ocosu.
1: Yes. And to know, Anka, and yet party as someone. A obia obey to me. Obian babia na ho ade ne wo to babia na ho ade wo so wo ye de so wo ye de so wo ye gan ani kuto ne de e wo so kwaso no bodu eno ani oman chichire ya se yo mani ya ne ba kofo ne ye ento we kwa ye bi we kwa ye na so manyo sem ni tuno ene part a ene e du campaign ene ye o se bom kra na obekwa bi so ni se ne part ni wini a
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1: 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Also, Mrs. Sabi, you could hear who said your grandma, Pat, and you're
0: buying
1: the Messer Baby. Then we'll be cool.
0: You'll be so to baby or what's a dear young card and a shawa with him say, I'm the assembly shawa. A company beckoning him. A set away between your quinning him, oh, whom him dear, oh, whom
1: this is one
0: so
1: bad.
0: So,
1: won't care about him.
0: Oh, come, you ever more be at yourself, or no, no,
1: yes.
0: The only man saw a party member or party yes membership card, the Grand Jersey. Where the compare cheap? I just young crop for you and
1: Nimma,
0: the position in the man, so on our quadrinal party. Make us only moon in
1: the room, dear. Na ye di yesu grani ya kwa se diyo haba kwa humu grani se sebi yu wa inti miye ni ya temwa ye wune se obo humo dinu
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1: wafi 91 years wafi
0: mejaka fi
1: wafi
0: eni tika ne hiyan yese ebe kaino
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0: kana diye
1: wafi
0: plan B and go for my plan B a Dutch intimate. And you go for your mammy once and by all some of the chamber.
1: Yes.
0: Your mammy, why you be dear mom, my insulin? Who was maintaining your plan B in a car? Come and say,
1: Auntie, no, I could go to way.
0: Counting,
1: I could to way.
0: Thank
1: you. I could
0: say, Eddie, why not
1: so much? I saw for baby, and almost Ryan, a young
0: uncle.
6: Okay.
0: Okay. Okay. Okay. Okay. Okay. Okay. Okay. Okay. Okay. Okay. Okay. Okay. Okay. Okay. Okay. Okay. Okay. Okay. Okay. Okay. Okay. Okay. Okay. Okay. Okay. Okay. Okay. Okay. Okay. Okay. Okay. Okay. Okay. Okay. Okay. Okay. Okay. Okay. Okay. Okay. Okay. Okay. Okay. Okay. Okay. Okay. Okay. Okay. Okay. Okay. Okay. Okay. Okay. Okay. Okay. Okay. Okay. Okay. Okay. Okay. Okay. Okay. Okay. Okay. Okay. Okay. Okay. Okay. Okay. Okay. Okay. Okay. Okay. Okay. Okay. Okay. Okay. Okay. Okay. Okay. Okay. Okay. Okay. Okay. Okay. Okay. Okay. Okay. Okay. Okay. Okay. Okay.

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And when I was so doing a coach room. So we'll pay Gane, Janice, or Paman. Frosty dear, adolescent bra, Ubenya be a wanna catch you. Say a jollof, say a banku, say a fufu, say a mutu, Nina, a adole catering services, not when you be chirima, Ubenya be at all a deep. A ban in quiet Gianni, I miss a wedder, no, say any more, say a union, a young quiet Gianni, and naturally say air conqua, and nutino, saw a pair, a rare, a bam quine cat, a beck at a conto, a bunabunu, Nina, a yadole catering services. For I also dear, who draw, cause ya dear or ho, Nadua dear or ho, contum radio or Nina, Ubenya be a wadole catering services. Shannon so see a jet orders, and nutin, eh, where your wedding, where ye, where your part, corporate events. Nan him said, Gianni be pee, hong quiet, dear, who be here. So we do ni an assembly nano eba bedan adole catering services na che se waye aduane wa ni aduane kama program ni ye kama dodo na ya ni ejina aduane no so enu te hu be hia se odu ni an assembly nano eba bedan adole catering services so pe ye chira kwan a ye wo community 8 number 3 primary school ho en adole catering services ye wo Betty Miss Afraying, it was 0245707628. 0245707628. Say, Janipa, and I will pay at all Eddie Diana, your catering services, and I may count for a day amount. I will see a messer, see Betty and Kai Boy, Naya Shannon soon. And nay, as I see be a better ho, it was a man kese, I know, it was Eastern region, as I see a 12 plot, as I see a chawo, a dear farm, and when a chill will say, as I see no baby, a dano, a hot cake, and unty, and I may come for a dear mound. Baby, a dano, a enviable location. 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I as a man kesi ewo Eastern region and also a 2 plots. Well, so your chawo at the affahu. Baby, a dan and so dear chess say vantage points and no unya assassin now. We see canoe, ubenya home. Baby assassin a dan in Tinubet in their residential property saying you would dine up as with this year and as a woody see a dine their ma higher. Baby assassin a dano a beco ye papa. Sounds so and a warehouse and subits me at the assassin SC. As I say, I'm not sure you won't come way and you will need your home, friend and be 0551 656655. 0551 656655.

0: Ebusia was so good, so tea and Sapofia Jumedia, and what plan B 104.5 FM. So, yeah, the second segment, no, Ebeshe. So, now what key topic company for the Abetuja, I share home commerce, no, young and Rano, yeah, if the effect of a father figure and a topic, I have a better home and Como, and then a year Bernada and Unti topic, no, yeah, the Bebo, a dear Ra, Yawarium, Yam Panachim, and I think so, yeah, young Kofem, a ho. And the net, yeah, the topic, no, air ball, a dear run, and a penny for a better, na say, Reverend Benjamin Boateng, or no, heirs of penny, or the Cornerstone Family Chapel, Assemblies of God, Tema Community 9, wa better, na say, Sanso, and a Muhammad Hussein Akwa, or no, a Majelis Ansarula, Male Elders Association Preaching Secretary, or say, head teacher, and Matia Media Basic School, or no, so a better, na say, Sanso, and a Reverend Maxwell Badi, or no, so a founder of the Cross Converted Chapel International, and no, a Watema Community 12, a ho, and no, so so a free, a be company for chain, a more matching, a more more a quaba. And penny for me, mama chin.
1: Yeah, me dear.
0: What shall I'm going to say?
1: Adumarako.
0: Okay. Yan Shen Kumana say. I'm sorry, la.
1: No.
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2: Amen.
0: Amen. Abusia Prophet Isaac Asante. And so about no NS of Penya or that Rema Prayer Ministry, Tema Community 5. Prof, Miss Oman, a microphone man.
2: And then wash Blaster Jesse. Wash Blaster Jesse.
0: Prophet, match him.
3: Major so.
0: Pajon to say.
3: I don't know. And then mobile. And then I hear so come. And I press off for what did me pa. Me mu no all me die. Obi ame ba me ndu si you pa brother yanku. Enti maba. And then me ne me no
0: pa.
1: Enti na wabo red band na.
0: Red band na so obo.
3: Onu enti na me se me Jesse no. Me che ne se me bo ni bossin.
0: What she cry it and e be she. What she ye ne e be she. Wow did you I will see. I am sure come on and say, and I want you to pick no effect of a father figure in some so. And then when we didn't come, kind some so no, bit me aye ne papem and I say ne bonim. Consequences. And the consequences no, were either the positive or negative side. Into yet, what things some so. Mr. And for I didn't cop negative ne kwa. Aye, were positive and were negative. And no one come on. Of a father figure. And come on the better chain. What then dear Muhammad say. Na nkomo no ye be sha ase o se father figure na ye ti ase ansa enu nti no ene ye de Reverend Maxwell na be sha ase na wa phone minimum ameti phone na atin nka enti no ye de ne be sha ase na ye busa ne say Reverend me so father figure what you ase say.
4: Oh, thank you for the advantage and the privilege this morning to be sitting in a very beautiful studio. And then I also take advantage to this opportunity to talk
2: 104.5
4: the listeners who are happily seated or in their offices listening to Plan B radio. When we talk about fatherly figure, a fatherly figure is an influential man who acts as an emotional and practical substitute for a biological father. Someone who acts on the behalf of a biological father, someone who play a role that a biological father ought to play, but not and stand in the gap for whomever you are fathering. So these people who are vulnerable out there, who do not have a fatherly figure, are damaged in their spirit, and so many things are happening in their lives that they wish and look forward for this type of fathers in their life. So a fatherly figure is simply someone who is influential, mm-hmm. who acts mm-hmm. as an emotional and practical substitute for a biological father.
0: Okay.
4: Thank you very much.
0: Thank you very much. Anzarula. Anzarula, also the Kakrabe County, Prophet Aiken, so the Kakrabe Reverend Benjamin, the end of any Meshasi. Follow up questions in the area.
1: Yo, what's the Kenya and Nasi as usual? The ma utum for young couple. The Nadomin and Homo Borinti, and then so yet me yaba cancer. Tifu suya da wanasi. The brain and one for one, I don't know, baby, I had a plan B, because Medicare actually more had a say a plan A, not plan B, in which I have blah, but new hobo. And say, my chance of the yada or saying, nay, the plan B so assi, so uncle, the Dabia, Kofaraba. Walk a brief one hour, Kada, Sundinam on Adjun, and my wedding send you to them, whatever. A father figure is not merely a man who gives life to a child. A true father figure is a source of love, guidance, and protection. Also, a discipline, wisdom, sacrifice, and spiritual leadership. Indeed, he is someone whose presence matures or nature's growth, shapes character. And
2: this
1: inspired is one big righteousness. One zero four. Mm-hmm. Just a say or your experience. No beer, said Wawa, Fran Kwaki. No, a jar or your japa order or your beer order or do it's number one. Order bambo edi. Oh, my country. Oh, my yansa, entity. Oh, wow, but turn no home from a hunchers order edi. Or your beer, sabi. Bacado, no qua, na nusubam, pay na boa, man crofty. No, when you did, no way in your papa pans. You took a day,
2: 1 0
1: like Reverend just said. Why a biological father is naturally expected to fulfill this role. A father figure may also be a grandfather, uncle, or a teacher, sometimes a mentor, guardian, community leader, or we can say, be a. But my you be a not necessarily a community leader, but any righteous person who provide fatherly care and guidance. And so, out of a beer, you into Mkade, be a wow or banuwa, never can do ye, Usun and a jaw, Usun, and all your swing for. No, you be a
2: plan to ye, 1.4.
1: Nana, your grandfather. And now, so to me, a church ring, or to me, see in your shasso, the monk of mentor. Another oyer obia obwama oyer kenzi o cronum afenso and what's regina be biaro fatan obwa ma oya ashayed another in shadopa the ma in chirima. Itum chirimi dem say share Islamic point of view so wache bibi kakranon and ame pede bide. Dem miti can say yes share a father figure is far more than a provider of material needs. According to the whole Quran, Hadith, even modern psychology, and the promised Messiah's perspective, a father figure is a guide, a teacher, protector, mentor, and spiritual leader. In fact, he nurtures heart, shapes character, builds confidence, and also directs soul towards Allah. A just your home for you, a child of Kesa, Allah Dama, a bushy biara woman. Now, them the Quran, congruent Hadith, and the Amibu board, Natcha Cherno, or Cherede, where young Crofwa. And now, Yimpani Yimpa, Otuma Manche, Tree, not Oya, a Japan,
2: 1 0 4. Yet, be a
1: Oma, a Zibain, an aunt, it's a wrong, or your churchful, or your buffle, or your futufu, or your duffle, or your home, Kenzie, not a woman, Medi Biaraso, or see, and one.
0: Okay, and that's the answer, Rula, Prophet Ike.
3: That's how some of the seven, the Oma Canadian, and
0: the person that's also the Akradia come.
3: Emu brofo na emu twi nyina ase se nyina ase asa.
0: Prophet Ifa de ka ho.
3: All right. Me de me fa e wo sunsu masem. In fact, ama kan nyina.
2: This is plan B.
3: One of the fathers in so ehun hia pa e sunsu maja. Mhm. 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
5: 104
3: because enye se no mokan ye no enye agya ne ye obi a wa won ko a na ayana gana hano obi wu a o se mi papa no no there's a difference between a man and a father na me ka o maso dem se every father has a feathers if your father you don't have a feathers you're not a father agya bia e won taban nti se no mokan o so timi kura na utim bo ho ban na utimi shade na de ne ede etim be ye ye na okan Matthew chapter
5: this is plan B 104.4
3: chapter 6 9 to 13 na like e shofo ni bi say Jesus say na chere se na e bo mpa ye na Jesus direct o mutu nyankopon as ye nyaye papa enti oho no okan sa quotation na utimi hu say father means somebody who is far from us I will friend. So when you are a father, you might not be all that too close. You have to be far for a call to come. Until I be bringing a journey time to love you. The agent be out time to be a boon in home. Because you have to be from far. And to yourself, you have to cast yourself from someone from Monka say, Abba Father. The person is not around. Now, yes, to me, Chere, Adia, a jaye, he provides us a macanina. Now, if all fathers will look up to Yenayaba, that is God, and to know what fathers does that, it will take very effect on our family, take very effect on Adibia Yabia. So, fatherhood is not just about going to I'm a man, you have hair, you have beer, you can phone a man. No, everybody can be a man, but it's not everybody that can be a father.
0: Okay, and see, and the prophet I catch say, the ultimate father figure, Nyankopon, or no, any the ultimate father figure, and yeah, Ebuna Dano, yeah, the boy Raya Ramian Panachim, and I think so, yeah, young film, and Untino, yeah, he say, se father figure, every PMU, the presence, no, a day, and a year, the boy warrior, and Panachim, and I say, young for we become here, son of boom, missus, and yeah, time, no, yeah, betcha, maybe I will be a bit me, I can be not at your force. You have not got any man's a real. I'm not sure. It's share the presence of a father figure. Edeman Pratchie, Awari, and I say, Ayokufa.
5: 104.5.
6: Let me say, as a Missano Crandra, me Biano Kakra. Because, you share the presence of a father figure. Odifo Ike Casanoka, Bibi say, a father must be far. In a way, I agree, dear, because a father, dear, they be out quite juma, unifi, and if father be out in a few, you know, also for like father's babu. Because may a father not meet if you're not me, you must not meet if you are. What would they meet?
0: What of the fathers that work from home?
6: Aha. Omo mo ye
0: juma. No ye juma free fear. You say say any computer world aba.
6: You see oh, because meaning can you say businessman be onu no. They be he's in the house. Or ye juma. O friend na I'm me go fear. O shehwe na I'm in the house. But in a way no, wa ma me revelation. You know, I have to get a
5: VFM
6: plenty feathers.
7: I think with what the prof said when he says that a fatherly figure might be someone who is far, to my understanding, I don't know how you get it, but I feel, to my personal understanding, what he's trying to say is to observe someone as a fatherly figure,
0: mm-hmm.
7: it means that the experiences you have had between this man you call a father and yourself,
6: mm-hmm.
7: there's a gap in it.
6: Yes.
0: Mm-hmm.
7: Very far.
6: Yes.
7: So in that regard, you can,
6: 104.5.
7: you can expect something from someone mm-hmm. who had had a bunch of
6: experience
7: in life that mm-hmm. you have mm-hmm. not.
6: Yeah.
7: So in this regard, you can reverence the person.
6: Yeah.
7: And heed to his guidance. That is the little revelation I also grab. Because when he started, he says that he's taking it in a spiritual dimension.
6: Mm-hmm. Yeah.
7: So this is it has really opened my understanding that until a child observe his daddy as someone who has far experience
6: mm-hmm.
7: than him, he can't succumb to his instruction.
6: Yeah.
7: He
6: cannot. This is Plan B
8: 104.5.
7: So thank you very much for
6: anytime can say a revelation. We utimu say anadwe odifo Ike or ye Juma or by Juma.
0: I
6: said I was in a tea. Oh, but you revelation, but and I said, what the questions need now?
0: Emmanuel,
7: in addition, when we
4: comes to the Bible, the book of Esther, chapter 2, we're talking about Mordecai and Esther. You realize that when there was a time for Esther to be moved to the palace, there was this 12 month purification period for them.
0: Mm-hmm.
4: You realize that between Esther and Mordecai, they are no longer staying together. But according to the Bible, even though Mordecai is far, the Bible says that every morning this man will wake up and go and pass around where they have kept Esther, just to check what is happening, just to monitor him. So you see a spiritual man who is far experienced than a daughter figure,
0: mm-hmm.
4: but that distance,
0: mm-hmm.
4: That distance was not a barrier for him to care. You understand?
0: Mm-hmm.
4: So as a father, you can be far but near at the same time,
0: mm-hmm.
4: based on the communication. And yes, based on the communication,
0: mm-hmm.
4: communication can be felt.
0: Mm-hmm.
4: Yeah. So thank you very much.
6: Agusi Amedasi, you have a question this one.
0: Mm-hmm.
6: Also, the presence of a father figure,
0: mm-hmm.
6: when it comes to relationship,
0: mm-hmm.
6: okay,
0: mm-hmm.
6: a father figure, like I said yesterday, you know, sit back
0: mm-hmm.
6: and watch.
0: Mm-hmm.
6: Okay.
0: Mm-hmm.
6: Ain't no ode me yes yourself akusia ode be ma bia watch you to fista wa bona so pani asomade wa ye ni trim pesem pese eko fia o papa I'm talking about biological father,
0: mm-hmm.
6: okay,
9: 104.5
6: the first appearance in the crowd, you understand,
0: mm-hmm.
6: so a father figure sit back, watch your scoop of circle of friends,
0: mm-hmm.
6: and advice, okay,
0: mm.
6: a father figure sit back and watch the trend,
0: mm-hmm.
6: okay,
0: mm.
6: into no his presence,
0: mm-hmm.
6: in one's life, you know, brings protection,
0: mm-hmm.
6: brings direction.
8: This is Plan B.
6: Okay. Brings you can say direction, guidance.
0: Let's say I'm saying neighbor from better so
6: many. Patron, me and me who and yes
0: and then no for no fra. I pass a
9: you
0: hey.
6: Yeah, come from now.
0: Yeah,
6: Na na ye cab of na ye tripe enti akosia the presence of a father figure no once a question now be sign will be sign me brofum in say me you are no na me you are no brofum
0: ma ma me say brofum o me be sign we chim na me translate ba brofum so that man say
6: okay
0: me be sign in two ways
6: enti ne presence no ne presence no e de atenetene eba empenatwe mu e de enkranhye ani afutuo eba empenatwe anasa wade ana anyonko famu otima se menye sure se wo ye father figure na se wo hu se wo ba bi e chia wo betena se ahwe na manachia otima se aha se akwala ne chia na chere se father figure no aye na famu de but abofra no ain't ye
0: sir
6: yes because once Andra make us say a father figure could be in the positive or in the negative so and again they can be said a father figure is a mentor it's a role model a mentor obi a ye hwe na bra boso e di e chiri ana ye o ye su ehunu ana su ade ma ye okay or your role model obi a ye hwe na bra boso ne enso ya bra bo ayet so no what am I saying? Inti no, a positive father figure no. 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As far as you can say life partner is concerned, and you know the kind of choice I will make it, and who here pa me a sure pa say Odifo Ike Wino, ne father figure, na ne mentor, na ne spiritual father, m ordinary wifey kotreno, emane mana kwantre, emano directions. What must say? May my father figure. May my father figure. May Bammy dear so. May my father figure. May the mayor cotren. What you say? Aha. 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Na wa mau. You can't say, me who's an American would you? Wa letto. And now what you are being so. Say, obey and obey me. Me ne kase mu mi huni ye. Ebia ondi no kre mi hunu kre die wo na brabo mu. Mi hun se mu ntina father figure like I said. Ade a pani e da forma ohunu. Akola akojina brunsan so a. Ohun. What am I say? Aha. And me de lenke Odifo Ike ne submission na. O sha ade fi e chire. What you say? Ntino ade a wo obeya ubehunu a father figure no in your life me presence in your life no ohun sade no we chire kura enunti na times ye te empenifo e ka se ade a wo ye ne wie ye ebe ye say so they predict they see ye ne ye sisi ya no a father figure sees the end the outcome enti se ne wie ye no M wawa no wa draw attention. But you want to so say adia wuyi into say ye de ba empana che ma obeya wuni ni nami ana be meya wuni nami. Uwaya M wa what must say? Uwaya baba wuya M wa uwaye a branch ya M wa because when who bibi wo abaya na nasa branch na nini ye mu enti no or to ne ni share a tia or share wa when say father figure no only mo only send out here he can just look at you and predict who you are what must say ain't no say or show na oh ne dachi de besina ain't in many marriages
9: 104.5
6: and naya egugui somebody somewhere somehow predicted the end but ye buye ni guso. 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
0: Love is blind.
6: So unsena deneti. Aha, inti na aware bebre na egugu, aware bebre na esai no. In a way, obi hu ye e predict ye. Ana me pese me de beye enkomhye. Ohu, obi hu ye e che ya jinsi so.
0: Okay.
6: Nanso obo na akata ye ni inti no. We didn't see it ye hu. So, the presence of the father, a father figure in our life when it comes to friendship and dating, no, am I making good decision? A protected the future of the relationship and as a planetary, no, and then our dear, no.
0: Okay, Miracle Ganza, the elderly question about say, why do you need a father? I said, date, pa, na wuhia ija.
6: I go say, you need a father because still back to. Odifo Aika said no so. You need a father because a father covers his children. Okay? Eja kata ne maso. But what I say? Enti eja biya. Let me, mamin kani ye. 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A very good father figure baby awadu no or your good father figure den tin na obuaw den tin na alternate no den tin na correct o so that enfum so no ye ye no wonye samfum so no.
0: Okay,
6: what must say enti a good father always produce
10: 104.5
6: coach o coach obia a father figure can also be a coach o coach obia boxing football o pese o release adia ni onimu nyina egu sai nipa so that you become better than him. Tell me ka say a good father figure but they make what must say into no we need a father figure or a father in our lives. One, for protection, security. Two, for direction. Three, for, I can say, companionship. Okay? To be, a father should be a friend. Who you can talk to. Who you can relate with.
0: Okay.
6: Internal, baby, reasons in the baby.
0: Okay, prophet, that will say, one in
10: the same answer. Who is a bad father?
0: Who is a bad father?
11: Yes.
10: What
11: regulation that does we classify a good father?
6: A good father is someone who discharge his fatherly duties,
10: 104
6: responsibilities. And I can answer some way. A good father is someone who provides for their house financially, materially, spiritually. Okay? Two.
0: Emotionally.
6: Right? Emotionally, thank you. A good father is someone who protects no matter what. A good father. Onu ankasa no, o se eja enye obi awawo. O ma distinction. There is difference between a man and a father.
10: This is Plan B.
6: Who is a man? and who is the father? So some question, miss me the baby, miss me the mom.
12: Oh, the father. Miss, microphone, but my reverend now.
6: Sure. So it means that if that father is not doing all this, does it make him bad?
13: He's a bad father.
14: Okay, so
13: he's a bad father.
6: Okay, guys, a bit
14: when, Reverend Boateng, okay. When he was talking, the question was, why do we need a father?
6: Father, yeah.
14: And he answered and added some
12: Reverend,
14: parts.
12: But sir, open your microphone. I can't
14: hear you. Right. He answered and added some part that a father who curses his children is not a good father.
13: Mm-hmm. That is it.
14: I think that is also a different branch of discussion.
6: Yes, that is what I even want to
14: that you can look at.
6: I'll take it from a spiritual way.
14: At what point does a father begin to curse his children?
6: That's right. And even what happens?
14: And what
13: you
14: was?
13: See, also for Maxwell.
14: Yes.
13: The Bible says that bless, don't curse.
14: Yeah. Yes.
13: Okay.
14: Sure.
13: So at which point should my child, my blood,
6: 4.5.
13: Offend me? Mebao, offend me? Then I release curses upon.
14: Okay. So
13: Meba. Let me finish.
14: Right.
13: Again, when you come to the spiritual aspect where Odifo Ike is talking about, okay, I stand as a father of a church. Okay, my members are my children. So if they are my children, I feed them spiritually through the word of God, sometimes even physically. Some people physically. Okay. Then these people are me father womu, me lead womu to God. Na se obi empo aye boni poa. Okay. Jesus, you see, when we say we are following the Bible itself now, akusia kebe boye odifu aikae in his submission. Eye ye ni pasuno. And the Danny Wendy, Emma, you do me.
12: I think the last time Lady Kess had the quotation,
13: yes,
12: a survey, sir.
13: Yes, and any personal emotions because we cannot control our emotions.
6: A survey, I mean, oh, yeah,
13: maybe a survey, and then our
6: hand, maybe a card, you know, because it looks as if you are taking all the time.
12: Yeah, you have time with it,
13: Mammy Landy, you need personal, a buffoon. And on a mark side of yeni personu a daddy, but under no circumstance say a ja wawu ba abono hoka na wu blewa no e domino under no circumstance and uti na wuye ja e chase wunya akuma kasiye abadaye a father don't talk by heart. Okay, and you might be a honor man who do when you share who we when you feel so because you can see your day any person that here because you did no maybe queen ma a queen church members in your man was
12: okay.
6: I was going to know something.
12: We had 3 minutes spent in our conversation.
6: That you may travel in common. So I won't branch him. Mammy Cassam, I also come from a spiritual dance, but Mammy Kagan of Fasim B. Yeah, they tell me, sir, Reverend, sir, question is a ye be nama bad fathers, no can abay a bad.
12: Oh, sir.
6: Because Obaganam, most of the ladies, you know, when they are going in for a man, they don't look at the father figure of the man. They look at the man figure. Ne chest son. Or bunini. Or so wa. Sebi, ne be my okay. That is what most of the girls are looking at. They don't even look at the father figure. But what does it? Because nipana won in a chem plan. We fifi a blantiano. I won in a chem plan. On tifi into an onimukran o nimini ma menukwan ba person on tien. We nya be at the same father love and I say. Carve into Uno or no Quadana, Uu, share, send your ultimate hand there or no, than father figure, only the Wabeda Hob and Amount.
12: Okay,
6: number two, only who ye, not a Wemfi, Aqualana, no Obana, sound to me, Papano. Uye ye da, Unshoba, and Anamia, no way, no domino, Uye, I was on Sheneba. Oh, Dominus and the Juman Queen, obey a dangerous cardia, oh, I have an account.
12: Perfect.
6: So there are so many things that come into the factor of say, Obi Koye Papa Boni. Me nim da say, Papa Bitiasia. Obi Fisa, Obe Woniba. Na
11: on yes had you when you know Reverend Akano. And yes, papa minim baby of fee. Because I of yourself, somebody will give birth. No, say, mean fee me back. Conscience, no, I form titium. My maker, some intro. My father, you can say a jar on a jar by revelation. If he Jacob, only Esau, Rebecca, a ye, Esau, am I, and a Jacob, the Esau, and a jabai, no, say a jay, me woo, only a jan fever. So, anytime be a there's a huge problem, yeah, that's where fathers come in. That's the fathers coming. And he said, BB, you, yes, BB, you be cause it's here, oh, maybe it's here. Bibia to this young woman meeting. Oh, by the way. This is plan B. So, what I say? I'm telling you. Bibia is the one of the woman. Hey, ma. Hey, ma. There's nothing like a jama. It's always a jama. When there's trouble, there's always a jama. AJ doesn't mean, say, Nipane Pere. AJ means he's calling the father. A jama. So, the father is always being called on serious issues. So, what I say? Until one, and now, papa, now, seven. Sena Reverend Kyle, mini papa bia or henna ma or fro motion, but baby or tipa ni manuque hoon and him say class say that. A ye serious issue. Ah, air cos wo krumha. And tinipa one or henna so. Because onima I do my papa no quiet. Papa ne tuka se baby. And to one or henna so or her one so. And to what corner of Banukova say. Wasabi, what could you be cry and yen papa so? And that in crano corner over here will be. The mentor, a TV actress and actors be old TV, so you're the mentor. A cartoons be all hair, me feel over and come up back in Konya. No, almost for me, property kind of a quacking. Papa and mamma, no more here, corner my head. One zero. Ama is here, I want to know, and your papa. What I make from beginning when your sanctity, you know, I'm a bagas a beer or chest for quite a run away. Now, one of the things for Emma Papa for a year bad, no, a funny film, mammy, funny be. 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When you go to the Bible, Nyanko Pokro, one idea, Poo, Opamu Adam, a few hon, when Jan Ho. Second ordinary.
12: Okay.
11: When Jan Onti, sir, only obiti, and I saw so run plant you. Not one shuts our factors in, ever how. Today I'm a catcher, Umco, I'm a catcher, eh. Where's Abadan for wa? Where's that Isajon for wa? It is very important because Obiano o Yasia, on Kitan Papa Moja. Obiano o Yasia, o Kitan Mami Moja. Ebinho, I Papa Moja. And to Wako, Abrante Nifi, Okoe, and about 2 to 10. Ne Papa, clubs in the name. And Obano, ne Papa, clubs in the name. Madame, men will be in Gansa and the men get a repay. What from Babua, brother? Nitani. Well, from Papua, get ready. Well, from Papua, club in this world, don't you see in chain? Also, Kopawale, Wemu, and that's our problem. Nasa Kopawale, Yemisa, and Nasa Kwa, Niakoko, me, son of Reverend Kai, Mimi Yiri, and Nekram Yiri, Miss Safa, there's no, Miri, Kwan, you may have found Sammy. Miri, or do you be concerned about Papa Panka, Sama Paka, and I say. Abranti mbese me unu fi an cause om wow. So the first day me yire eko catch papa say we go see obi no suru. No su. Na ne papa hu mi ni. Ono kwa he no wan say papa e pa masem. The father started telling me as ne papa kwa fa say as ne ba na me. Cuz the things that me yire wa catch me yire in secret no catch them and me you not know him din FM. Because me share papa no. Papa no kwa no him papa o. But the way o see ne ni one ma ho and me am a family person in papa is a family person me pa some pa and these are the things that ukugura awali mu ni relationship ma look at it o ko ahwe shade yen because e entity ya conscience ni ya entity ya I'm telling you ni ya entity ya but so one kuntu ho a e be fa o
12: enti se se ni about to say ni ya entity but be say me bi say are we going to blame the irresponsibility of some fathers on
11: a man, woman, you're not na. Man. I know you are, Jenny. Make us 100% here. What I say? Make us 100% here. But a bureau ha identity here. And now, number two, Reverend Yagini, there is a cause for you to do me over. A BC Bible. And I tell me, say, Noah, or your papa. Sometimes on the son of a kind, sometimes the end, a yes,
14: yeah.
11: Say, Obey yip yemabina, obey be a yen yemabia chero. And a yaya.
15: And you know,
11: and
15: that makes him he becomes unfulfilled.
11: As a father,
15: we have to control our tempers. Sir, it's on this way. I all can was me.
12: And nothing,
15: can then be a Ghana, Kayep or my papa?
11: Jacob, not in my Ruby. Naka Ruby is to me, and Hoswa.
15: Ain't in a make us that so, side of them
11: when you are advising,
15: they are not fulfilled. Yes.
11: Both their father and in Colano.
15: Ain't in a make us
11: because you say it. Semawale, no, my banner, my first born, Obutumi is one of them.
15: You don't have to. Any question to me, no.
12: Prophet, what balance of Facebook between you?
14: You know, sometimes we talk about a good father don't curse, but I believe that there's a limit some people can go.
11: That's true.
14: Our level of tolerance depends on individual.
11: That's true.
14: And it is not only your daddy opening his mouth to curse you that take effect. There are some self-imposed curses. There are some areas you don't cross in your daddy's life. When you cross, you can attract some curses. So we should not only look at what comes out of our mouth, but the boundaries that are laid or the rules that are laid down, we should make sure we don't cross them. Otherwise, God himself may be punishing us.
11: Yeah, because there are even things in the Bible that it's a curse, but not by man, by God.
14: Yes. So, yes, exactly.
15: 25.
14: Exactly. So we
15: That is why I'm saying, say, Bible say,
11: Vengeance
14: is of the Lord.
15: It's of the Lord.
14: Yeah.
15: It's not from you. Good. Who quenched the Kanyan?
14: Yes.
15: Akosia. Why ne dum Kanyano? Nyankupon. Ain't you know, like we are saying, boundaries, you know where
14: you can go.
15: You can go.
14: Yes.
15: Say, oh yeah, na se jano kran kasa. Nyankupon.
12: Or
15: shall you right. Get them and you some me side na new oh you control your emotions your temper na no me no uko efie bi ma akosua wo me person make an language ni mu wo obe bre e ba tobo obe bre bra mi bre obe bra chain me ase sabi enye
11: 104.5
15: obema na na oba no
13: ene wo akoda no
10: o
13: se ne banhwe no
12: me no say wo kese wo kese oba na say it comes back to you.
13: You see, a reward.
12: It comes back.
13: A umoja. Anti blood is blood. Internet say blood is thicker than water. Moja e moja o. Anti unknowingly, o do me akola no, o can some bonigu akola no so no. It will come back to you.
12: So, one day, one day. Effect ah. Naba. Oba ni yai na okoye koshi apene. Oga sa e just me.
13: Wose wose wose wose wose. Wose wose.
12: Me
13: dasi.
14: So yes. So in conclusion, Osofo, you brought this case thing. We are dwelling on it. So when you read Luke chapter 9 verse 54, you said something that self-control, which is very true. The Bible says that, and when it's when his disciples James and John saw this, they said, "Lord, will thou that we command fire to consume to come down from heaven and consume them, even as Elias did?" 55. Jesus says something here, but he turned and rebuked them and said, "Ye know not what manner of spirit ye are of." So, you see, these are people who are following the steps of Jesus, who have been mentored by Jesus. But they saw something that provoked them and ignited something in them to act. So, they heard a voice from Jesus that stopped them from acting on that thing. They would have done it. But the voice of Christ, which is the word of God, the presence of the voice of God in our lives, that help us tame our self-control. It helps us regulate ourselves. Yeah. So it's good. We curse because sometimes we can no longer take it, and then we are emotionally traumatized. So the only solution we think we can give to the cause is to curse, which is not the best way. Because Jesus says that, no, if we curse, then we don't know the spirit which we are made of. So the best is that the voice of Christ in our life is what will tone down our ability to curse people that provokes us.
12: This is my conclusion. I do agree with your panel who is on the floor now. Some women put their husband out, of their responsibility of their children when they are out of jobs. Into what the other now can the jack of food say? Of wow, so we say, I'm free friend, the card, the same thing. And they were,
10: girl, no, is like preventing the man of God not to see the children. I'm a queer court issue. So you see, say, man of God, no, say, be being in some a queer court issue will only be until open the baby at night. That makes me a bad father. No. So there are some, I'm not saying it's 100%, but there are some certain instances. Things that, up here, maybe on the baby, I will. Geno, not some yeah, but maybe geno could have me ban bar, sorry. And then me ban wabeka. I'm again ne jazz when you suba in ye. Oh wakuma giddy. And no no bakuma or the akwane jami. Or catch up on some boy named friend beam. A man june cause or ba. And to we akwanin ya doesn't make the guy a bad father.
12: Oh,
10: because geno utim kofa kolano open ope kolasim. Do you a guy netiano? I'm not saying that Mebano will be a bad father, but there are some factors around it that makes Obi to be Obeka to be a bad father. You know, you know.
12: That means there were two instances. Your baby and Papa now was in a dream piece of a friend.
13: A horn and a man.
12: But
13: that factor now all can. A horn so you're correct.
12: Yes,
1: Kerson and I may pass to do. Demre, Reverend Kai. Yes, you see, a Jafacha one, William Dawari, and Yadimbia. A BC walk, Nabula Muhammad Sallallahu Salam Nabrudo, the journey to Taif, Biawaka Islam Abakasam Perno, or Kokanya Missam, na Nyada woman or coin, and paying Funuma, Branza Funa, Utino, is soon Abopa, according to the history, Nabakasam Chede, Buja, no, or son, no, or to touch the Jamasabi. But no, I have no yankas and ponadio. According to Hadith, Nasura before Gabra, Jibrai, Sane by Saint Yanko Ponson, maybe so say, Dam Atrian Chama, it's Yafui, the Tiawi. Mam Sakadam and Silkru, Yamasikru,
10: 1.5
1: Major Pianza. Zokan de forgive them. Fetch on when you die worry or Sunday, a beer horn or one demand ends in that or China Honasafu, Baba Jimato. By today, those who go to Mecca will testify. They, a Kotaifa, Muslim for Papa, no whatsoever. See them, Reverend Can, Monday, the American in an old woman, I am more than a rookie young man. Brobia and Grobia fire, no. I taught him. It's a nine day. You're born a tough one.
12: Into your way, car types, and so I have a mirror and call types in into the air. She says, obey me a father figure, the absence on a braboma. Yes, the emotional state of the person. Yaw Bakubia, be the prophet Ike, and we implant him as better, and they a walk on.
11: Yes,
12: the emotional attachment and having some trust issues.
1: Okay. Say, she a jar who knew near Nimpa Brabuma, yet the king at Chimu or earlier submission in 9 days. Yea, genuine obia sabi, wow, bang cotton. I sat there all day a jay, nursing to me ya. Wow, ten chan o'clock, why ye ja? No call or bambo to my ja.
12: And only my question about one can be, sir. Say, father figure beer, ye mill and
14: now. No, not at all.
1: Just say, woman, who bang for soup? And see. Commission can send you a haggis in the day.
16: 104.
1: Impadison, would you meet that? Oh, as I say, during the day. Baba was me and coupon. Mamma won't have bam for some medicine. And I always like this quote from John Wesley, Methodist, the founder of Methodist. I say, we have just one business on earth to save souls. To what? Save souls. Until you're not tired today, I refer now. 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So only why? 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And saying who so quaw or no, and said the mazin with you, as someone you from buffer the maple from that bobber. And such as a way
11: of
1: at the man, so you're positive, so you're negative, you're buffy. 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
11: okay. No matter what a woman does as a rule of a father doesn't make him a father. Never.
12: No, any father.
14: So
12: what's a father figure?
11: No. Any Ajuma.
1: You see. 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
1: 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Reverend, what to me the human mom po also any chance a bian chokun put our son to
11: yes.
1: Me
11: no,
1: me
11: no, but that doesn't make him a father.
12: No, that's not your father.
11: Odifo Ike. Yes, see, father figure. What is a figure?
1: Me pacho. But also, I would say, Reverend, quiet submission.

0: prophet to see Cassa will be a woman, a man, a man, a choir, a man, a
1: woman, or who say, man, I must say, Omiya Sangama, there's a new Muso, Yadi quality. Kutupa.
0: No, prophet, that be. Because some you see
1: car say Ghana for money be won because you am in chawa no say say me ek on tin am dey say me bana wan me na meje e na na we can one say from the beginning no corner court em awali egu bebre na ye emba o mu yi papa ni firi mu o na ma awali
0: what if say your bana na yi papa ni firi na papa na
2: meba akosia he
1: she
2: bishop ansaro like no she Mene ne ya adwen. Mhm. Okay. Mene ne ya adwen. So be kai andra me ka se. Andra me ka se. Eye tu.
0: Mhm.
2: Wo ye lucky. Nyame sira wo na wo nya biological father. Mhm. Eta wechi.
0: Mhm.
2: O father figure eta wechi a e blessing.
0: Mhm.
2: Okay. Ye ka father figure. Obi a ni twi no me nti ase a mesa nya bio ni se obi a Ojina ho to say
0: eja
2: figure. Okay, father figure.
0: Mm-hmm.
2: Okay, into nipa no ejina ho to say eja. And Bishop Ansaro like asano o can say o grandfather betimi aye, o uncle betimi aye. Okay, dear me person me de kan ne de no hunu say a father figure mi yi biological blood side ni fin chen ya. A mother can be a mother, a father figure, because Obi wo hanuma, ne papa u, and yes on ne yire ne jai u, ne papa u, okay, ne papa u,
1: enti
2: Obano and decide say me why, and on one modern bo o play mother role, o play father role, so providing for the children, caring for their needs, providing shelter. And all these things, it makes the woman becomes a father figure.
0: Okay, even prophet. Now, then a man now, omu deny pregnancy. Ah, okay. So many years.
2: Yes.
0: Oba na beye ena ayeja.
2: Eja.
0: Oh no, sir.
3: Yes.
0: Eh.
3: With what Reverend said.
4: This is Plan B.
3: In Christ, we are one. You know, you like to talk about spiritual things.
1: Yes. And
3: in Christ, we are one body.
1: That's right.
3: And there are children who will tell you that they are not from broken home. They live with their parents till they become who they became.
1: Yeah.
3: You will hear some of them saying that, had it not been my mother.
1: Yeah.
3: Meanwhile, the daddy is there. We are talking about temperament. Ako frano on peso odi ni sabe kanu crowd.
0: Ti Reverend oti twi.
3: Me ya ni kakara.
1: I'm also coming from the same.
3: Che dan ko ye ntina me dey work kakara wa. You know, there are children who will tell you that it is my mother. It is my mother. The mother will take up a role of a dad.
1: I'm that type.
3: And it is just beautiful.
2: Yeah.
3: And we especially papa ye phlegmatica. The wife is a melancholic, like leadership, choleric leadership woman. Ukoshia amatazana. The way he would drill you as their own son or daughter. You now you feel it.
1: Yeah.
3: So we yes, mothers can be fathers.
2: Yes.
3: It is just true. Because there are orphans that are out there who are adopted by some of these wonderful women.
2: Yes.
3: And they grow up becoming even sometimes better than what.
2: Yeah.
1: I understand what Reverend said when it comes to the figure side.
0: Mm-hmm.
1: But you come to the father.
0: Mm-hmm.
3: I think the father side, you are still taking it spiritual.
1: The father side is agree, but yes. When it comes to a figure side,
3: yes.
1: I agree with it. Mm-hmm. I agree with you.
0: Mm-hmm.
1: But I disagree in which when it's Father's Day, some who start posting.
3: You see, that fight we can't win.
1: That
3: fight we ain't to me win. The fight you're about to bring,
1: that is
3: win.
1: It.
3: Have you seen what our president post?
0: Mm.
3: Oh, have you seen?
0: I said, "Unire Mother's Day, give to Unya, any bouquets, Unya, any di any kitwebi."
3: Like three. So he came to post. It is just beautiful. We can't win that battle.
1: That is it.
3: But conclusion for this particular phase. Some mothers are one.

0: wonderful. God have given certain wisdom to certain mothers.
1: Because I'm coming from the same background now.
0: Yes.
2: That is what I know. Okay.
1: I'm coming from the same background. My mom is my everything.
0: Oh,
2: So the mother becomes a father figure.
0: Oh. Right.
2: Oh, right. Yeah, shut topic right. now. Right. A father figure.
3: And yes, or papa no.
2: That is it.
3: Or your figure, no.
2: Figure.
3: We're taking the role and responsibility of your father.
2: That is it.
3: Uh-huh.
1: Now, Nisa, Johnny, and Mami answer. Enter make us Nisa, Johnny, and a man if you are. Oh, man, shed there. Oh, man, shed papa. Oma who a jano ewo bemanim. Omo who said bemani a bema. And then you say Johnny Bem. And tell your mom money be naya moon shed. Said I'm near kind. Ebi anan ne boy taxi driver. Adi asana ba fan out in front. No seven. Anu kwa na e ne fe. Ni ku ne be mano e de na na beton soti abrutiri na e ne fe noti ha. So they don't look at the lack of
0: parental candor.
1: On your father's side, on the end is a journey ne be mano. Because abrutiri ya wakofani. Sebi odu se Mexico school danechi. Ebi onyumbra. Na kissing cause we are not even worried about
3: that. It's a prophet, and no say they blame you, mummy, because before say Oba Benyim no, e your two parties.
1: Oba ne ka ho.
3: Eh, you blame you too.
1: Yeah, by for oh so by for the rape. Who say you there?
3: Oh, they are two as
2: well. The person me kaka ho ne say. The person me kaka ho ne say. One say nyin say ndwane e no. Okay. Send your kind no. E bia. Oba nan she ne father side maturity. How matured is this person I mean any dating? So nipa de brina, they don't look at the person's maturity.
1: That's right.
2: When you and now we're dying.
1: I genit saying.
2: Yen Shenu.
1: And some of the ladies say your father figure.
2: Ewo ya bra buma. Say ni yire de ne kotre ne papa yi. Say nka bibi. Eye ye ka ne say e to chima wo no ho a. Ka ne papa be prompt ne ba no. What am I saying? Ain't in a father figure no. A ye ka ho asem no. They prompt us. Wo mo Emma ye ni beda ye honso. Ewo anamon boni bi a ye tu. Ana se adepe bi a ye ye.
1: But Reverend, what do me ya jone se? 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
2: Because you are there, Odifo, I have a vivid example.
1: Ayana, if you move out of that, it's true. If you're not a community police commander, me and Jamie.
2: Minima branch ABA, minima branch ABA, Kusia, neba, every secondary school by, not the Ninsen, or real school, secondary school by, or the Ninsen by. Minu Kasia, Akolana, at one school so. 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
1: Ane owe.
2: Up to now.
3: Akola nanka.
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3: okay ho ne crampo no
2: nje je bi mutumi yesa
3: yes but yes. In this case ne crampo no mama yenye taking responsibility kakra wa hasi abema ye oni abofra yenye mi me yeshe so oni mse oni obi anyim.
1: Yes, right.
3: So what's my say? Oni mse, oni obi anyim. So any kwai say wotna se twen.
1: Twen say ye be fra wa.
3: Si ye be ba wo fi ye be tutu ye na ya ba say oni ye ba na nyim.
1: Da we no.
3: Se. Se ka na wo so dubri kaba.
2: Janine wants some near canoe. Sir, on himself, you go school. And they are coding collaborating.
1: No, you go to school.
2: What am I saying?
1: No, you
3: go to school. I was here taking responsibility. I was here to be accountable for your actions. Because what could the idea? Now, when you say why you're bonino, what? Now, who could be a sinning papa? What can it be?
1: This is a politician. Now, get in him, yeah. Now, go try, sir. You should date here last week. Also, not.
3: Go, papa, you're washing the baby. I'll drop on so I brand you. Muni say, oh, crano. Baby, I want to make sure I'm fra. Into the other to a suku suku mea meden. Me sure I'm fra into some state. E hono, into a siaba. Who ni se who take your responsibility? Who ni achi oso chen kakra? Also feather your life to come and take care of your. But only what's nice? Why relax? Say, hey, can't see about
2: it. Me know you are doing pa. But you know, one. Yeshe, Janienu. Me nkase ya depa. Oye bema. That's what she ni se ya. Take responsibility.
3: Yes.
1: Papa, not to say, no, I'm a macho man.
4: I'm a man. Or ban abusion, no crow one day. A man rock hard, no, but your band no order or call ban no. One among them more bad, no harden. No harden and a cheddar when you say. So when you say, yes, traditionally, a man rock hard,
1: no, or ban abusion,
4: and a walk a car or ban ban abusion for day. Say no more by a bay woman. A man's acquaintance, she be all I say about you, so
1: no, my bad.
4: You won't cause Jessica, you put me a dajo.
3: Auntie, answer, Rula.
4: No.
3: Traditionally, yes, me, I can. Dachi, me, was as a day until I will ban a wife, and I like I say, Yan farm, I'm recalling him so ban a whole name, so you'll be in
4: a cabby, sir. Auntie said, and no, I'm the one, yeah, okay, a one, a second one, so by entering your plan B. It's the unwinding to sign it. So what's my
3: hand?
4: A hey, and I say, Obana and Casaso. So did you prefer there a jar or ye or an Obano? A jar, no quorum so you don't know. One also but Obama managed to today. My papa, my answer was woeful. One to me, maybe says, yeah, who calls school? No, you may say, and when you may say, say, Nessie, may I be said. Yet me to Sanamon. Hey, be a home, Benin, I mean, you might pour our bow school.
3: That's a plan to catch and so forgetting Papa Berry.
1: I was my mother, na wa mfi obema no nti ono na ndirimu no kwa no oru mse akwara bia dai
3: anyho
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2: se ade ni
1: mayi ana ma sisi ara se na se na papa ka bad father se no these are some of the causes. And to Monday, if you want to have a baby or chimpra, or never my phone, a chimpra to our baton in the papa. Maybe it's a mass for them. Get to a less best fight. That's why Papa check, Mamma. Never know 10 years. Only papa.
3: Check your man.
2: Pato member, or do for member list be no watch a camera.
3: I tell you,
2: akosu ya won de ye kan nyina no hu me hu ni say lack of parental guidance one two father figure ya ye kan ho asemi is inactive okay because me didi ye say me kempna and na me wo relationship bi mu na me shena say relationship ni serious ah e say ye move to the next level which he agrees odi for Ike agree what ma say but niema sa niema we na sisi ni say we don't look at the maturity the maturity of both parties obebi wo honma uhu na brom so so
4: onyinu adwini mu
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3: pe picture ni ni akula ide mi picture ni no ade afu no
2: you see
3: because ka fa o size ah
2: yes
1: I was
2: going to
1: say what. Odi for Bishop Ansan will lie. I don't need 2 months, 3 months. Ansan me who say, Oye mature than us or mature. What must say? Meaning in Saya, the first day, second day, third day, me who say, ah, papa, na do mudo. So who? Ain't you know, only Nipano far down for no. Ansan had nonko fane bayam penachiano. Who say Nipano? Wa mature. Or yeah, marital, you can say
4: wedded
2: material. Material na marriage material.
3: Marriage material na say me dey amuny free.
2: No, you have to know. Na make say you have to know. And sana wa pin so kra sana be e
3: Reverend, e man ni bo ho, me kan cho me oba. Obam gilid na ka so 15 years o sham. Obu o ha na adwim do for 15 years. So at my say, eti afa so 15 years, obaka cho so 15 oba ni di nkoma. Hu sa bo fe na adwim do. O ye matured. O wo marriage material okay. Na no no, akọ push you say o me, gen wanya 15 so no, na adwim do. No asema beto de anyim ni wi na be hu so ye immature.
2: Enti na make say. Enti na make say. Study yourself. Find out. Answer na wo beje atum won se anyonkofa me no ya danfo answer na me be propose to you se me wayo me boa answer na wo beka se you mapne so no eh make all these findings
1: they bring boys and girls they will not do it
2: I no na yet ye ka ho asem ye tu won fu
1: Enu
2: ti na minu mi enu ya ba adwuma ye kan
3: pass me. Okay, mama rere for na no tu mi NBA phone lines na. Etie from room.
5: It's a beautiful topic, but you see, we are talking about fatherly figures rendering his services and responsibilities. It's nice, but you see, how many of the children are willing to open up on their relationship to their fatherly figures? And what will the fatherly figure do to attract that closeness, that relationship, that conducive moment for a son or a daughter to come and disclose his or her relationship with you. Those are very important things. In our generation, we are not opening up to our mentors. We are not opening up to our fathers, which is detrimenting a lot of relationship. The fatherly figure is there. A good father will always try to draw you closer.
1: ask what is happening.
5: What is happening? What is going on? But you see, we are not willing to open up. Obviously, because we know we are doing certain things already in a relationship that is not right. Mm-hmm. So we are reserved. We become introverts. Mm-hmm.
1: That means you look at this, Ghana for us, Father Sinibua.
5: Yes.
1: Because get your conscience and can never pa any corner one. Uncle Boon said, because I call up for Behrman, any yes, a sound.
5: Yeah, there will be a change. There will be a definitely, there will be a change. And like I said, we as fathers are not giving a conducive opportunities for these little ones to come and open up to us. And because sometimes when they come to open up on one topic, we will latch them. The secret will be out there.
3: Mm.
5: So everybody become reserved. And at the end of the day, it affect them. So we should also look at the factor or the fact that we should also make ourselves available for these people to open up to us. Because they are becoming more introvert, which is killing them.
1: And it's not good for them to see, say, Omenyinyansa.
5: Yes.
1: That's not for about, my daughter is 7 years. She came back from school, telling me, say, one guy said, they need you know. I'm telling you.
3: I need you know.
1: 7 years.
5: Wow.
1: Yes. Now, the thing is, you should wait for them to enter to a certain that is in JSS or SS.
5: 7 years.
1: Yeah, 7 years. My daughter is 7 years.
5: And you see, some of us, the place we are coming from, the home we are coming from, nowadays, when we hear about Mpanachi, those type of things, we are scared.
3: Mm.
5: Because you are even afraid to be noticed by your parent that these things are in place.
1: Yeah. We were in top. If you're a man, you will not even climb to top. I'm
5: exactly.
1: A lady.
5: Exactly. You know, I think, sir, we, as this new generation, we should be able to educate our upcoming children.
3: Mm.
5: The moment they are entering into their adolescent stage, you know. I would say, and to me, entertain you more. In your school, who is your friend?
3: Mm-hmm.
5: Who says this right. or that? Some of the children wanted to tell you, but they want the environment.
1: You see, Bishop is saying, is that somebody's engaged? Now it's not about adolescent. Now the children, remember what they know, it's not about adolescent.
5: Mm.
1: We have to start.
2: Andrea, one of the reasons, factors are the Yemano,
1: actually,
2: yeah, a janum creating the platform for them to draw closer to us. Meaning so kaya. Emma made the minimum ba girl no cry and fat. So environment na all can a very true. Because a jabinum a hun say woman said yeah ni say obeko juma na wa provide aduane ewofi with your school fees na said yeah no. But it goes beyond that. Me ma mi bi so mo why you homework unye homework a why you crap na kofa bra me che so mo enu echi no create a platform akosua we he besin ko jami ano pe sey ye prayer de pradem ebu ye me na m ka che mi papa ni se fataye che na ye ko market ni ko to prayer me ne ne ko na me sada de ko ani ye ko so you create the platform and hoofy and collani
3: okay NBA phone lines no enfa and to me brano IAB na at a free phone soon to me friend for mo dear and from Branan son and yin TV ye ba it be a phone line
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3: Abba.
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3: 0540-209593. 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But your a year janum and right you make his correction no ewa ha. 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
3: Machio eja.
8: Oh, yeah now, mama.
3: Pacho net to say.
8: Onyamiadum.
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8: 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Na wo twa won na wo de wo bebre mu mema ni si won hwe mo fra na. Enye enye ne kwang ne. Eze yeah, mom, Merima, and Niano, the Brinano, I know what I said. I said, I'm going to so, do you learn, Musa, and now a Janon Sundin, and Musa, I'm saying, Papa Nabaco, or Diffuno Baco, or can't say, and last, oh, yeah, said, he said, Dina, or into Musa, oh, yeah, I don't know, and for chief, that you will soon say, Dina, on Dane, or Mampa, or Dentamu. Or that's who you Fortuna.
3: Okay.
8: And you know, many women say, Senia and Tretan Quen, and I'm Miss Rese, Senia, would you need be a Janomo, a Dano, a discussion what radio soon said, Nanomo de Babu discussing is not the baby, a Miami, you know. I won't come once a month from them, my
3: okay. My answer, Papa. If I said, yeah, you're afraid you may be an answer, die, you might as well be ending the lame, you know. Yeah, I will say, I am mom, yeah, for happy birthday, uncle, and for my missus. Rebecca Che and Ne wa wodan yango pon shira unon to unkwan nem. 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Omose wishing you endless joy, good health, God blessings and success in everything you do. May all your dreams come true. Have a wonderful day. We love you always. It's a happy, happy birthday unko maun. Mrs. Rebecca. Okay, question about Facebook. I'm going to say. You
2: know,
3: afraid
2: now.
3: Then, sir, any question we answer? Okay. Not yet, yeah, no. Okay. Christian Asala, or say, question by an MZF Ministry, or say, please, can your our landlords be taken as father figure? And only on a lighter side, sometimes you need no answer, na yaba the deeper one. No. Or say, can your our landlords be taken as a father figure? Christian Salah.
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9: 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Your landlord is a human being, so of course, yes.
3: Oh, sorry, Pacho.
5: Your landlord, it's a provided is a human being. It is yes.
3: Mm.
5: Yes, it depends on what you are looking up for in the person.
10: That's right.
5: So if you know that the person is qualified to mentor you in the direction you want that's to right. go, you right. admire it and that's follow. Right. That's so right. it is yes, it's a big yes.
3: Okay, yeah, sure. Miracle Gaza question. Oh no, I bear my own. Miracle Gaza, I'm not going to say I'm funny, so you're about. And I don't know, or kind, I'm saying, Ninuga want to say, oh no, no, and Ninuga, Pamoy Junction want to also, oh no, I bear my own, I'm funny, so you're about. And I will canoe. What should I say? If I saw your bar, ne Jan Shannon, not a stepfather Shannon, ne draw what again. Why never so genuine, a Jawarian, a
2: demon? Me answer simple.
3: Mm-hmm.
2: Me wife, me wife no no. A judge de no, me any me. Because ne papa wo no. No wo. And na nia oshe no. No no so wo. So
7: 104.5.
2: Me ko ye no ho ade no. Me ye agya no niamam me no. And na enan so niamam me no. Se ne be asunji. Ebeba, se ohia ne papa a wo no nshira pa blessing pa dia and say she yes and am dodo on say enkwan enti no eja no biological father no ohia ne blessing in so pese onya ne biological father blessing on family.
7: This is Plan B
2: 104.5 now pese ote ne stepfather no so enimo so a and also no offer the blessing the package any day and manu send a bear asunji a beba because the moment biological father nebeka say me ma o wedding and I will engage my warrior as you know there is a problem.
3: Okay, so yeah, 50 seconds
10: for on this issue now. I was saying, father figure. I said, I want to say, I mean, I said, I could dinner my chia, Nisha Babon. I'm not a patiasi. So, Papa knew whether there's a stepfather or not.
1: The rebels can't whenever ya are general quambiso. So in case a unisika, untimi yes idea. So unisika, yoga padiano. Now Stefan, only next year, along one move ya, with me who step on one corner. But if you go up your big Jimucana, all wrong to my boy Abontain, for people to know that you have to
11: fund
1: so you know Abontain, by what padiano, oh, Nipa Bijum, or Stefano. With my
3: okay.
5: And also the reason why I say confusion type and is the daughter is bitter against the biological father, and the mother of the daughter is also holding certain grudge between the biological father and herself. And you know, I believe, sir, this thing, forgiveness must come in. Forgiveness. When there's forgiveness, there will be unity. And the stepfather and also betias here now ni papa betumi aba forward abeya then the way you said it, Reverend, sometimes the biological father want to take preeminence. He want to be seen in the front of everybody, so giving his portion to him and the stepfather portion to him sometimes doesn't solve the problem. And I think forgiveness from the daughter's mother's side, and then the daughter herself should forgive whatever. And I believe that
3: the
5: writing will be done.
3: Reverend Benjamin.
12: Assemblies of God, Cornerstone Family Chapel.
3: Okay, Reverend.
5: Cross Converted Chapel International.
3: Okay, we see a better money now. Matter some bekay and sat me a digimedi ebremo. Mutter Reverend Benjamin Boatin, countenance of many other Cornerstone Family Chapel Assemblies of God. Sanswen and Mutter Prophet Isaac Asante, or no, and a Grammar Prayer Ministry. And no, I think so. Mutter Muhammad Hussein Akwa, or no, a Majelis and Sarula, a male elders preaching associate secretary. On society, I'm a dear basic school, no headmaster. On your noa, I think so. Reverend Maxwell Buddy, or no, a founder of the Cross Converted Chapel International, and no, a Watema Community 12.
13: A better moon now, Massa Mamma J. Bretty, a mamma, Facebook, a bush of phone number, messages by Nina. A better moon now, Massa. 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
0: 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And inti, there's one more bosset to say, dear, one more no crown in Kunim game. And so, at me, a yomodia. Na we na MC, and I say, ban them senior. One more chest said, dear, this radia. 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
2: 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One more at me at no, ya no so honsem, at me a bedre ya, ye di be a babesum more.
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2: Yeah, young queen.
1: Medede, I do not back or jump on so crubby. I'll try a bradana, Minsro, or the Fordum, Mene.
2: Abusia penny catch the quabram recu. Abu Broncosia, I dear be ye and say that.
1: Ah, dear yo. I was ya, ya cow.

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2: Alright, so there is a good news for y'all. Say, Oye Nyumtuni. I mean, Oye gospel artist, Oye reggae dancehall artist, Oye high life artist, Oye hip life artist, Oye afrobeat artist. Nasa Ope, so promo to Unyum. 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Say, be a single, EP, and I say album. Akwenya Kezie, Ababe Toho Edi Amal. 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Ni Ninkomo, 0551 656.

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Omamba, a fresh, nanusio de dead, a winina, Ubena Biato, Ghana made stores, and the stores are hoodum. Unia Ninkutahu, our telephone number 020-679-8723. Ghana made for the on.

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0: Oh, okay. Derek, kakwa ba?
2: Mejo Odo.
0: Bibia redini ye.
2: Oh, Carlos Correa's ne Brandon Thomas, Asante, ne Thomas, their party team. Yetin Queen.
0: Oh, okay.
2: That's our. Asimbo Mejo Masa into Yetin Queen.
0: Oh, okay.
2: But, you GD say, and now kwe Tuesday dear. Like I say, as at now, we are Team Queen. Your Bombay say, you're about 10. Naya, your share, then I say, yeah, okay. So, you better ask you, not the ever warm on so. Yeah, warm. We just said, no, be won about 10 p.m. I bet you need the Kwabna Ghana. And I said, Kwabna Ghana, Asari, says I'm up here. Because I be saves. Am I?
0: And Sunday, Munko born a match,
2: Sunday, Abaso.
0: Of course,
2: yes. Oh, some
0: kind of book there.
2: One
0: book,
2: baby.
0: Do you 11 in here?
2: Yeah,
0: 2-1. Oh, the 7 minutes to make
2: us a Sena,
0: or a new jacket. Oh, there be 7 minutes to make us a Sena, dear. A Sena 11 crown, a Munko 11 in a bar, a machine, ma. Munko. Because Sena or better captain and band number, and I'm
2: what? Oh, it's as usual.
0: And I'll share number 8 and number 12.
2: I'm going to go to the house.
0: And then watch a gun and Jesse.
3: Or that would be wow, Jesse, we're Kotokonina, Jesse, I was a man.
0: And Fakotok, Assembly, Ubiani Kotokoa, there
3: is a gun,
1: a Ghana.
3: But Gentia make us understand Kotoko fans in movie. And they are,
0: oh, so to be movie at India.
3: I see Kotoko fans
0: and movie at
3: India. I see one moon, or so moon supporting Ghana because of Onyek Kotoko player. Kotoko fans ni and they are not catching them in the
0: air. Yes. Hey, enti Ghana mu ye so se be yiri. Ha?
1: O ya be fa kuja.
0: 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Obia o different kind of
1: okuja. 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
1: 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And
0: there then also a gun, a ya. 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
1: Okay, okay, I'm a se ye di kan yem fan chia kese yema plan B 104.5 atie fo. 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
0: 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empire say coach no any players no omu hu ni say against England men ko defend oko si eko ni eko city back say ni e ne keve ye fence Panama
1: okay.
0: Ye start game no first half ni e ti ho na no the pressure na ba woni be ba won so no ma wie game no
1: but who say ye biem a ye betim ni England for na
0: ball yes England he England squad no say wo hwe omo ni ayi Croatia game na
1: yeah.
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1: but say I check attitude no
0: and two different and na make I tell say
1: attitude of the players
0: enu ni ade a wo say coach ni ni players ni eden e kasa enu a uti ni press conference na wo say England for e wo three lions a ye ye wo 33 million lions
1: so o pa tres Ghana for kasa
0: so what I say nti onu na se mo oka no
1: o pa tres Ghana for kasa
0: no nya sa no
1: o pa tres Ghana for 33 million no
0: enye sa no che o paso a tres say England for fish or more three lions a omudi babe ebe di esun kunima team no the whole Ghana eh behind the team
1: okay
0: and she say three lions against 33 million lions one be di nkunim sa no no paso a tres because when we say this time as a Ghana for after first game no obi adina
1: for my baba the team.

0: be shake team nachi and I team your national team so I de bakwa a ye bom no no. The moment I gana for the makuma baby di team nachi no emma in Kenya be a day
1: eba
0: eba boysinum. Ne may be a man we team we mu previous World Cup Iacono Emma mi GDSA and ne gana nyahwe crano. You bet me a pick a draw at the FE England team because England rebel 4-3-3. At me a coach and a coach betia and caneno uncle 4-4-2. No making sure say France na aye England you soon or block because England for no through the middle no omun timi and penetrate your defense no. Always be on be making sure some the ball back of France no my crosses in the day at the abba and to see it me block home sir France na say crosses in ma. 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And there was a game we need to me a FA point if him. And this and they are corner this Adrian Alcos. Oh, you lose your first game.
1: Say, you knew your first match.
0: Yes, and I'm sure
1: you say, Ghana, I don't want to say, Ghana, your second match, Biano, you lose.
0: You lose
1: your tournament, what you call a cup, Ama, you win your first match.
0: Oh, you win it.
1: Match
0: 2010, yes, you save your 1-0.
1: Oh, okay.
0: Yes, you save your 1-0.
1: And to move on to results or anything.
0: And I'm going to say, yeah, you lose your second game. And then there, corner, I'll call you. Fadi, we have and then, you're west.
1: And to make us a man, oh, mommy, Ghana, for you now, correct score.
0: And I'm going to say, yeah, nyade the crane, you better pick you 1 point after England. And yeah, the ability to lose that match. Sir,
1: I'm
0: going to catch your coach. Some of my pretty team, I'm in Philida, so they won't need me.
1: The Ghana and England,
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1: Davis is say your best ana say your worst your draw ana me boa Davis ana me wa
0: sa pepe pe okucha
1: Ghana worst your draw
0: your worst your draw me see ye nlusu game na against England
1: come say enko enim
3: oho vima Davis jaba na odi hu ba oho isi oho ye England fo na nkasa ho from a year last week and Eba and I said Tama
1: Charlie Fatu comments so na one wash Ghana Jesse na in wife Benjamin Asare Amano a fresh Ghana Jesse and TS or customize Asare and then it's 16 number the poetry na BBC you too
3: okay a year from Tama.
1: And our customers are Gucci. What is sorry, than watching him? Never ordered than watching him. Now that's for another. I'm here. Oh,
2: Okay. Your third game, no, you go actually. Trasari didn't go actually. Benjamin Asare. Now the 16 no so what?
4: Who of
2: him,
4: man?
2: All of him. Oh, Asare demo.
5: Now what? Bet you? Who keep our own man? Let me who keep our own.
4: That's all of him, man.
5: At this game, you who keep our own man?
4: Oh, maybe.
5: Let me a question. Who keep her?
2: Uh huh.
5: Apart from Asare.
4: Anna Joseph Anna.
2: Open it, yeah, me.
5: Already, I saw no idea. I'm already there. Usher England for now. Omwan Kasama, who said Yoma, who said, as a hooker crack, a woman.
2: Okay.
5: Yes, Omun is more quality, no, a chain, or more place, no, be fivomo. But Usher, a crown of Faswa, or more a pretty game, no, in terms of comment piece, I ever.
2: Yeah.
5: Any interview, sir, Uti. From Omo players, you know, any coach Thomas Tuchel.
2: Nanya mind game there.
5: Of course, make my mind game. But Omo Sansu nim say Ghana, there were individual qualities with team nim. Ah say, Omo step up, Omo team ya cause problem there. Mom, and we need so careful, no. Tell me, cause Omo zinuka kwa Omo because Omo nim say Omo e team change, Omo be bia change. But it was some players ibu on ma Omo niyo players no. Abo any Omo we be tsa semenyo. Who would say Jordan? Who would say a year Isahaku? Can I say Brandon Thomas Asantia? Omunim, senior English players, no, etie, Omunoma ba, etie or case, Utie Thomas Tukela, aside our mind games, no. Osanso admit it's a Ghana, you were individual qualities, a team him, as omit me hiding, omit me a cause problem, damiti. England for Nankasano, yes, Omo, our aside on qualities of Muninano, Omo Sanso. Hey, careful. Am I so careful say because am I when he na say match ni start mistake be by and na say won say football
2: say and a Ghana say England a big news
5: oh. Oh, na so mu say enda.
4: Na wa show muda.
5: Ah, there so mu say enda.
2: Enter me ka say Ghana win a big news. But England e win a enya news.
5: O mu say enda ti we no enya che bia ye yi. Enti me mu dey me feel say Thomas Tuchel no any England think players na o mu nim say Ghana, yeah, or more quality in the chain, almost sounds to him. The danger side,
2: the bit my,
5: the bit me, ain't he? And yet, game, I make us say, Ghana, we are out of a game. No. Yes, on paper, they are underdogs, but I believe in coach Carlos Queiroz. You see, coach, you know, a buy in chain, but who coach in some regiment, I saw who ne, Juma Bayer so far now. Me feel say, gradually, you know. Or the air discipline, no confidence, a cry ever team him. Or here, any Panama game, ya, you would see ye. Second half, first half, Uncle Yi, but it takes a year a good coach, a bit very the game, SCI, as a Sanyama, and your coach, any bit my idea. No coach will be that touching a bed 90 minutes. They be oh, he, or bear changes, I am fat, but
2: I feel to add on.
5: But we know, oh, who sent his first half with the TNO? And no second half no sign him sa tactics as a sign a ye changes kakra. You improvement kakra I was second half. And to me mom de sending another day busy case a my city deep. Na yen swell call all out no meaning the adjun. Because who bought against Tima Babiano all angles no only a deadly in terms of scoring. The defenders only very good defensively. And Seban set pieces are Magehi. Bit my head, dash was here. John Stones are very good in the air, set piece are very good. Obeshaw, oh, here a year, Akolea Nancy, or by ya, or Hajin, Ewo England, my O'Reilly, Man City, young boy. Also, he's very good score in terms of Obet Mashe, goes in defense, you are very good. Mifud Hombody and Kakra, Declan Rice, a year,
2: according to Doc Candy on paper, dear England for Bashan Simple.
5: Oh, there be yes on Bashan Simple. Omo ye team a omo all angles no players no be to me she go a o meet me eden o meet me akose omo me high dream but
2: okay
5: yeah no na me cases ye case ye case ye city deep e defend ya yan kasa na ye high on
2: yes city deep no bo hunt as you
5: okay say ye case ye defend na ye prevent say go e ye den en to atrem na ya rely on counter attack e bia ye defend na no aha na a chance be able to be able to be seen nine and players in the need or much what players away three nine the other ya attack it with a yes chance no nina go if he's adding him me that before say Who England team no any goals are and as a threat are placed in our war from a goalkeeper to a hurricane no, or be at Michel goals no, and we are say be defended from first minute to a the last minute. There's no need to say because now no after the defense there then yeah shaping it up ye because time nana utuadu create team no defensively na ye good. Carlos Queiroz eba ye no ne third game ni. Two games near Huno, Yahu, a yes, slight improvement away defense in him. And I say, ye shape no organize defensive organization, no improvement at Bem Kakra. And on just say, Yah, set ye, it ye nim defending chain will be a, and I say, ye nim defending a chain, a team ya debi. But I was a Yahuni said, ye team and a cockabono. Ye ain't me defending from
2: 90 minutes.
5: 90 minutes. And I say, from first minute to 90 minutes, obeshain, because. Send a mechanic or players are almost a try. They will unlock our defense and score.
2: Yeah.
5: Once again, your defense, you know, and yes, solid is improvement about, but I don't just say defending chain will be a. It's my uncle, just say you could defend. Yeah, me feel say your players are almost able to me hiding and to me, I open game. You no, know. Now, yes, you had a attacky because it will be a place now. Yes. And you play a team and you know, 2010, 2014, and German national team, a ball a year 2-2. Eventually, no team, you could win the World Cup. No, and this team, you need a 2010 18 team, but at least over a team, yeah, you will experience players like Krawum Jordan aside a year, ne performance. I who know first match in an uncle, you know, I still think, sir, Jordan a year play a beer. In such games, you know, obey to me and my experience, good game. You know, okay. Good game. Acquire a different gamer and as a different opponent, I make us because of the performance, you know, yeah, my players need be chance. But okay, England now, only send England for city bomb ball, honorable ball, Jordan size of bobo, England, and then only momo. It is sad game, you know, and you see a man at a bench. Oh, and a game, you know, I don't think say, who yourself my Jordan at a bench because before say. Sa experience now when you're from premiership, many sa players on my bono, obey to me, I be their mind. On your crown, obey who call the first one, or made a omit to me create space, nay to me, I day, and your chance be definitely. Sa game with, I don't think, sir, Carlos Cruz was so benchy a year, Jordan. Oh, here, Coventry City player, as Asantia, I'm not a very good player, a war, a year championship, and they were the commentary about premiership in him. You win impact, a war, a year, first game or buy. I think so. This episode of best at any game. Me mumudi ya mihuni se ebi game ni ma. Yes, Ebia will be at risk. Will be exposed. Ewo ye team ni defensively. Ombe exploit it. Yeah, because ebi concede goals. But mihuni se England for nanka sanso no. Oya omu first game omu boy na mihuni se o partner ge debi John Stones and ye Tikonsa. Or by yes, I mean, yes, sure said, who's a coach, bia or a stubborn pa, or the piano person who take a risk. I still think, say, or best answer, I try side in him, and as you consult with John Stones, you know, a honor, and as opportunity in the bar, and was a in Sweden, in Sweden, take advantage because, and yet, strong partnership, and be a bit my preventive players, no, before say, consane John Stones, because John Stones, since in the moon, now, or mobile paper, one mobile, a prank one. As you consider, yes, it was very instrumental for a year Aston Villa. But so starting our partnership, Dima, I will say taking advantage. Yes, you're pressing high on the pitch against England. My defending before was me sure say from the very start, you better try say you better continue on Kakra. You name how on Messi Ade, I pressure now on Messi Ade. Me sure say, yes, I say defend, yeah. They will still attack at until so my day. Omanya go. Go on this bar. Ibe who ahead next a year goes there before. Before said, ye defending ye, but it shouldn't be all defensive.
2: Okay.
5: A year throughout. I was here attacking me. Before say, or quality now. Ibe to me a day. To me the abo attacking England for no. Once again, England for no. Womu is almost all who kakra. Almost look at crow. Because Muso said, yes, the colonial masters in your mo. Football, no, be able to yes, in the early stages of the game. ebia yedu second half bia betumi asi ene no ene ni sade a aside na omusuru eh ye betumi u betumi ho kwatwa na onya red card early stages no ebe affect o minti omo no enye mo wase omo utie Thomas Tuchel on underrated eye Ghana any Declan Rice underrated Ghana no me feel say a difficult game the mine on paper and the go back as e be shame be 4 and 5
2: okay nti okore score prediction ebe ese
5: me I me me hu ni say game winner e bit me abo 2-2 draw
2: 2-2
5: oh yeah 2-2 yes oh you won't say tie
2: okay 2-2
5: yeah 2-2 bit
2: me ko twa o
5: oh e bit me yes
2: okay
5: e ko fi happen e football ade
2: 2-2
5: e bit me yes
2: Ghana 2 England 2
5: enya de be lu si
2: de we so see lu su comment according to comments or see lu su
5: e ku e wu any the draw
2: okay
5: but see e be shin land there mum de be e be di but draw there you must take win no e draw because oko si avoid defeat to match we mu a e be boy e hu ni say e be qualify
2: okay okay

0: Ese Davis ye ye West Eden draw. Come and say baby draw because we impair the bedding. Starboy, ese utie na yankoso omonita show no. Ana ne kunsu enso de about England 5 Ghana 0. Miracle Gansa. Ese omonita show no Newtown. Okay. Me patcho join on Facebook. Na fa auto to comment. O current score prediction bia wanya. Any prophecy bia chi enfa me predict me patcho. Mamenko Derek ho. But then mamenka wo se Ghana foot team power bluchiri. Mr. Entry, SL team, our Brussels. Odie, my man, and finding Antonym. Say, as a CBP, I will as a man case, two different plots. Ah, yeah, Tom. Bakuya 12, I have two afahon. And about Kunsi 2, I announce Yato war afahon. And as a man case, crum, a pa. Ah, and yasem ketua. Say school, and our person who see. Say, ah, sorry. And I say warehouse, and our residential properties, bia, na our person ODR. Esa baby a danin a problem bi ani hono litigation free me pato manso twin bi a ani ho anti asase o to a oni problem bi a me pato se opese oni mpenifo kasa number obetimi afre ni 0551656655 0551656655 mamin chao wo kuma se Reverend Miraculous, yes. 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Ubitimi afri yeyi. 12 plot. Ay boom. Enono uu to. Edi ayew business. Kesi pa 2. Enso ay boom. 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Ede ye. 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Asaman kesi. 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Derek, my name is out. So far, tournament team, who said, as a country, sir, or more players, or more big names, you know,
1: yeah,
0: Utim say, or more a selipa, which said Messi, or by Ubian himself, a leader of Argentina, or bought two games, or said five goals. First match, was she three, second match, was she two, Haaland, or the Norway number,
1: yes,
0: or four goals, two games. Even Senegal, Kurano, Ismaila, Sa, Wanonso, any two goals. Anafi Hurricane, Wanonso, in the first two games, oh boy, Onya, two goals.
1: Yes.
0: Utim say, please, Mbappe, Wabo, two games, Onya, four goals.
1: Yes.
0: And Utim say, countries na, Womania Brisson, baby, be no place na, Omaji Dino, Omoyadi, Ghana, yes. I say, Mohamed Kudus, Ankubi, she say, Samanyo, and LDN, Wanon, the only man of the match. Ain'ti, Ediana, oh, Kachre, a brand testimony say say dear all eyes on him say obit me alefti gun high
1: oko medawas papa papa ohwe semenyo a ohwe sa yellow jersey na I don't know what happens all of a sudden semenyo ni game ssan ohwe last match a your boy against Panama man of the match kra on deserving man of the match as a sa game one shena nyade but I thought say they had it difficult to pick the best player that game. Say difficult and kafama Gideon Mensah. But Semenyo, in terms of our national team, won't mean kaya national team. No. I think say Nyama bi SEC ne kwain. And sa Nyama ni fiwa, that's whereby we'll see the betterment of Semenyo. Say Yama Jordan etnase. And now say Yama Yakacha Pate say if you get the ball, watch the run of Semenyo, watch the run of Inyaki. Mijini pass the semenyo bit me hoodi Ghana.
0: Okay.
1: And see the reason why I
0: so not just a pass name kone ho.
1: Pass name ko. If semenyo era we nanka Steven Appiah, Kojua Samoa, and Michael Essien wohoa, I think semenyo man is no bono. You bring reflection on national team. But we don't have those players. As at now, say, mama da passes no. Into share semenyo mostly ya. Ojibo na, or no super so ye be or be GD. Into oyede elaborate ball on the ball. And Elban is now open and close it down. Nanka against Panama Podia Nanka, that's the perfect way to build your confidence level as a national team player. But Osha, and you know my you go and you know create assist. And also another thing. Inti this game against Onwani neighbors. Make us Onwani neighbors because Hono Onomati. Into this game the dear your game. And the game is all shiny, but Oko Minyon Makabibri me nim Odifua. Eyo muni omukasa ena minim kofa omaka bibia chomo against England drone okwaji drop unya drop unya so se Ghana nya draw nsio beto 1 week
0: Ghana nya draw ne
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2: Masa
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1: yes
0: into no so ka onim de ntia onu so kasa o se ebo draw onu so be lose o se ebo draw
1: o se west
0: yeah west eh draw
1: and west
0: that means say we are going for win
1: yes
0: but is okay je say Ghana border against England and go to 1 week Kevet ni Spain where the difference
1: who say
0: Spain European champions what the defense of Kevet Spain European champions
1: oko ma me correct no mo bibi
0: what there be otrewadwin
1: adi ba ko a yen Ghanaians yen hye ne so ye hye the style of Kevet play they are dying for the national team colors
0: and
1: now who show more food now more legs no
0: yeah
1: omo running boot for boot Ghana why they running why they go boot for boot and this is England squad and an England national team omo mini Ghana blaster they were yesu mini omo no so so na yesu omo so we mini e and see JBC bia no and I make catch you can say Davis they come and say let's forget about draw see you ever say qualify inty what you have to do is that let's play to qualify the results they there enquire in our favor first off yanjia 2-0 ye beji
0: against England NS
1: against Ghana yanjia 2-0
0: na wonya Ghana ni ana
1: o me Ghana ni me dobo but you see no credit the whole anoka look at year court tournament no be afi say Senegal e be ku nanim
0: yeah
1: she dia to Senegal omo last chance omo it be any omo 3 points omo kofi but o she a team no compare the whole 9 national team of African we are Mokono. Yen team na a week and we are not even proving ourselves. Yeah, Panama yanyade, but we are telling ourselves say against England we are just a joke. You forget it. Born the other boy and boy against Panama. And one ebe sambo ene. Me dey be America. Who person o share Ghana boy? Main bro so. Who main bro so? Dey be cause be fun o. Who main bro so? No we kill we and now we popcorn. Now on sepe o drink.
0: Until obi am main bro so.
1: Charlie main bro so na tena o. Until dey be to be fun o. But who am main bro so o? Who be came out yam o? You match show am o commando. Until against England o.
0: Yeah, forget me.
1: Oh, let's forget. That's the true fact. If
0: until it's a Ghana winner, who abe o mwa?
1: Yes, abe o mwa. Because football and can create, but football and can create. No. Oh, Ben, forget it. See, Ogo, Ghana win here, Ben Moa, they say Ben Moa, I say, Ghana, in terms of pedigree against England, so what I say. But so, Omu Pesel, Omu Kwe Nimo World Cup, they should surprise us.
0: Okay.
1: Omu surprise ye. We should see the free and flow football from the midfield to the attacking line. And we should see the attackers shooting sensibly. Mamun Boshot Biakeke. They should shoot sensibly. And I hope say Carlos Queiroz will set the team up for counter-attack. So set the team up for counter-attacker. We can expose the English boys. But once set the team up for counter-attack, now Ben Eka said Jordan he experience wise no. Omon start here be boy. To tell you the truth, Jordan start here be high. Oma runners name start. Now you take lead now. And no Jordan Bema. No I bet you false now, my. But in this idea, we should forget it.
0: And to Ghana West, you better say. Ghana West. Ghana West.
1: Obeshe go. No West you go.
0: Ah, Obeshe.
1: Yes, on your point. Forget point. No West you go. Me can that out. No West you go. And you say me can Ghana, but me do Ghana.
0: And to Eno Hwa Semunono. Ah, sana akwa koye. I assume Plan B FM Sports. You are number one. Eric Kampa, and the message we have. Maybe a full line series is here. Nagana phone so Abe can be. I because I never tell cry. We said Ghana, Ebe Winnie, hands down. Eric Kampa, a message, you know. We say hi. I encourage Ghanaians to support the Ghana Black Stars. But they must be extremely careful with their heart. They make a no so. Mamincha Reverend Jed Dra. Reverend Jed Dra. Assemblies of God. Mampum Unity Assembly. Ono in charge. And they say, oh, support Ghana team ahead of England game now. Ubian support, but Yamoya Kuma Hobain 0551 656 6656. Good afternoon, sir.
2: Good afternoon, Mr. Koja.
0: You too.
2: I'm going to say,
0: good afternoon, sir. Hello?
3: Hello, good sir.
0: See you in front of us, sir.
3: But you have a mark, this is Oshis to Ganshi. Oshis, the
0: cookie. Ain't you where?
3: Now, good job, but you'll be over because the Ghana bit me a uni, I know that I know.
0: Good afternoon, sir.
4: Afternoon.
0: What's your first work as a friend?
4: I'm from Eugene, Kasafi Sapemai.
0: Eugene, Sapemai, Ghana foot you.
4: Ah, the American mechanic said, you see, I know. In the beginning, I born a child. Now, so what I know me is my. So many of you say, Ghana, for I don't know, a call you my Ghana, even any debate. Now, be down now, who book Ghana for them, who book Ghana for them.
0: Good afternoon, sir.
5: Good afternoon.
0: Your friends are suffering.
5: Okay, your friends are suffering. You're suffering.
0: Your
5: name is Nia Jibibri. In Brene, I can say, I'm going to say, I'm going to say, in this being cow more on our papa could run over by a man. You are the day are you in Yano, you are the I know when I bet your first go on mine. On my book or both by the second half of your own first match now, but both first half.
0: Good afternoon. You're from South Africa, boss.
6: Good afternoon.
0: Sina, maybe I'll call.
6: You have a call. Please, can I want to see you?
0: Okay, go ahead, bro.
6: Okay, my name is Tati. I'm calling you from Chado.
0: Chado?
6: Yes.
0: Okay.
6: The man who said the Ghana best is to draw, but it was called Ghana.
0: Hmm.
6: They want to speak like Jungle. Fire burn him. How can you talk like that? You are in a studio, you are speaking to 33 million people, you are talking like that. Where is he from?
0: He's a Ghanaian.
6: To first man.
0: Hello? Okay. Hello, good afternoon, sir. Your first, I'm Oka Safrin.
7: Hello?
0: Your first, I'm Oka Safrin.
7: I'm not going to win it.
0: You too, your boss. Oka Safrin.
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0: Ni nungwa, matunga, yeti u?
7: Me da sepa, na bon wediye, kakampe se me katye plezi nize. 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
0: Good afternoon, sir. Efros Oka Safrin.
8: Good afternoon. Midiane Yima, Dodona from Yodumodu, Miwanuwa, Bagawa Airport.
0: Yentiwe, boss.
8: Minya, well, the Ghana for Ankatagatano, Yadiakuma, Eddie Bolleki. But I never come personally. Ghana, dear, needed Yami Kase. Say, Yako Bobo, we are a players, no, and a coaching also. Players, none is a community to a Majumu, say, me Bobo Nama or mine. Nancy coaching the meeting, I'm a semi-mwa, name Ghana for the year, yeah, the goal, okay. But so we win here. Now we have chance to go to team, I say, and now say, winning bonus, who's here? It is a we are no film. I suffer for ya, and name my Ghana for. It is the person which I say, Nyakopon Bako, and a Busum, Busum time England, and Ghana, Nyakopon do England, or do Ghana. It is a Nyakopon or more football. It is master for the ground because I say Ghana win here. Or no name. Ghana win it.
0: Okay.
8: Ghana win ya. Na players na ni coach won eyo omo ko mu wode. Na mo win match. Nyakopo won ni nyakopo nyo esu ma mia.
0: Merase. Good afternoon.
9: Good afternoon.
0: Senior Bokodia. E professor Kasafrin.
9: Ah, ko tiba. Ubi ago ko de.
0: Eh, oyenti o. Asama.
9: Ah, o. O gara on en we ti dio no. Oje ti oje ti di fa yo. 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O de ya ga.
0: No,
9: thought that he and consider the brain. And then I've ever the qualification to the round of 32. Thought that he. And now, now, casting, you see, I will adopt with you, Michelle, and come on TikTok. I'm going to come here. I'm here TikTok. I will adopt with and I'm with them. Yeah, you come on, you have to go. Because they say, we shall come on police in India and more.
0: That's
9: true. Okay, we have to know, Shanko. Thought that he. Only I'm here to go.
0: Good afternoon.
10: Good afternoon.
0: Your first worker, Safrin.
10: Your first is Ghana, I'm going to ask you others.
0: Others, you're in the way.
10: Okay, you know, I'm going to ask you, and then that's a match now, I'm not going to say, I'm going to say, I'm going to say, I'm going to say, I'm going to say, I'm going to say, I'm going to say, I'm going to say, I'm going to say, I'm going to say, I'm going to say, I'm going to say, I'm going to say, I'm going to say, I'm going to say, I'm going to say, I'm going to say, I'm going to say, I'm going to say, so like you said, if you don't have car, you got the best guy, now you got the best daddy. You know, if you have to continue to come to this, or you know, you have found the teacher, you have found the 5 months, you have created a mess. So now, I was really to make it to me.
0: Good afternoon. Derek, yɛn pɔn.
1: Reverend Akasa, mo tu Ghana fo. Nti na mesu me tu Ghana fo. Say, mom we expect to win. They should expect goals. That is the thing. You see, if this is going to be a match, I bet you Carlos Queiroz or your experience, this is going to be the best match. I bet you say, Jumano, Carlos Queiroz beat me. As I say, this game will be Carlos Queiroz's toughest game as a Ghana head coach.
0: Yeah.
1: Wabo Wills, Wabo Panama. This time, you are going to play a giant in terms of the football nation. And so now, point for her, I think finally, you have to manage Carlos Queiroz. And then, Massimo Chato.
0: Okay, comments.
11: Yes, me mom dey send me kind of me go jiji o team ni me say and then no e be to me anya eye point for game we me no point ni hia me because you win the first game you hia 1 point in your 1 point in the game one there's nowhere you need to be qualify for next round.
0: Come and say pre draw. Okay.
11: Say start ni now call it ni ID. You winning now but the only thing is say I don't think say be will still game we. Yes, why you need
0: to be winning
11: but you ball draw.
0: Okay. David
12: Okocha Mimi jina babia mi jina na Messi ya West draw and then I gonna be chere say cup Black Stars of Africa yena
0: what you use
13: match heading
0: heading okay what you say match heading anti Ghana for your mom pa babia do the players and they prepare we England for so prepare we you cast your mom pa ya enye mpa ya no na bia ekwe bibi nemum kasa ene ye ka ye support two team no de bebe bia no ye beje win lose or draw ye be fa but three games ene ye bo ye bo ba kwa win ni enti next game ena ebe yi ye we are next one ewo ho ye be sia ye be sia ochina.

and I was so good. So I would say, from a Kofi Annan Tuesday edition of the Plan B Drive, and DJ was in and I'm Mr. Omayensha on Facebook, joining in live on Facebook. Uko Facebook, I know I search it. 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Jumedi enu etwagu oho. Uja our messages wo hwa ebe kan dia ma o. And that Tuesday 23rd June 2026. The bibia wa o tie jumedi enu bia no. Me gidi se ho ye. A driver fu amu tie yen. Truck drivers, taxi drivers. Afe ride hailing apps no. Boat drivers, Yango drivers, Uber drivers, hey Shagzi, Shagzi for your church, ya munina. A driver for the Mindimuwa Grokra. Nami fi a driver for no sono. 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A moton wa dear ewa market sa hudo. E wye ye church, ya munina. E drano sen eko. Jidi se bibia akoboko. You welcome. It's the Tuesday edition of the Plan B Drive. And then a Black Stars. And then for England for no. And then a match no Ebaswo. And then umpire bedra. Now fuck chrome ni adia. Send a Ghana this year. We bibia shine Ghana jersey. Utumu se morale no high. Morale no. And then a high pan. Yeah, they just need to be bro on the World Cup Diaries. You welcome, Plan B Drive. Enjoy.

Stone Boy on Sobolo. I'm saying China me do Remo inside Ghana around the world. Story say we a trend in Ghana ha. And I feel we are still finding you know. Nancy be common and I see a case and comma Mco Ventures. I saw Opeka to Opeka high. And I say we have professional tourism services are. And one Mco Ventures. Mco Ventures, our Tema Community 6, Vertical Plaza, Numupe, opposite Taco Bell. A Hona Mco Ventures, what? Set up Fanambano. Now the Mco ending, come on. 0246 528 380. 0246 528 380. And after 0248 637 923 0248 637 923. Mco Ventures. Would you make quite a dinner crano? If you hear your church, I'm more Mco Ventures, you know. If you my four more, and I feel better on Ankasa. If you hear your church, I'm you know. We should have seen a mechanical. And then at the Black Stars of Ghana, any England Ebo FIFA World Cup 2026. And then a Ghana Ebo a second match. And then the umpire be draw JJJJJ. Yes, England for a second. And they're not so below. Be beau. Nancy Ebacohono. My info chrome near your stories are if you a trend or Ghana ha. And I feel we are still finding in our Tuesday edition of Inside Ghana, Around the World.

Monsieur the Justin and I bro. Story say we idiot to say oh Ghana ha. Ah, I boy rare sia founding in a Meshasia. Now still number one on the trends. Hey, Apostle Kojo Safu family, no. Apostle Kojo Safu family, no. One more and they be. One more down home, Edda number one on the trend. Now, a way update, I ever trust her. And rather, and I just say, I posted for a coche. Israel Kojo Safu Akofuna. Hey, Honorable Sarah Ajua Safu Ninu Yabema. And run a posi for a quachino. I want my son chim, run to him, you know, I want my kind of home. Ningin Anna say, to toa, a quasso, a walk quabina. I unfortunately need 20 be a car, Honorable Sarah Ajua Safono. A posi for shas, yes, I want my yen shimu. It's in shimu, I want my yay. And I want my dimua. Omadi aquache, a yes, Sarah Ajua Safu, and we are in Yakuma. And I feel nipa mienu a e ka ne ho and that some no ekopie mu e wo court eye a dental circuit court am ene wo ka sei e mrantie we mu e yade aya grant wo mu bail 500,000 each with a year two sureties ntie wie Israel Kojo Safu Akofuna and I feel mrantie e ka ne ho no Omo kopie mu ewo court a granti womu bail 500,000 Ghana cedis with two sureties. Now still on the Apostle Kojo Safu family, no. Ewe, another story I ever want interest. A private security company. Ede Kantanka Security Services Limited. Kantanka Security Services Limited. 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A Apostle Kojo Safu Nebushu Yafuano. Woman, a woman only a year security company. We. A way I'm in Oka say. A idea the Ministry of Interior. To say, woman suspended a year, say, Jumekuwe, woman licenses. A year, Ankran Krabine Boy Jumekuwe. Kantanka Security Services, the Ministry of Interior, tra. We share to two a course one. A idea a triple fee. Says Security Services way. One man fa emra kwansho am fa nye juma. They say one man license a one man di ye juma no. A idea ministry no a revoke license no. That just a word in nsa atu license no a show. The Kantanka Security Services Limited. And yadi ombe to miya ye juma bim. According to statement, no. Moshe in tari anacha se womoshe. Ewa jume di ena sea. Afe ye tuwo ni adia womu yusu ya no shono. Na ningina enya adia eye approved. Ningina ano enya adia eye approved. And then anamsu as se say. Interior Ministry tra wadi nensa. Ato eye lines ha. Kantanka Security Services Limited. Womu di ye juma no eso. Ntie wie. Eye new updater. Aba abontin. I don't know. Allegedly no. Emrantia na chese. Omu wa kwa binya ho. A womu tutu tuo no. Na womu free. Eye Kantanka Security Services Limited. Eno ne namsua. Ewe. Interior Ministry tra. One more line says, I want to hear Juma say, Ankran Kra Bamboy Jumi Kuno. They say, what in sa ato sa alliances no so. Now, still on the Interior Ministry, no. Then, she said, opinion our Minister of Interior, no. Hey, Ura Muhammad Muntaka Mubarak. Opinion the Abetu just says, say, no. From this very moment, yeah, me no air kaseya. It will be a war Ghana, ha. Our most trusted mobile lines in Sibiano. A year, one more fancy, while a moment lines in see it will be a beam. One more train.
Moment license a two bia. Emma private individual bia. Ewa Ghana has a beam. It sounds a woman shop quire. Paying for a faso at the man crop four lines. So, I'm to me a use a two organ a honey adiano or possess our coin was sacre muka cra. Why, your amendments kakra cra? Was our process no emu. Until a two bianca or mobile airlines, no woman train, woman theatre break, woman license, see a two bianca. Now, opinion is somehow what the two dano. What trust will be caught several per lines at the akoto tua. Woman shada and she shiny mental head. Woman shada and she shiny dream. Say ni pay address a kama. Na a dream musu ya kama de. Woman shada and yes and she shimono. And wait three. Woman shada and yen she shimon. And we say be a nipano or you see drugs. And I say when you see drugs. San she shimon in a woman yet. I face to crown training, I have friend you training. So, obey training the panel. Send you obey crowd to obey you suit to at what points no obey you to no near the Ning na no woman yet. This is the same, no. Opinia or yeah, the Minister of Interior. Ura Mohammed Muntaka Mubarak. Or the Ababa Tuja. Sagana Hasei. It will be a one more line since the piano. One more son spend the answer. Nationwide, baby bia, one more suspended. It sounds a washing and saying, send and crawl for air to shoot two basa basa, a will crumina, who be sour say our lances. You say, well, bia, and I just say, oh, cry two more lances. The patrol minister, try. You say, I'm going to take your break. I wish you a free while. Na me de mani e tremu. That was Central University Campus. Na story a free Central University Campus eba abontin chere se. Aye mpenyifo a omo free aye NACOC. Narcotics Control Commission. Wama ko aye Central University ho. Wama ko che aye students 5. Students 5. A omo susu se. Student omo wo university ho e na wo mo ton ndu bone e wo university ho suspect ya yachi wo mo yi level 100 wo level 300 wo sa so na level 400 wo university ho na wo mo wo no wo ma wo for de wo mo akoh so wo mo nkosua de sugai allegedly no ndu bone ho dwa e na wo mo di e wo Central University ho. 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O ma kwa kwachi student yi. 5 students from Central University. Wo mo so wo ma so ayeshi ye pa. 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Nti ewie yi. Central University. Almost one who born trends. Nemo yepa. Mushiama Boyra University. Idiye. Namenko University Hostels. No eso. Opinia oye Acting Commissioner. Acting Commissioner of Rent. Ora Frederick Opoku. Ewe wad in Sembia Tuja. For students are hold one more high hostel see ya home. Now opinion as someone what can I say? Woma Shemra say ma students owner bia and as a landlord bia and two rates no emu. Wow only hostels no. Mwamu only hostels no. Opinion trial ma shemra. Say hostel rates no. They be a dasis ya no mama nenda wa. Mo bia enye increment bia. Na opinion kan asem yi na wo trim. 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Ase men ko tia sika bia, sika foforo bia. Apart from the asesia wo tia no. Sa wo landlord no, and as a hostel head no.
or your increment. That's all my own letter. I say copyright control for. Aye. Copyright control for. Now, one moon sent a calet and he said, King Crane and their hostel head chrono. And I said, landlord chrono. Obisha, one more our court. I won't make a no our court. Until we the acting commissioner of rent, Ura Frederick Opoku, and also named Samuel Wadia Tuja and no. I say, we a student. Now, rent hosteler. Shana wen kutia aye new rent bia. Intia new rent bia. Sa wo landlord on yes a watuswa. Rent na utia no yes a watuswa. Odi a mane ma o letter. O ma o letter. Na wa bomodia copy rent control for. Echire landlord nankasa. O betin a dre e wo court ho. Usia me do kwa seshi. Aye seshi atronso. I know our Western North region. I post if I was a she at Tronso. How much a brand here back one? When you're 22 years. Na chia how much you know when I say. A brand here ekra. Aye, nipa be anybody parts. Nipa o. Nipa body parts. 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Timeno uka seyi. A post if I was sashi, a tronso, or much a brante. I want my chassis air to Tunano. Say human party, Okunya and Hemfa. We shall move, JJJJJ. O shall brante. Any nipatia will crack. Nipa don't pain and sunny idea. Eh, and one is our post if we are coaching. In Serie A, yes, she, a tronso. I a Western North region. A idea one more trendy, pan. Bushia Samidu Bessino. Back to a Sarah Adwasafu story. No. Opinia Oya Boafo. Edema Honorable Sarah Adwasafu. Dr. Emmanuel Boache. Opinion di ababe tuja. Se baby a ajwa safo dano. Akase wa mwede nebe kwa ama no ne. Noma kwa operation edi amano. Ayy. 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Noma kwa operation na hudwa edi amano. 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Inside Ghana, around the world, no. I had a BDC. Stories in the Dawson. Along the line of the show, you're the Ningina Eberbro. Esther Reynolds, a bedu fia, and Chao Betanenka. I had the SC, dear Mr. My in trying home, I say. Young Kodia Brafon Kratwo. Ya ba, dear Kao Jumedi in the Sunyanano. Ya de Betu, so Eddie Amao. 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

Omamba, Omamba Fragrant Rice, Dadaba, Gold Star, Red Star, and Northern Star. 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Winnie and Nikutahu, our telephone number 020-679-8723. Ghana made for the on.

Alright, so there is a good news for y'all. Say, oh yeah, Numtuni. I mean, oh yeah, gospel artist, oh yeah, reggae dancehall artist, oh yeah, high life artist, oh yeah, hip life artist, oh yeah, Afrobeat artist. Nasa Opera, so promo to Unyum. 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Say, be a single, EP, and I say album. Akwenya Kezia, Ababa Toho Eddie Amal. Friend number is here. Ni Ninkomo 0551 656.

Yanan right here. DJ Wazzy on the mix. Cassius Bonzi, I see ya. Cassius Bonzi Kwe, I see ya. Mission a healthy Tuesday. And to me the health tidbits. And I'm there, bro. Now, in the health tips, no. Me fa un kwe chile chile chile bibiri. In the yejina haya ni yedin komono. Senya me kain, and then a Ghana Black Stars. Any England fui elbow. Na men kai busunya fo ya o. After Ghana ne Panama no. Yenyanentie. Say true celebrations ni adie no. Unfortunately. Ababa wa ba ko osun no kama kama kama. 26 years pe. Ofemu e de hwere ne nkwa. Inti ende on healthy Tuesday you no. Know. Where the Mestre will be bia. Mestre will be bia. And then match a Ghana for Ebe Bono. And then match a Ghana for Ebe Bono. We'll be on son Akumamu. We'll be on Yabutre. Yen Page Rasimbia. Yes, Ramwada. Yen Page Rasimbia. England for woman in Boche. 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Inti Mestre manage expectation, you know. 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I bet how there. So I'm going to how Emma no embrosso. Yes, sir, will be there.

0: 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The beautiful Esther Reynolds. All you need to know on lifestyle. 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
1: Yeah, coffee or coffee.
0: Bibiaboko,
1: coffee, one swear.
0: Namiadumboko.
1: Miami Husan Yawasha would just say, not
0: hey, and then your full support.
1: Hey, coffee.
0: Share. And then your full support. And the match no sooner in Huno about sending it to be an age
1: name. We never say that.
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1: Wait,
0: you won't say that is swamp.
1: But coffee.
0: Okay.
1: And that yeah, cross side hustle can crave you. Every day, say your number, baby, the cock was born in it.
0: Aye.
1: In that side hustle, never go out, my ladies, nipa. Omoko park this way. I urge them, say. Mom, Uncle Hossa, Omoko Shabow, or numerous places of Mukwe. Sister, create handmade goods. Uyo oba. Ubeti mi e bibi kakra wo kwahwe boy wo de kwa so unya kwa for 10 kra momotoma at the end of the day
2: 104.5
1: and that inyama bebre aba ubeti mi e ye can send beaded clothes, beaded jewelries, beaded accessories o ton wan no so be ye ye ubeti mi ton digital products, phones, head cases, AirPods, chese. So don't say so there's nothing to do.
0: Mm-hmm.
1: There's always, always, always something to do. Obet me start a blog. See, you'll be able your blogger.
0: Okay.
1: The most important thing is you get your phone and then you make sure your information will give you out there.
2: This is
0: in other words, obet me start a digital concern.
1: Yes.
0: Okay.
1: And also sell it palm. So don't just sit there idle. Always have something to do.
0: Baby,
1: and coffee. This time on cleaning services.
0: Okay.
1: So I'm laundry services. But
0: if you cry house to house. I remember be cleaning kitchen hall, yes. Couch near dear Nama.
1: Personal chefs
0: now,
1: to me from
0: home. Some crammy a personal chef for Fremia, remember?
1: Coffee.
0: Yes, we'll be here, collodium, kakra.
1: Please, send your plan B. There be a dream, Papa. We are saying, as a young person coming up, you should always have something to do. In San Juma, you win my diploma plus. See, I just is baby, can't it enough?

0: first, you're importing jerseys. Now, a lot of people are actually making jerseys with their own hands in the country. And also, Boabebri.
1: Mm.
0: Don't sit down on your talents. Don't sit down on your talents at all. You bet me at your fitness classes. Kofi, do you go for fitness?
1: Kaneno. But you say, dear.
0: And
1: I can be baby. Maya Quadro.
0: Maya
1: Quadro.
0: Maybe fitness class.
1: Baby.
0: When
1: it
0: was precisely?
1: Was
0: the
1: answer
0: the
1: was in the pot belly
0: in Abao? Answer was in
1: I was saying now dream pot belly no loose pot belly no.
0: You're not fine you poor because I'm not so here.
1: Why is it the energy poor? I bet you toe. Because in your woman, that's how it is.
0: Yeah,
1: this is good food.
0: Something that you've only worn for once or twice, and also ubiselia ebua bebe di sikan so ba ubotom clean houses to send ya kofi kain washing cars I know you're my personal favorite in kantin na obeka say okay I just obi the car ko washing bay but unim krofo na unim obi no car you can just go and then ask the person, say, oh, Pasho, my me wash your car.
1: Okay.
0: Oh, wash my own jars. I'm my own
1: cross. Own cross. Okay.
0: Kakran, kakran, kakran. Now this car is a button. And also, nipana ninsio no or say.
1: Not just a fine hustle.
0: Yes. Do something. Do something. Do me me ya crank and in base much near time.
1: 8 to 8 p.m. Na Ghana edi.
0: Me koshusha unkosia creator top.
1: Sir,
0: nah,
2: this is Plan B 104.5
0: egg business.
1: Talking of Nkosia crates, no, yeah. It can be better. It can be better.
0: No, I started egg business in many me. So, as a lady, once you are dead, you don't have to say, okay, me initiate. Always have something to do. We are bare man's for have something. See, our food delivery services will hope be believed. Here, and it's a winner motto. Utu miko wa quarantine obi moto na dia delivery service nipa ne fra
2: plan B F
0: nipa ne fra the only important thing is you just deliver it to the people no wenya nkakran kakara show yem Kofi recently I ordered for something e waka giving man the buy na chese oje mi 50 cedis
1: sana
0: or buying the paired explanation. Let me be something in China now. Watch us. I know card the number of people he delivered the things to. Into why imagine. Obia 50. I order first. I acquire no so.
1: And then easy. Now, what can Kushiani Mukwasi me? That's one Ghanaian woman.
0: Okay.
1: Yes, Canada Honu Kushiani Mukuno.
0: Or
1: to 120 Ghana cities.
0: Fantastic.
1: Or to 120 Ghana cities. Oh, Canada Honu.
0: Fantastic.
1: Into obi fire far. Why?
0: And also, oh, to me, Ghanaians, I want to talk. So, yeah, na ye ni aje.
1: Na Ghana ha crani yet on the same. In 120.
0: Ayo.
1: Go for your business.
0: Enye easy, Kofi. Wele kra. 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Wele, u chucha. 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Ka hon, abet miya ton. Ye yane sa odi asuse ndi ya hon. Want on it nicely. First, Kofi, when was the last time you tried Adule?
2: This is Plan B.
1: Adule. That's a Marie
0: Biache. But it's still in the system.
1: Oh, okay.
0: Just that in Crawford, I better than people of, yeah, better than foreigners. I to the point, say, I just say, yeah, imported biscuits. And I say, yeah, they, in your mouth from outside bands, I patronize it. But yeah, yeah, yeah, I had the MP system, nim yum. And here, enough advertisements because I learned to own 100.
1: Okay.
0: So the only important thing is you learn how to do a skill, learn how to do something. So I'll tell you, I don't want to say, now we're to me, did you?
1: Okay. Esther Reynolds.
0: Yes.
1: We shall for Esther Reynolds. And I'll turn and come with the lifestyle tips. No, we watch it here for a quiet or be first. Whilst I woof you, we'll be to me, the one, sir, I be. Obetumi ayebibi aka adwuma wo ye ho na nkoye se one source of income se say one source of income na kran so hwee ntino Esther Reynolds wa he die obekyerekyeren e kwan ye befa so a ye bet me any other streams of income. I be boy you jumi dia ye di bia. Yadena se Emma Sarah Catering Services. Se we ya party, we ya wedding, and I say event a we ye bia, ube here Adriani Biano. One a yes Sarah Catering Services in Dinkomo. Sarah Catering Services, our Tema Community 2, just behind the Top Up Pharmacy. Happy na a yes Sarah Catering Services. One more. Na di ame pe ewo eye Sarah Catering Services wo mo wane se bebi omo ye aduane no ene wo meduane wo mo ye nyina e hote ko se mpredodo na no ketra na obefa no no wonni bebi potia oye aduane no efi e di aba se hote san bepacho Sarah Catering Services there o meduane no bebi omo ye no no e hote ye papa ntimisrawo fa numbers no na wonni wo mo ending komo 0592-755-650 Sarah Catering Services. One more numbers. And no. Briefly, no, me do air call at the phobia more and there. We mo do one more birthday. And China me do a right air Black Stars mode. No, in once you call no. At the phobia more and there, we mo do one more birthday. Happy birthday. And come, Madame Mercy Nazar. Madame Mercy Nazar. And there, air birthday. And I feel me, my cousin. Mabel Sam. Mabel Sam, Ekua, and there eya your birthday. Happy birthday, Kessia, and come out, Mabel. Yankupon won't shroud. Now, when you are coma swadding in our and Mao Shannon, so say with Shannon in Anno, we love you and we cherish you so much. And I feel, you know, Brightina Ajebai, Brightina Ajebai, and that's so eya your birthday, Brightina. You will show happy birthday. On that note, one day your birthday, Biano, 23rd June 2026. Have a good one, have a blast. Lack now, one for Salak no Emma Black Stars, not Black Stars in winning match no any.

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Yes, but this is a boy's never be able to get. See, Lusu Krana will still be proud of them. 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Comments will fear her. The World Cup diary is never.

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1: Sa.
0: Je
1: tina no odim
0: pa. 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
0: 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Mrs Samia no, wo mu nkyere England fo. 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
0: Niabre my ne. Ena Ghana. Yeah, boy, your second match.
1: Sa, sa,
0: 2026 sa. FIFA World Cup.
1: Yes.
0: Your first match, you're born in Canada.
1: Yes.
0: And then you're born here.
1: And then you're born in Boston.
0: Boston.
1: US.
0: That's just a US, no, no.
1: Sa, sa.
0: Okay,
1: sa.
0: US 4 days. You know, Muni Asim.
1: Oh, mama, Canada, yes. Only Canada 4 days.
0: Canada 4 days. You see, I know. Matro Mudi, you me beef book, no.
1: Sa,
0: aye. Canada 4 no, and go back 4 no.
1: Yeah. Oh,
0: S. I'm beef book, no.
1: I see, Munya S. 4 no, my bro.
0: Comments?
1: Yes, man.
0: Yen nim komo.
1: Yeah.
0: Ghana Black Stars. And then group nimu nyina the match we na e tough pa.
1: Yeah.
0: Cause we share England for no players who kura pedigree no. Even the value alone no kura no. E ya dia ehu. Match we mi hu no say 2006. Tama ya qualify fee group stage ya ko share Brazil no.
1: Yes.
0: Sana match we yet here. England eh one of the favorites.
1: Okay.
0: And don't try at one and yeah one. But still no, you support your Black Stars. Men person you been ya too much expectation, say you could win you could win you win ya could be your ho. Omu try at one and yeah one.
1: No opus yeah then and then who expected it?
0: Me and then me expect it's a boys no. Woman cool mu and my flag no.
1: No results been our expecting.
0: Me results no send a me kind football the enemy and sir. What I say? Win, draw or lose. And then they have a pan say. Oh, media minya and anka gain winning. You win their cup no more for my tournament in the embobium.
1: Hey, watch England in the
0: embobium. Yes, England, the embobium.
1: I said matches in the doors. Yes,
0: England, I adjit. You win here, Sempa. You're both dry and you're bad. You're both dry. You guarantee say you qualify for the next phase of the competition.
1: Yes.
0: What I want Ghanaians to know, they say, and they lose so much now. All hope is not lost. We have Croatia to play. And a draw against Croatia could be enough to take us to the next phase of the competition.
1: Yeah.
0: Into no am I and fire in a re and question say na and dead ye winia dabi. And they winia bibian see. On paper no, England a better team than us. Into your machine and yawa. Match we any underdogs. Ye winni match no crown maker say then upset.

0: se football match e kwa suni e obi wini ni e kase upset na chese wono ye expecti se obi wini Ghana wini match wu ya ya kose one of the greatest upsets at the World Cup e san se odds no 80% e favor England for ye kwa match ne so no patro Atizigi update ni te sen Atizigi ye fit o jinema na se still na Benjamin Asari
1: Andra, ETA Ora, Coach Carlos Queiroz, in the press conference, now the two year, you was chef of Busan, say, Atizigi or a fit so bad that Pumu and Nana, or say, Omgusa or more a year test, medical team, no, a year test, a session, a brand team, say, the plan will pray against Panamano, or a fit and I do to myself for Nano, yenya. A year
0: confirmation, yeah,
1: confirmation.
0: Maybe so I need the Tawamon, and maybe so I need the Tingland for.
1: Mi general coach ni pre-match conference no interview no here no or say say wo mu guso ya assess ya brand here no but now the one Messi quiet you know likely say has full goalkeeper a brand here Benjamin Asari and a better pool him then who say Benjamin Asari da pool him a e ma nyo wa because to now no you who a year official confirmation bi say a brand here Atizig na better pool mu o mu so mu guso mu assess no but e bet me ba say line up me ba no no dem
0: okay
1: bizo ba no no dem but for now ni there di one Messi ko no likely say Benjamin Asare in the better pool
0: okay yes. Is there any other news surrounding the Black Stars na menje predicted 11
1: oh for now ni there so far pe Andra di tie here from pre-match Carlos. Conference you know Carlos H say obi anim say England say no to England for wo mo e quality no
0: aye
1: on paper omo ye ahead e chen yen but ono no but chese gidi won im 19 im say on meet me ya bibi ene
0: okay
1: na ohun say England for omo so mo the three lions are yen so ye 33 million a year lions wa omo e dey retire chi e Ghana for
0: ye be hwe omo
1: ha nti ono no coach no person chese why ready for England
0: yes so Ghana for so you ready
1: aha
0: she
1: coach Carlos Queiroz say why ready
0: you ready yes you are ready
1: you ready 80 and
0: then you're on the same page with the coach
1: that's how and then you mean they go all out now on what me are they am I good resource e okay game. Nti Carlos Queiroz they all chese they are ready for any game no?
0: Okay not just a Ghana for you na are ready
1: why is so as you are ready yet a year Jordan or see oh, your experience I went ya
0: okay.
1: Our national team any World Cup ni mwa or no so we so bit me abo a year younger players no
0: okay.
1: And as young players or bemu no now met me the asset in ye or no so che se or available said no so coach is starting in kwadia or bebo Thomas de party is which say and now na because of ni case ni tin went me uncle Bobby against Panama no just say maybe football mwa to be in control
0: yeah
1: and one or heading or say about but for now any day or see what your fit out yet. Oh yeah, why are you ready? So be facing England. Tiano ni sema Thomas Tepati. Kanti players ni diye. Omu de omu chese. Oma ye ready for any numeric game against England.
0: Now what about players ni diye? Mami te o predicted lineup for Ghana Black Stars.
1: Oh, ene no diye. Mi mumu diye me feel say. Ene no say.
0: Formation baya. The same formation. And I say ene no yanchi ya tuka kra.
1: No, no. Ene ye kwa ye chaya tuwa hini ya mwai.
0: Sa. Ya mo fine back na
1: ya mwai. Ya mwai. Ya yes, you attack bi.
0: Sen can I have bomb on the counter?
1: And also, but who started? Say you started from the very first minute. Now who be defending? And who the anyo kura?
0: Because
1: oh yes, Anna, who put in team? Inga for iwa oni chia. Who show Inga for team? You come and you play attack. You can't say forwards. Yeah.
0: Who be negotiate?
1: Who be in negotiate? It is why we just say you start here. Who be defending? Who be jigo ni team? Who be conceding team? This year. And team home there. Me feel say and then no. Lineup of a banner day. I'm expecting the coach Carlos Queiroz or the Asari Betu Pumu.
0: Okay.
1: Na you be Gideon Mensah as usual, our left back.
0: Our left.
1: A brand to Pukuni, I get it. You maintain your center back position.
0: Okay.
1: Because so far, from a year who is friendly, no, any Panama game, no, I'm a prove you on my okay, you some stability picker crack.
0: Partnership, no, so
1: a year to my yes.
0: Or look for Roma.
1: Sapa Pepe. And Marvin Senayan, so. I was say yeah right back
0: on too,
1: I was so augmenting okay. Okay. Okay. Okay. Okay. I'm expecting say on a party in the club in or be partner you see party aba inti you be Elisha Wusu FU
0: okay
1: na a year party aba be partner a year
0: Caleb
1: Caleb in chi did I just say
0: inti yeah Yirinchi. Be order 4-2-3-1 na
1: sabe pe.
0: Okay inti double pivot ni party any Caleb in chi
1: okay sir because on say Caleb in chi corner nim na wo ye
0: the box
1: the how taw make his attack us no win 50 balls no na party so relax na or the detective piece no or the chair passes no or the party the power passes there or a very good bar or no any bit me agbo scientific tap double pivot no party any equilibrium chi
0: on
1: my own
0: and the three behind the striker no
1: yes I don't know Nyama on the right
0: okay
1: I'm expecting say this Nyama a best start game the game on the right na Semenyo on the left.
0: Okay.
1: Na number 10 honum no. Eno na ayeme yi kakra. Mi pese Kamadin Suleiman na still na ano.
0: Kamadin first match yanko ye o.
1: But
0: na Fatao no pe Fatao na na.
1: Da bi Fatao de Kamadin ye.
0: So bai obebo chen Kamadin yo.
1: Da bi Fatao de onu so why say Kamadin na but at least Kamadin eye a bit okay.
0: Omu ya omu ye. Nti kudu sini wali ye ni typical number 10 bia we team no mo.
1: And then
0: because Kamadi ni eyi nya Suleiman nya amoya wingers
1: on say
0: you know you need typical number 10 bia obetumi a free ball no a control ball no, a draw foul samaye to say dia kudu si ye no
1: and any problem
0: you need playmaker bia sa
1: you see uhwe obi to say eye Kwabena Edu what's the name Edu Poku
0: amenya ni ni Prince Nana
1: Prince Edu Poku yes on say Prince Edu Poku. Unse ye ni Wales get friendly no.
0: Mhm.
1: Obon humo dimpa.
0: Aye.
1: Olidi attack no.
0: Yes.
1: Ye born as a striker no.
0: Aye.
1: He was doing well.
0: Very good. Kabe pese
1: ka obe starting no.
0: Okay.
1: Ewo eye enim ho no be lead eye line no.
0: Na ka yachi.
1: Brandon su
0: be Thomas Asante.
1: And no so ye bad.
0: Ono she number 10.
1: Ono she number 10. But enkebe ya yem try say be bo eye Brandon as number 10.
0: Okay.
1: Now you're my Jordan Lady Lion.
0: Not Jordan Lady Lion.
1: Lady Lion. Because Oshia Kamadi ne
0: okay.
1: Me need him. Now come in person come in Mark Kamadi for last chance. We'll give we need prove it. But the way they messy corner, I think this will be to me a deploy.
0: Brandon Thomas Asante.
1: I was supposed to
0: see. I was number 10. Why? Now I was born Jordan Ayew. But with all respect to Jordan Ayew, no, I mean Jordan was born home of the year. Ghana for the runner 8 channel. But qualifies, see Jordan, the goal contribution, no, in the boy, my qualifier, and Musu Sun channel. Nipadodo na e kan say Jordan and car on starting few bench. Now I have slow your counter attacks. No. What do you say on that? Ah, what's
1: the
0: starting?
1: I know they're a hard dream because sometimes a boy initiative, a transition, a corner,
0: your money pass.
1: E ana a slow game. Sadi no obeya. Ye lidi and as ye lidi and I be a getting to
0: be the closing draw, you know.
1: Stages of the game. No, yeah, draw cra. Draw put here because match is one ma here win.
0: Okay.
1: But to be on the safe side, no. Yashe be 1-2-0 and a 3-0. And I say ye lidi 1-0 naka be ye. Ye bo be 90+5. Ni bo ye 94 minutes, no. Ni a more pass miss and why they for relaxing.
0: Okay.
1: We keep you born. Now we win it. And I said, oh, what tries to be keep you born? And then the we are a yoki. But say, ye deka, and I say, ye pego. Near my pass, now also, ube delay, ube slow, a ye transition. Before say, a dibia, a yanti, Jordan, and the problem. But me no game win, in here no game win.
0: Okay.
1: And I say, be a captain. But
0: experience
1: wise, okay. No, I also will game win because. Okay. England for players, on your man a boy PP or Jordan so a player be or experience pa ewo Premier League team or Premier League.
0: Onyani dey so a very good.
1: A very good.
0: Na Ghana for mo ka Jordan or Jordan o. Me pa cho penalty beto ho say Kane. Jordan e wa ku dra. Obe fa penalty na bo.
1: Obe very good record ewo. Ewo penalty shootout.
0: Ah, any dey.
1: Ni penalty eye shootout a what me make no. Or a very good.
0: The
1: record is very good. But the match with the experience wise, you know, I'll say Jordan.
0: My major prediction, young Kwan Homano.
1: 2-2.
0: Hey,
1: yes.
0: 2-2.
1: 2-2.
0: Why never shake Ghana goals, no?
1: Jordan, be go game with him.
0: Oh, beautiful.
1: Nam, he said,
0: Renchi, on San Shibium, Kenya bad.
1: And your bad, mum.
0: Kabebuan, uprising. Okay.
1: But who said Jordan, so we be share Ghana, be go, ma. Jordan, be
0: your goal. Okay, comments. Meda Sibibri, you wish Ghana phone, you know, and a Black Stars, no good luck, and then you read. Ebi shema mente unka, bra humano suni eni nkomo, 0551-656-656, and then you mre Ghana Black Stars. Adrian Trenis saying, scoreline is saying, hello, good afternoon.
2: Hi, Ah, you know, some of my visa, I can mention come my mom.
3: Sir,
2: because I'm coming here, shy, we have a discar. Come on, this kind of your tongue with a wound. You see, I see a shank on a bed, Jessica. Mama, a simple thing. I'm not going to have a mojito more half hour. What do you draw the Nicola? Draw the ma, Nemo, maybe call it detailed to enter more because of your mom and tell me this time.
3: The patrol about Chen, Kofigana, Winchani, we.
2: I don't know, Madame, I can't
3: say any way. The hour, promise me, Mamma,
2: maybe you can come on. This is any cocoa, going to be different to know. As a boy. All right.
3: Bye bye, Minia Bema, Medase. Bushia Borim, I'm in Tonka. Hello, good afternoon.
4: Hello, Bakofi.
3: Agi.
4: Papa.
3: Minya ba kwa ba.
4: Waja.
3: Me pacho bibi aboko.
4: Mamia de pacho munse.
3: Nyamia do me hoye. Na nyumre wo sedan Ghana ya hyasan.
4: Mesu me she come ya be say 2-1.
3: Ya she 2-1 won.
4: Ah,
3: I'm come say we muda ho. Agi, nyamia shira wo. E da si bebre na wa she nkompa dia magana. Hello, good afternoon.
5: Good afternoon, Minya.
3: Me pacho odini bibi aboko kese free.
5: Only 1+1. We have Baba Cooper every 6 years.
3: Hey, 1+1, Bibi Aboko.
5: Yeah, yeah.
3: Yeah, Tama.
5: Yeah, yeah, yeah. Heat in the charge.
3: Heat in the charge. Don't joke.
5: Yeah. A bear saying, oh, and I think it will be a year, a year,
3: One plus one, me that's the brain.
6: Goalkeeper number one, T. Your boy, your best.
3: Hello, good afternoon. The patrol team in Kaudini, baby, how can you say free?
7: Yeah, go be pastor on
3: you. Pa, kwa, baby, be able to call.
7: Be able to call, go be na mousse.
3: Nyami adum, ya hoye. Pa, ne, you may. What's the name? Yeah, Shana, I said.
7: Me say, Samiani be you be more is a England for not Samiano. Now, with you, Ghana, the feeling you only say you one good food that's an enamel.
3: Okay.
7: It's born a beer, they say you have one new pair. Now, Samia go for car Jordan 7% in Kakakra.
3: Okay.
7: Jordan, what way, baby? Say, Obi, Ebo Bonas, one yard, the crana, you wouldn't have them one, same people, sir. I'm a fork a cassan and if I want to cry, I say, Mook, if you said, then. As a moon in cry, ABO, first ball boy and a whole performance in the internal, yes, I'll go home in my end. What does it? That will be, and you remember when I catch you, the crown, and the woman to me, where my soul ball potoa, or best I'm washing a cry. And the Mina with Rema Jordan, Mina with Remano.
3: Pamela Sibri, hello, good afternoon.
8: Hello?
3: The patrol Dini, baby, how can I say free?
8: Master P,
3: my auntie, where you may ever call say?
8: Oh, so far, it's not true.
3: Two.
8: Okay.
3: Okay, Master P. Yeah, that's it, baby.
0: Coach, you need to hear from Carlos. Then say, we are men in Akasa. Esther, mami see you.
9: I said, "Oh, ni jidi, ewo yemu."
0: Oh, mi wo jidi, but I'm manage expectation.
9: Sanya, sanya wo kasa no. 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
0: Me na mama
9: mo. 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
0: Me pesa mo manage expectation.
9: Eh, na shaye nkan. 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
0: Okay. 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Hello, last call. Audini, baby, how can I free? Me pa chama te on ka audini, baby, how can I
10: free? Me
0: pa chama te on ka audini, baby, how can I free? Me pa chama te on ka audini, baby, how can I free?
10: Me pa chama te on ka audini, baby, how can I
0: free?
10: Me pa chama te on ka audini, baby, how can I free?
0: Okay. Okay. Tola, it has

Mini DJ was in a nam. What's the Esther Reynolds in car? Ernest Triago Facebook. And you made here. Yeah, wish your Black Stars all the best. Go on and make us prouder. Yeah, call your session. Who's here?

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0: civilized countries, certain positions, people are there because of their merit, not appointed by politicians, and they work and serve well. Look at our security agencies, puppets of the ruling party, ruling government. And so they are not able to open their mouth, even arrest thieves who ride public cars and are fed by the state. People who earn more and better, well salary and fringe benefits, occupying official houses with chauffeur-driven cars. Benefits come in thousands. They steal the most in the country. Go around the prisons when we go to give communion and pray for them. Some remand for years, and yet those who openly steal and plunder walk our streets. What of society?
1: What will be different between the special prosecutor's office and whatever office of law enforcement? And the reason why I agreed to accept the nomination is that this is a new office. Corruption has done so much damage to this country. In the conflict resolution, it is called structural violence. It's an invisible violence that kills millions without anybody seeing it. Taking millions of cities for oneself under illegal circumstances deprives people of good health, education, and all the developmental facilities you can give. So what I want to do is to be able to set up a credible institution with a credible culture, which will be able to block the leakages and the seepages. If I'm able to do that, I don't care even whether I am not able to prosecute anybody. And part of the law says that it is preventative, that if we succeed, we won't need foreign aid. I will say, with knocking my chest, that the amount of seepages and leakages at the ports, if we were to close them, our budget will not need foreign assistance.
2: The Church of Pentecost is over 3.1 million. About 10.38% of the Ghanaian population. And we have brought in 15,000 signatures. I believe that this is significant enough. If they give us time, we can even bring 2 million. Yeah, just to make a statement that this bill be supported 100%. And so we are praying for the parliamentarians to make good arguments. They should know that there is a creation. This is a sovereign state, but the whole world is a sovereign state with a ruler. And then the one who created us reserves the right to tell us how to behave. If we leave the right to behavior in the hands of the creation, then soon every lifestyle will be shielded by law. Till we have some anarchy state, lawlessness in this nation. Now, if you want to have sex with a beast, I say it's okay. If I want to have sex with a pig, it's okay. If I want to marry my daughter, it's okay. If I want to have sex with a tree, it's okay. So where are we going? So the issue is not about rights. The issue is about morality.
3: Because we live in a world where we are told we are the leaders of tomorrow, and the politicians of the day have ensured that that tomorrow never comes. Let us today tell the politicians of the day that the tomorrow they have been talking about is today.
4: We live in a continent today where, as the young man has said, our young women upon attaining puberty cannot afford sanitary pads. But our public servants have iPads which they do not know how to use. We live in a continent today where our leaders who preside over our health sectors have no faith in the health sector. When they are sick and their families are sick, they run away to seek treatment in Germany, in France, in the United Kingdom, in South Africa and India. Even our health ministers don't have faith in our health department. We live in a country and countries today where the political leadership have no faith in the education sector. They bring unto us what they call free primary education or universal primary education, but they can never dare take their children.
5: Then I asked him if he had ever been offered a bribe?
6: You mean as president?
5: As John Mahama.
6: As a human being?
5: As a person.
6: Any human being in the world would have encountered, you know, corruption in a way, one way or the other, either being offered a bribe or a bribe being demanded. From you. What you need to do is to put yourself in a position...
5: Mr. President, did you take it?
6: No, I haven't taken a bribe.
7: But even to think about it, it doesn't... It just questions who are making these policies. This is what happens, that when you've mismanaged the economy into this hole, then anything sounds great to you because you don't have any option. You see what I mean? And this is the problem, that anything that is taxable, that can feasibly be taxed, they are trying to impose taxes on it, increasing withholding taxes on withholding and so on. All of these are hurting.

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0: But you be abo cord ye.
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0: 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Na tanker drivers union no to say Bibiaco ye.
1: Yo, Midasi. 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
0: Okay.
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0: Okay.
1: A ye juma pa, a man gana mine. It's your minas or mutimia. Israel Radi, Bible, and Momina, say Umbeko, Mujuma Suna, Oma Asabafi,
0: okay,
1: they were ready demo. Juma Palmu, ye no, ye binumu de ye hum,
0: okay,
1: so ye mamumu, and you, Mokoso, and Omu ye Juma Wagana,
0: okay. Yet I say, Minim, sir, a bano, Mujuma ni mua. Challenges, dear, how did ye move, see, be bree? See, I see a can, ye be can, la jebe boy, bana quine, near dear. Of late, but yes, you can be a cotofom. And apart from say, car no cratofom, no, Chama, my observing say, cars do one wire pack your moon ye juma. Ubi say, I'm so a quina sainty, into me and ye juma. A quina, I say, Wako ye, Chama, my tanker drivers union, when him someone soon and once I say, Quamizu quino. Problem, not to say.
1: You, Midasi, Messatia, tearful. If I say, I see a can, a coin, I have fast work Ghana. I had the tankers. I have friend no highly inflammable trucks.
0: Yes.
1: I have BROV, a fast work.
0: Okay.
1: And you say, you need a coin for from a BROV trucks.
0: Yes, sure.
1: Nina, a coin, a car, BR, a fast work.
0: Okay.
1: Name moon, baby, I had druid deer. A coin, say, a deer, sim.
0: Okay.
1: No credit, a back up. That be a me ba ufi di isu a mi kase mi nye politics.
0: Yes.
1: Se eye tuntuma, eye tuntum. Se eye fita,
0: yes.
1: Eye fita.
0: Sa.
1: Me stati ya fri ye tem mpotem ha.
0: Okay.
1: Eni ashama.
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1: Baby ya, every GTP runabout, a vacuum runabout, eko kum, junction, every kum junction, eko kum barrier.
0: Okay.
1: 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Ye twini basa akwan so.
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1: 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Ena contractor no be start ye juma.
0: Okay.
1: With the aim say enche bia omoma ye 2 years. Say ombe you intentem.
0: Wow.
1: 2 years no. Omo di 8 years. Ena omudi koye. Contract the same contract and work coin so many work sign ne.
0: Okay.
1: NDC buy. I yeah papa kwa miya

0: 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The same contractors and no work on so. Yes, Omuya Ghana ma.
1: Yes.
0: Ghana for. There was some year juma. With the aim, say, and this is got 2 years. So say the equina titia pass some chain. Time na MPP was on the ground.
1: Wow.
0: Asema mini wo kan mi wo videos wo ha se mi di chire wa wo yure be ho aye tankers last week tankers alodu fango 54,000 liters of petroleum products with gas LPG no mako tin na ye di chain esum na ye twin e ayre ho
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1: Okay.
0: Me and me sign letter.
1: Okay.
0: Eko ma, ye papa Kwame Agboja, honorable Kwame Agboja.
1: Okay.
0: With the MC obe bieni pruna ma ye. Na ya chia no ye manakwa ba. Na ya chire no point, point ha.
1: Yes.
0: E ye very urgent. A obe sorry who intent him. Besi ene amini wukasa no, wan freye. 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Ye sign throw reminder. And say, and yes, I know your papa Joe Mahama near the
1: kind.
0: Because your papa Joe Mahama or Bato,
1: okay,
0: or near the Kasai,
1: okay,
0: meaning the Kasai, your manu point, via, or how am I,
1: okay,
0: or promise yes, and your mayor, I don't know, ba, or bet you, I'm your money, you know, no way, if you. But say, your son can't your papa Mahama, now your son can't your papa, Kwame Abuja kra, and he said, open your coupon chair, no. Waka sachire mframa, mframa di bekwa komano.
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1: Okay.
0: Eba hobe here, didn't need be here.
1: Okay.
0: In 10 degrees, but two so, Eba jury so, at least, Eba jury so my
1: Okay. Po.
0: But where the ordinance in the demo frame office? Oka, you see, in social media, so the no message to Jua, say contractors, no, I need Juma, Fre, ne yen see. But at least, se utu wana mu na ube shwe na udi weni behuwa ube hu se ampa
2: 0.5
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1: why baby e hu hu e true no
0: baby ahia but baby afan wo no every
1: yeah
0: and say na ko gana mia mia ni nyina no e ye very essential area e wo say nka ehia no pa no to wana monte
2: this is plan B
0: but mini wo kasai on ma hompo embe hwe say am asema nkrofo yi kan no ma mi fa mini nko hwe say me ma ye de na ha wo mo etisi okay. Yeah. Mi kokumase nanu. Mi na mi drive ye.
1: Okay.
0: E kokumase.
1: Okay.
0: Oh, SSA, when we talk of drivers, omo nye driver for o. O kan ni private car ba say driver for.
1: Okay.
0: Yeah, ye kan articulators. Heavy duty truck drivers. Ah, what train is this so? O koba tipper drivers, articulate a whole lot taxi driver. Ye na ye driver for. And ye nipa wa ko driving school 3 weeks. I had the license, I'm on what private car brand new. Now, what all can on your driver? Say, when we talk of drivers, we are the professional driver, trained professional drivers.
1: Okay,
0: it's your can be beer, but SSA, yeah, yeah, driver for no, I won't buy a fifty. Become a gunner for Omuni and say every driver, driver need be a organ, a beer, and then a politician. So I'm saying this on authority,
1: okay.
0: Omubuye, so Omubuya. What you say? Say car back on yesterday. Na nipa betin evu woman. I was saying yeah, I'm concerned.
1: Okay, okay.
0: I was saying yeah, I'm concerned. Pa. Say all the politicians. Ni back on free. I was saying yeah, I'm concerned. On say sebi. Mi kai gana for ya.
1: Okay.
0: On say, hello preneur toho na na. Iye nuya numu ya mi fa mu crazy. On say na say na kan ubi akuma. But say bas back on shiasi. Na nipa 20 wa and fa umu. I'm telling you, the better who say accident see, no ministers, account, the better accident see, now Timamufu,
1: that is a bien put 20
0: free VIP bus, nipa 10 a free, na a come minister be, a company for what it be that?
1: Intense, Chama, intense.
0: My land cross a balcon, and cot, we ho, what he has here, she has in a beckon. It, I'm saying this on authority and I'm repeating it. Politicians in general in Ghana, no, almost respected driver for Ghana. Crack. I'm telling you the truth. Here, me driver call Kumasi now.
1: Okay.
0: Free of Franco.
2: 4.5.
0: Echo, extra, someone points out short road. No.
1: Okay.
0: Contract and also. Now, so, Eduman no enko so. Okay. Ni mini man says a contract and who are so crampoa. On say, in so top brain every said in so top a quantum must meet to two.
1: Yeah,
0: say quantum to two now lodu fango and now lodu to create a heavy load. Now the nama over who send a bre a war you are see a banisa crampoa in tempanana kamuni contract and hide a casano or the grid ahead a chasum for kakrakakra copim timer or the share as far
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0: Share Udru a enyinam. 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
0: Se driver for TMI VIP bus for TMI. 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
0: Oini. 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
1: Yes.
0: Na mika asembi. Sasem no ye papa kufuot mreso. Mika the same thing.
1: Okay.
0: Actually by then the highway minister. But omu anfa. But I call you a train, Oma Hussein, you can't, But Oma Ferrin, you might me up coming back to me, they could come back to me.
1: Okay,
0: I can say, Mr. George, you can't, Yahoo, you're fumso. Oh, only me, general. Let me highlight on that area. Small.
1: Okay,
0: that time, no more, yeah, a runabout be war, a juso. Was a former runabout kitty no year juso any tech any adenta dodowa junction and I'm a catcher on say the volume and length of articulators are ye having now in the country now so inquire no more no and ye MY omo afi me because I'm a common driver omo ye omo the Ghana sika na ye o e ye no team na cars no emri etoho cars emri etoho and on sign e di contractor for call am call den e call yi waste of Ghanaian resources what you say now you can say omo ye bypass e wo anyinam
3: this is plan B
0: ahono you can say contractors na ye ma omo adwuma no a Ghanaian contractors,
1: yes.
0: Our own brothers contractors in this country.
1: Yes.
0: 1980 there about to 1990.
1: Mm-hmm.
0: Okay. Now I experienced some foreign contractors in this country.
1: Okay.
0: Like CPWF, Kasajan, and all those things. The same our local content contractors no criticize omo.
1: Okay.
0: Okay, so omo nye adwuma area omo anye adwuma nye woman mu. I agree. Perfect. Ye di adwuma no ama mu. I fe e di ben cry bio. E di e cry na si omo kwan. Ni mi bisa ni mitie ni say ye si contractor back on me gi contract no be for. Into the ni say ka we chopi na wajai. Na wasan be si akwa ha chopi na wajai. Na timamufo na ye bre. Iti am a buying our tissue as a president. No, tissue no. Nadjini say, Omu ye juma, a juma no koso.
1: I saw the crowns or state of a national state debate address soon a big crowd deliver. You actually try and try to pay personally the Quacomano.
0: Oh, in it, jai, twenty, Mammy Baho. Me and me crumb, crobbled massy. So many are crobbled massy. Crobbled massy. Me tis say, I can't say. Was it the one of the ministers or so? Ebe Koho. Now, your man, Omahini na Otihono, the parliament chief, Nene Sakite, or Nwakasa ni fie ne nim, ni janshi ne nim kranu, amra e wohono, eti se dam. But, SSA, okwako ye, BBC ye manu, okwako ye. Omu kwako ye, ewo kromu ho.
1: Okay.
0: Intentem na, na omu man, DC yi nu, oti ase, omu di gravel. Ebe guso send a yam penny for no bar. Omo who said, Bibi air cost
1: a hop.
0: Massa here, look. No cray air back,
1: Uncle Pet.
0: No cray air back, you see, a war at the Nibrin the cannibas. Oh, say ye do see penya. And was said, O leading crofona among Omakuma ede and told him. But me, ye mean who say, and say, some of our leaders, no, Omo did to my Catania muscle. A din pen ope, or your chief, or your henny, or your elder, or your say. Timam for no mu bomb with some air manu, the UFO almost some cry on we
1: are.
0: Oh, sir, as my because it says, oh, cop, so mania. Crobble do massy. Massa, a quen no mu, you know, mean, you see, ye papa, Mahama say, o babe, ye gana ye, now ubianya ni chefa. Especially in terms of rules and in market. You see, as tema me kai, and any 3 days, me friend DC.
1: Okay.
0: Say what ye mea? Me me chantro. I'm tell baby I'm a drew me chantro.
1: Me
0: friend DC personal. Econanti kwan se kate se anyim bia. Krobo fo achefa. John Mahama say, or chairman su musunu. Ewehi. A kwain dadano. Uhu gates be omu ye na, masa. Instead, say highway demarcation. Now, we want. I say a coin be a highway demarcation.
1: Yeah.
0: Now, if we are crochet, accident, and the kiosk is a city coin no more. A coin now is fear. And now, who can crochet area? Must say. Because of cement limestone. No. Okay. Yes. Heavy duty tipper trucks.
1: Okay.
0: Coin no more.
1: Yeah.
0: A coin is very narrow.
1: Yeah. How coin is so power?
0: Very very narrow.
1: Minimum. So so.
0: Now, you what? Parliament chief walk room hall.
1: Wow.
0: Parliament chief walk room hall. Any the sub chiefs. Omotiti ho. And my friend no bisan say. It omo juri houses na work kwan ho. Omo juri bi. No more expanding kwan no. To highway demarcation. Na kwan no any once and for all. No more say sika aye fia. That in government for ba. No asan be say sika aye fia. Da ben e betu mpo akoye nim. Only my summer will catch them. Or Henny Biffier SC, Maniapomuno Johnson, I say my mic is Otemia. Me free Ameko Right FM. So Otemia, I say my DC in the country me say. Ohini na ni fie ni si jan si honu obe den wa ko bubu den obe den ena mi bisa ni se ohini nu ohini nu suche krobo kro ni nyina ena ohini nu suche gana man akwadale kwa ni ye gana man die gana fo die it is a bi papa rollis mahama kra ne ko si den si kwa ni so kra na gana mra se ye
1: mbu nu
0: ye mbu nu
1: yeah
0: but obi sa mi se ohini ni den na si honu obe den wa ko bu ohini ni den Look at the question he put before me. Oh, it's when we say, say, I say we pay free na no bar. Let's just say, the brain or dino, or near could grow so bad, or better get this at the room. It's a Obisa Lori Quire, Lori Quire, dear
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0: A money home. Say, Papa Mahama, or tear program we are, and now obi tear no a benu, no bet me a bona mania.
1: Okay.
0: Now, because. Your true letter called Jubilee House.
1: Okay.
0: Your true reminder two times.
1: Wow.
0: Echo two ho. Say ye be omu my aquinium po. Na yen ko na yen camp tre ye papa mahama say ye papa. 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E biana ye kan a human fam rebu. E was a yan kasa yen to ye nine fam bek si wen him. No who baby or how no one omu my aquin. On say we let her call that Jubilee House. And this is a far protocol.
1: Yeah, sir.
0: A
1: far
0: protocol.
1: Do baby ampu.
0: Me see. M someone to watch me. M someone to watch me. Now wait. Me no kasi. MPP time. MPP for say me NDC ni. Me throw letter no call a pen. I could wado ma omu be a pruma me my me call Jubilee House. Eko chiano. 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Emma amakwata ebae. But say NDC ban omu si NDC ye mimi party crampoa. Na up to now, me let her call her 3,000 more to me a beer pruna. I'm sorry.
1: Yes.
0: I'm sorry. Ebiana, your papa Mahama onti.
1: Okay.
0: Ebiana on him. But now, man for no mubi. Oh, here ni, oh, here ni. Because you see, baby, all fa free, a fruit, Riano, or Juan, or Befire, de Asani. Omu here be ye pa. Na ye bread him for bread. Me in your politics.
1: Debi.
0: So omu ye politics wo Ghana na mu wo omu Jubilee House omu wo omu ministries maybe and family ho but ye ye fallo require ni so ye ye adwuma mma mu ehye manu mu nyam no mu ndane mu chi ehwe
1: ye
0: so omu petumia esro tekema omu di ba wote
1: okay
0: so omu nya tumi no so so a esro tekema omu di kasa all the politicians
1: okay
0: We don't need anything from you. We need development.
1: Oh, chama kama asemne wie.
0: We need development. After all, mufa sika embe tu debo tu maya anupabia. 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
1: yeah.
0: At least, cargo drivers omu kwa uwe mu, eko fa diani ba. 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What is it? It's another me can say, a woman, like a minister, road minister, every month be a Obeba to area, Abba is casing, Abba, if you said, Yen Ecoso, Wakok, a ye, because Kumasi Danu, because ye be war, Abofo.
1: Okay.
0: Only from Kumasi to Ofinso, no go area.
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1: Okay.
0: Look, come on, embarrassing, so embarrassing. 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
0: 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Yeah, to me, I can say careless road minister. Eh? Say car road with who are police for Bechino. Insurance who are police for Bechino. No, it depends on more train and son of a yellow required on my. And then a more tribute. How many years? Mahama was 4 years, pay. Or contract 2 years. Not talk when you walk for 8 years, 10 years nearby you. You're born there, just about 80 kilometers. Come on, Jesus Christ. 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
0: Ye donkeys. 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
2: Abba.
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0: Me say baby a atiti. Tema enclipse ha from Vaku runabout. 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
0: Ukashama and Podiabubu, because Ashama for the Mukagana for woman. No. Ashama for the
1: and Ray Kashama, some
0: Ashama. 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
1: Yeah.
0: Any DC, you know, Boom Katamasu. In fact, I'm sorry for them.
1: Mm-hmm.
0: I'm sorry for them. You see, and some of them honorable. You have to know your responsibility.
1: Okay.
0: Say, Uko drew from Ashama traffic light. 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
1: okay
0: and odi atu ye platform so o si winiba connect on say contractor no work so say man kasi oni so wo so
1: eh how dey manage go so
0: adwuma no go so e ko but you see address so to bre no e wo say oh say we have heavy duty trust on the road
1: okay
0: it is a driver no call kwen ni chen kakra e be pa no
1: okay
0: it is a so no turn e kwen as e ya quickly you have graders there
1: okay
0: juri so ma omo kakra na ma san yen wo ho e say to greater be e ko to for adon wako team a broke it is say we ko a we drew you can say kaswa and this we ko fa boju ase e ko pie yi sweet drew we ko winiba look at all this anopaya
1: wow just say e ya na menti ase say omo shida de ye kwa manie ni o how ni atiti mu o san so omo ba se ye ho beto ye o e ya na o junu ho a won tumi nti ase ye chama edion.
0: Oh, near ye can you own? Obia, Sebi, Ebiana, Wanya, benefit, be free, minister be home. Onusu, Ekita carcass, ye be, Yachenu carcass, ye be. It will answer Omo di Omo ba, Salam Crosses, you know, almost reporters.
1: Okay,
0: no call, on Philly. Na se omo ko kuma se susu anata krade a omo drivers no di car no ko no mo amo afufle no mo akosi awo so they don't experience exactly what we are saying.
1: Okay,
0: what did me kana say even here committee 2 me ba has se akrampo committee 2 every total filling station
1: yeah.
0: Ba ko here traffic o ya tun kon
1: chama I had here
0: agbaba de ni mo di car no I had here
1: enemy had se see here don't go there o. Enim hade ko
0: double road na every you can say TDC actually for double road na
1: yeah
0: Tema center
1: ai eh eno so atete papa
0: oh my goodness
1: no we can't do this to Ghana oh and yeah. I don't know why we are doing this to Ghana
0: me see odumase krobo as tem america every odumase junction epsanie ba ko be pim nwaso na ko ta kakra wo so na no mi koye no ho contractor na adwure ni nyina ono so onye akoye se a bibisi omo so because you are not ready to reach there. You are not ready.
1: Mm.
0: Now the grade that could drink or take a crana on microphone no enjoy no. What could drink in you know? Ujuri, you know? I was there. Mimi, you say, answer no bed jury crano. I was there. Usisha got us new year.
1: Yeah.
0: Usisha got us no change any year. No way, jury. Okay. Quickly. No, I said, as far. Now, Timam for what? Oh, rank for the senior soon later. Oh, rank for them. Ubeka say a paint kokona yedi radem. It's in yami can say. You see, a normal feeling say ye can. Ye tanker driver say ana ye woman ye see ye beko strike. You see ye bre.
1: And some bre. Can be also na made me have banana ye mami. I say strike di ameko. Emrano suma hong kwa say some ko strike because chama diya mo diya o ting a o keni na anwo hong. Say bi o yen tumi yibin frim say we diya nim diya. What can he know? You know, you're the fact. No, no, say, I say, I shall my dear, what can you know? You can't shall my dear, she will do vacuum flat. To a shaman in town, giant, bloody.
0: Oh, eh, what's your home?
1: Ah, may walk at a man so
0: as I,
1: eh,
0: oh, ready.
1: Walk at a man's new bridge. More new bridge. And I say, would do school junction, no money new bridge, the hoddy, hoddy, ye, me horny, ye, company bishop, so hobby, ye, home, I, koto, Say Medina, Debe, I shall be trade junction or to Medina. Jehodia, Mehosa, India, yeah. But what's that honor we do in town, school junction? I'll be see downtown. So a man will be at that downtown. Over the downtown, I say, be sheba kumo, Pauline, school name ho, a bratty. Chama yabro. Ufriwaba, consolidated bank in
0: ho.
1: Ufriwaba style yell in ho.
0: Oh, Master.
1: Number two credit menka hoyo. Is a cast no do amulo do school junction. I'm so munko bio.
0: No. First with this, I don't know. Let me blame me driver.
1: Aha.
0: Because ma'am say, I don't know.
1: I don't know, eh?
0: Katamaso.
1: Ashama. Ubedu school junction. Now we call number two kosi or last stop.
0: But a train I mean who said no any driver for
1: me. And your mo
0: said driver for TM crampoa. What he has here? And I was said driver the beer for the cast ho. Never need beer for the casting work because you're bread.
1: Chairman, cast no matter what. Well, a do Monday now, bed, you man, your Monday, kwa. All the days, who's in the pug, who's in the chow?
0: Say, open now for market side, Ashama market side. Then you may want a mad time, a binum, a true man.
1: Ah,
0: a mujak, you
1: lie, moon,
0: ting, because there are for no ma. Eh, I dreho.
1: Chairman, you're bread.
0: No, you're too a bad, you're the cocomotic or too a banner, you're pamus and cotranwa. Na muti let's rush cast mu na ye yebre
1: yebre chama bre
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3: mi yan ka pa ye mi anu politicians mi omunuma onum obinum kuma Omo bo Ghana bro papa. Because where the and yes it is politics is yeah papa minister of good minister Abuja Israel because me vote man President Mahama because President Mahama ni ho wo na wo and it's na ma for call on to meet game no kasa. As a woman in the class, I'm only a problem. Because I mean, I'm a sister, my waist. That's what the same thing is happening. Yes, I mean, I'm going to talk about Papa Numatiana. It's now loud, almost present, Mama Numati. If I'm from a juggling team,
1: thank you. Who did you have your free fee?
3: Yeah, the day.
4: Flabby,
1: me fresh. I come on. Ocho, radio dodo chun free humami, what are Roma?
4: Ocho, Malo one. Ocho.

0: And then, if you Zenu acquire the Apollonia. Now, me could do one of you say, hey, Master, Nipabre, Nam and Fast, I'll find us here. Hey! It's in Penfo, I to about my own say, Oma Boy and Nanka, near my ye, my anno. Master, oh, the dark opera, oh, the few walker can feel. Radio station at the bra, Apollonia. Zenu, Asamaya, Lebanon, Zenu, Apollonia. Master, won't you love you? 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So the car for you, I won't remember. 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Say, what I said for? Now, say, who's in Asamaya? Why, I won't come for?
1: Midasi.
0: Won't you come for?
1: Okay.
0: Won't you come for?
1: Midasi. We didn't even be off refi.
2: But I'm beginning. Abumo Jinja, because I saw you, Chano.
1: Didn't you?
2: You know, I suppose. King Roger, somebody ready. But your GDO, Abujani, your mamma would say, on the age, Mano. And she could sit to 20 and I mean, say, beer, no longer break it, Catra. A bit is said that you know why you could cause it. Oh, Kana, I have to think of but your GDO or John Draman, mamma would say, any DC, you say, Queen Bias, you know, Kwame, John Bayer. Fi aye tu kota tu kofi pare kwani demu sa ko eto mbi na kwani broken ya cash debit ni befa but en na ni no ka sey kwani nye baku aye sha no yo kwan problem se na nano e eno a kofi che na be kai no kofi che kai no yo problem wa aye sha no kwan pa
1: okay
2: ti ma sreche road minister omo modi anomra
1: Na on why are you okay. Would you be offering fee?
3: Oh, you know,
1: me,
3: yes, sir.
1: But you have a good year, you.
3: Let my tenant to my power, we are Yamishao. Now, Kakam Besson, you can say, oh, so we call for a mobile or more car, sir, come up, come in, Katama Supine. May tell me, sir, say, assembly, no one, shabby, oh, my darling, again, oh, yeah. 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Yem Besha, Omukai, their fine sin, normal in a letter, no mutual Kamu, Omu, dear Sunshe. Mister, I am Mama Pentis, Pia, Jack. Oh, poor Mama, can we suffer by your unto and some of these Gavusa, Kosuno, Miss Onidian, or be a better Nadi, sir, or beggar Nakuma, who didn't meet you.
4: What you go call? Na car can never be a trouble. How to motor shia is a car coming in. And what I have Jenny, make all back a brie a group of face of coming to a drama, a brebe juma, and a tomatoes. Miss a cross of my car pine, motor point to be fasso. Who can come out coming a beer? Miss a young one who walk out the fascia not coming in. I say. At some point, one of the women who should go down far. One for dead and waiting, and chop on us and any bunk and then shouldn't come from a point to be down far. My so great, see so at the wound. The monster at the same time for the tea party are won't ye not done upon a woman who's a won't trust for my
1: name. May I say,
4: when you got me yet?
1: Yes, yet I see me funny trapped to. Would you never be off free?
5: Oh, anything now.
1: The only queen on the airwaves. Enka unso queen, me unso oni kura kofom, unkata manso kwain.
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0: 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Not just say na afi so yeah suspend your BI licenses.
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0: Okay,
1: sir. Sandy Pawe, Nadrimu, Eden, Edda Ho. Who shared the act now? Or say in Ghana, first arm ownership by the Arms and the Ammunition Act 1962. Okay? Into bracket Act 118. The Arms and the World Ammunition Decree in 1972, NRCD 9. Okay? Subsequently to the amendment. These laws dictate that every citizen who owns or wish to possess a firearms must be what? Vested and licensed.
0: Okay.
1: Okay? Family ever hold. Okay? Now so your boy and ego so now a duo almost call a 3 month term with you. Nipa that's in a shada at you try to turn it down. And look at you ashing. Yes! Tam na Bokuni.
0: Okay.
1: Any animal, because that's any man proceed for interquire and say me. Okay? A year, so, I'm going to know my allowances among you. And no one acquired a kitty, not occulted you. But by the law, which I say, 18 years and above. And I saw you there. Occulted at you. What you have here? Into, sir, and ne. Minister ID, sir, initiative, ABBA. Mr. Sir, it's in the right direction.
0: Okay.
1: And it's what? An ethical directive. Ebe den, ebe bua omanu, ma asumdwe, any periperi ABBA omanu. Ushe nyoma, I say, yeshe, asne di etio ema nipa. According to the Ghana Police Service, age is 18 years and above. But then, ebe mwen kwa dan kitin, nom kute etio. A bin musut echo j a two lances are normally called robbery. Yet me tre a crom four na okuta AK-47 a tua a say yen security service and ekuta sa etunu. It's mona an individual, not okuta sa etunu. It's very, very sickening. Okay? It is very, very sickening. It is all the this initiative abba major say a burden, a bebwa. Two character and health what mentally sound well. Answer about that to you. As I say, why do you move that half line? Okay, now what put me so air day? If answer na your license, so maybe say, one omuko police station, echo J lances, a license omu emutunu. So, ya you show why you say, per what the law is saying, or why do you move that half line now? I can even say the answer is no.
0: Okay,
1: okay? We need to look at that also. It will help us as a nation. Nasi sasa etu tutua ekosunu anu ye din. Ene na amu ye ye bi wose breku mo se den imrante hene also or the two that one can you anya say ye bound okay ibi mi bi du kwa mso mbe ban knockout ah ye diji ye ni wo bro nya bre mo ya ntimi na ohene kutatu no to e wo public for the what enne be ma osa ohene no be sorry ana
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1: 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In random question, bet me, I could jet a tio. Now they are bought on home by now. So, be fair, who could jet sa a tio na? Okay, who could jet sa a tio na? So, a police officer says, Uncle Funo, all my lances here now. Yes, here, so could jet you not the bomb home by. Okay, we need to license our guns. Okay, now you call ye to me, can you employ a month for no more call every region. 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
2: Say, acquaint the national car.
3: Acquaint on it. Good. 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Me chia is it there? I'm saying my name is Okazefi Somenya. Is it Rose?
2: Ashama. Ashama.
3: Okasai.
2: Rose Ashama. Yeah.
3: Now Oka. Road Bia.
2: Yeah.
3: Enye. But Mr. Tefi Ashama traffic.
2: Okay.
3: True Zenu, Kubikro,
2: mm-hmm.
3: Apollonia.
2: Okay.
3: To that junction, Eko Doduano.
2: Yeah, yeah. Apollonia junction, Hormono.
3: Hon. Apollonia, Kronma,
2: yeah, junction, yes.
3: Nyomdi, no, Omni Dini. Where? Yeah, politics. But ye ain't nasty, say, oh, my. The road should be more trouble. Offer. And the district being one more beating, I catch them, say, Oni machines are, you demand acquire more trouble.
2: Drip, no.
3: Drip machines, no. Your coordinators, no. Yeah? And you be beyond you beating me, but I dear mini pahuha, I need you. As it me. Papa, you tell my own account, I'm more danger do be ever. And there, I'm a friend of Vako runabout. First thing, a friend of Giti Brano. Oh, you say, Gata, can see a baby. Now, one day, at the Bonnie Cassie Ghana, I'm a union and to tell my bet to Ghana. I'm a bomb pie as an uncle to him, Yafo. An uncle to a scaf or more bomb, or brown, or more innocent, or much attacks. They may bet to Omoa, or more abim. Offer 2015. November, and I'm a status and make Cassie runabout and was him. Gata kesie bi ewo ho utwa run about no a wodwe ni be chere committee for na obiare nim papa e be ka to se utwa run about no we kra the next driver will call just 2 seconds to wait and near me did on your baby e se tanka efa bi sam don penny for me mu baby bi ai die politics he me bus is here, my truck will be car number or car buying car. Me the main car see you need. But I'm buying whoever is listening to me. A Ministry of Fisheries for car. A GV 10-21. Car no, any papers you can edit toy. And any new offer Johnson in a refining iPhone near the room to clean house. You pay of our man, mammy be our new fee across. Anu atiti kontom ratna bobo yechi edi nam kwan se mankese kwan na ye chaka anu pam pam pam pam sa edi abepiemu nkran beton ni atini tax na wudi ye adwuma Papa we a tanker driver, but I can confidently tell you, say, drive a beer or bed drive if he in Sanwam Junction, afa through Adesu, akwa kwesi akwetia, oba esi kunen chimanery.
2: Wow.
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3: Who told Joe T, say? 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Me say NS Nogbe of Ashama MP, a Ashama for seat, a NDC for dia, interior denya, ombe yi obi amena to aban amano. 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NS Nogbe and Joti, they don't deserve to be MPs anymore. They have exhausted any time frame. I remember Penny Bia say, only ni Penny. There are a lot of NDC people who can also lead to help. Because we'll be the enemy here, and yeah, NDC for Nguan in Yaso Wednesday. Ah, now when you BBM was and now you have one chrono. And there's no way. Or Patrick said, or no be ya, could see your friends in Zenu. If he's Zenu, Conway, Jotidia, that these two MP

0: catch us, eh? On my way, go for the yagin diagro. Share a quire if he a shama overhead, yassi, Eddie Konunguano. A quire, Professor Mills time. Professor Mills time. Nancy in Sutoy, a coaching will be a coaching. I'm a minoka pick up a shaft room when you pay. I don't yet it's your answer. I don't know, man, yeah, yeah, answer. And we have MCs. Share on my nice road, be a anchor, be one easy traffic through the community 12. No afa no abe be pie clagon.
1: Yeah.
0: I say you need leaders. Afa me me metanga and Jose, I know everything. No, but leadership. Leadership. And you may be a honor man who say ubi a leader no intimi nyao. Eya etiakuma.
1: Eha jine.
0: And then ebe say eteki chairman. Now about studio. Be kasa about roots. Be dia oki ken kanu say be eni peni ho. Omu, me say yes, decentralization. Ghana pe, Anyama MP, MP's common fund that are sha assemblyman now on what areas now on or t problem ne hono. Instead of bema onu so electoral area development fund. No no so timi ebia tem fans me new share bank we betimi abom. Ne timi the highest stretch of ebia gate bia na road bia man. Ye nye. Ani etim ne ye ni sa. Timi de me be ma ka jo say nyumre me ba. Me pese me e politics. Because me ka say me e politics ah. Road minister no I will call for his resignation. Because okojina kro bi so I know a lambasti contractor. We are no bisa. We bisa krobe no jina suno. It means na camera trick na na. O best word the
1: hey. Hey, asemo.
0: Oni panos we took car. Afa media for di nechi no. I was so nimbe bi oko no. Oko jina oge tobe for camera we ya we are bisa ni pe bi jina ni jenzo pati krobe ni. It means he didn't even know where he was going to. Into gimmicks. Ya fan penny no jina ho no akoye. Yeah, mommy, and we, yeah. One between Adesu to Osinasi. The Bacho, what you two coin? What the tanker namswa? Mr. Papa, we say, why a chairman of Tankers Association, mm-hmm. Mewa.
1: Mm-hmm.
0: For the past 2 months, how many tankers accidents am I recording?
2: This is plan B.
0: About four. Ningin answer, I fully loaded. 54 to 94,000 liter tankers.
2: 54,
0: 36,000,
1: 48,
0: 45. And yet, business investors, as of far, say, Nyami and Fifia, that volume above for my. And yet, running and saying, Anabakokoto, Tema main road is gas.
1: Ashama, overhead or
0: Tema, Tema, Tema motorway. Nyashama, Tema, and then your cobom nation.
1: Oh,
0: Tema, okay. About 3 days ago. Chama, I away.
1: Wow.
0: I'm a traffic see the whole Tema. Is there a barn I do to have maybe now edit as with the traffic moon roof? Yeah, right. Okay. Me say, yes, sir, ye your man ketwa. We should set our priorities right. You make issues at the end, yen, so on. Naka crane away a goo for two no. Yen prioritizing areas. Me tianum and can show. Mini President Mahama and not being any day. So unquire express road.
2: 104.
0: Wafa Amasama road ni so kokuma from the Amasama. 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Hey. Offa me how many income? A ya annoying. Se one kasa wutiwu ke mumpo driving. Let alone sort the passenger came. So annoying. Ah, now you see, ni awohona obi wasno. Instead of pushing money to complete that one, you acquire a new road. Ako Trieska compensation in a mama and kofo. Whilst we can use that money to complete other roads. More be a friend of your politics, waha. Because our man here, the politics, ebe kuyang. And that is why I never know because in short of Krobia Afladi because the politics echo share galam saying anene ya yama baby afladi. Ya kwina in nam suno. Yes, tati esan the year useless politics are a bear death trap ama yina. 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

0: Now, for between a stretch of, let's say,
1: 104.5,
0: 30 minutes. Meanwhile, so between Amasaman to Nsaom Junction, we be there how many hours? Or
1: approximately
0: 30 minutes, 35 minutes. Ah, so we go from Tema to Kumasi. Na se kwani deme express road say e kwen su daza maximum 4 hours e se wudu
2: yeah sure
0: na wuyi obi su 9 hours 12 hours e ko Kumasi na wu wi aka chem say you want to run 24 hour economy eh offer eh there be me catch now minya politics
3: no
0: you want to run 24 hour economy and your roads are not good na say me confirm your race system maybe your race system so you good it is a me kwa kofa Kumasi aba betonwa. You see, because I have mentioned 24 hour economy, he thinks I'm doing
3: I'm doing politics.
0: A country that our MPs are percent running 24 hour economy, and our roads are not good. And it's our fact. ESO could deliver goods, MOB, within 4 hours, or it's 12 hours. Two, and half a day, and now 2 days. Every day is about 24 hours. That's when we're going to half of the day. Eddie, quote just from Accra to Kumasi. What about the Kwakas? What about Tamalinswe?
2: Me as rich family.
0: Mr. Ahumbrasim, Mamu me and Yadi and say, AMPP, NDC. Yampe a lastful solution. By media, Mesa Bobo, Mr. President Mahama. Opeso Jan Legas, Nekas, a Kwan Wedia, Ura Mahama, and a year. Send ye, Debia, a Calvary Hospital, as a Kufon, a Shas, you know. Sir Express Road, one day, we are as a nation, Vegas on no Shas, but it should concentrate. It should concentrate on the main Accra Kumasi Road and make sure it's completed. Now, a bishop, when you are an out to an ebbing, and penny force ye any here, and son ye any fata. Ye fata, and Express Road, no, so kwa kwenu. Ye here, no, the existing Kumasi Road, na portals, I just wafana, ukwa, number of hours, as what you do Kumasi, no, it's tripled before you get to Kumasi. And only a best friend.
2: My chairman, Brim,
3: Midasi, Brapenye, Midasi, pa. But also, me no, me can say, me near politics.
2: Debbie,
3: say, Sadino, ye fita, that's
2: it.
3: Say, tutuma, ye fita. But, Meda was he say, what Bobby Bisso says, Anka President Mahama Betiwa, Nabe Risha Funa, Naka Yabuja, Efrio, Mammy Kaiwa Debi. Okay, say last year, I'm betraying her a program, Minu Ebeshia, and I mean, can say, Anka Minkwa, Anka President Biobeba, Obe ye road the highway minister, on ye driver. Okay, say, Mikan,
2: yeah, okay, pa.
3: Oh, say, say, Ube can crack out the boob about the shaming, sir. And because you know why? You see, most of them PhD degree, doctor degree. But say, you see, practical, driving practical on our highways, Abuja don't know. The engineers.
2: Yeah.
3: The Ghana, you need engineers. I'm telling you the truth. If we have proper engineers in the country, I'm telling you the truth. Because omo drink that in mahu.
2: Okay.
3: Omo drink and mahu. Yeah. And ra. Na obi di SEO me wo TikTok. Oko e brochure. Say na brochure for your underground. A obe fa. Na obi sa say ye mam penifo no. E ya omo to coin ko hu sa de no. Na oni. E me say omo ko a. Sa elevator na uko underground. Na obe jina so your friends eh.
4: And an elevator.
3: Yes, elevator no bedina so she na the woke ground. And we say no pen no more from here. But omu ye be wagana and can ye.
2: Okay.
3: You see, emi de passe wa bo at ye weso. It's immediate me can say. I don't do politics. You see, tanker drivers asem and not drivers in Ghana yakwain asem.
2: Sir.
3: Because omu ye kwen ye and yet tanker pen faso. I'm speaking in general. Emma driver for our Ghana.
2: Yeah.
3: Spare pass boy a ding. Spare pass boy a ding. Here, Lolo des Almufa mining machines.
4: Yeah.
3: Mining machines, so if you mining machine, say Lolo da Bakofa, police escort, ending the name. Now, what coin ye narrow? Now, who engineer no, what could Jeraho and Nem Remo, I ni Biaba? No, what could Jeraho, no, what survey coin, I'm a contractor, and say, oh, yeah, you see. I feel me ye dear de say. Percentage na ye see omuji every contractors mu hono. Me ye dear de say ebe no cre.
2: Chama fena we
0: ye.
2: I
0: feel na we
3: ye.
0: Chama mamin karibi. Chama ne the woman is say.
2: Politician kasa.
0: The woman is say mm-hmm. both MPP and DC.
3: I said it.
0: Ade a omu ye ni.
3: I said it.
0: And do bia obeka say on ye bi da bia or your true for.
2: Okay.
0: I know rack in Japan say your contract na dey come up ni age 10%. It is true. MDC for current lomu yebi, MPP nsu yebi.
2: Okay.
0: Ade ni nyina se me meti anu me nya contractor.
2: Mhm.
0: Party ehun se maye adwuma bre, yama me contract.
2: Okay.
0: I will go and look for a contractor.
2: Mhm.
0: Na wa heading. Wa ye kwan no na me nso me ta. But ade ma ade no matter circumstances no. Anki e be ye kwan a ye fe bibi bid bond. Engine care advertise say e pese lot 1 lot 2 to lot 10. Yeah, person here a quite way from community 1 to community 2, community 6 to community 12. When we are now, me ma she distance, no name me meet me. I now come a cop BD. Me we need BD, ni we are my enemy performance bond. Ah, performance bond, no me kwa kwa your insurance and as a banking guarantee and a bank guarantee. Now come in the acquire. Unfortunately, Ghana government up your own pro or your yen yoniska. And today, be a person advanced mobilization and those days, no, I know I'm going to find him on the brain. It means my advanced mobilization about 30% of the contract. Some no, say some of you no more pen for the capacity to mobilize funds themselves. And the downs of me trying to catch a park was in the contract has been in the cover, but now I wasn't surprised. Ghana government. Into who call your crani babies now who's a Chinese Nina no ye we and one way. It's not because of we don't have expertise on betting my equino. The government don't have the capacity to finance the this thing, pre-finance the contract. And for that matter, they will give it to those who have the capacity. And to say a magic contract now, no ma kwako chairman. Na media mano. Chairman, so because on any and on your OG contract in a direct, it be a cost of constructing that road in Ukraine.
2: Yeah,
0: it be a meme underestimate.
2: Mm-hmm.
0: And son, I may send a comma chairman and son, Masanje. And to a who? Yen, ye dear Wabro. Yen, and ye dear Wabro.
3: My chairman, same so. Send a medical kind of me person who tears as a MC. I'm on behalf of drivers
2: in general
3: in Ghana.
2: Yes,
3: sure. Your politics. Your politics are separate.
2: Yeah,
3: but you mean you can say, say a coin year, say a year coin, not a year, NDC for Befaso, MPP for Befaso, and your tanker drivers pay. But you mean you can say, your papa president, Mahama Etia, and in Penny for Nubi Etia, or who said Yama Enkoye in terms of our rules. Nyama enkoye ye crack min kan dada omo na me the pictures be senew say o hwe tanker well load 54,000
2: yes.
3: Capacity
2: now hwe situation e wo mu sisi
3: 54 say ye load 54,000 lower price na wo mu eh 800 something thousand Ghana cedis okay o dey compare liters per today liter by that amount volume is about 847,000 Ghana cedis.
2: Okay.
3: Now, Odi Asia driver ni. Now, kwa ni nye.
2: The chairman who can share na mu ho hey. What your video say dey mean to me show?
3: Yes.
0: Oh,
3: say nipe wu. Ni trima pai.
2: Me say niamo so we tun
3: hwe. Me say
2: niamo.
3: No, say ni mamu nyira mu hwe. Oh, your Ghana ni. Oh, your driver ni akwanhyanti.
0: I work with an insurance company. They are okay.
3: You see, say Obia ehun mankai ebusuye yao, but Obia ehun accident way na nipa ayeseya. Oti asye na road and highway minister nkahu mpenifon nkahu hui. But say minister bako ni Land Cruiser tai ko paya ya di beba social media beka.
0: Can I win a problem?
2: Mm-hmm.
3: You see,
0: unload normal fan. A very, we see.
2: He will do.
0: Yeah. And to him, so a cock one, no bop port on us here. Now, a head, a winu. When a wetching, I could me a bulk, and I could me a head. No. Sometimes, oh, say, oh, cross woman, would you have gone out cross woman? Oh, I want to say, oh, my can't tank is. Oh, my boy, we are. And yes,
3: let me come there. Let me come there. The truth is, say, you walk and or any beer kakra,
2: okay,
3: and yakakra or any beer. You see, your fan won't have fun at the same so,
2: okay,
3: or be beer wash and so pan mood,
2: yeah,
3: sapper pepper,
2: say, she can see.
3: Now, me advice is a trot drivers and bus drivers almost speed not all the chair, you know,
2: okay,
3: but. Se okrosu tanker driver odi ase wahanu
2: okay
3: obe ye no overtake na e was say who say ekwan mu e da ho ansa na waye oh but ese se akwan ni ye sese ye no na Burkina trucks isusu Burkina trucks obusu ye another factor Burkina trucks now on buy mine ohini he me see say a road minister transport minister e doubt me omo fa mini omo emra first page graphic first page no mo ma ye car pick up na ye nam kwan so na me kire omo niamma enye wo Ghana 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simply because Obia wa to kwaya ko krasi I want him krasi you get the point or no adena na say wo ta na wo krasi no o say wo kramen wo fi na ni edin a kramen ni edin no na to ordinity e rekusi bon e to kusi
2: obe kwa ko china
3: bosia exactly of you say okra beti ya ra kusi bon yo kramen na timi ru emu nti ye di kramen ne ko hunting ye fa okra e ko hunting o ti na mi tira se iti a mess, who said, a woman said, almost finished a driver for Uncle School and Queen.
4: Every another woman to me,
3: but driver for be woman, a woman, Tema. If you name Dienu Crano, you trust a cry, a woman ministry. Now you tell yourself, you say, yes, we are, and
4: then offer. As a man first could send him, Bem, I may mean minimum MC is better for me. About him, no way. About him. Almost mean sound with input, almost speech when your man will read it.
3: Not that that's the same
4: because of your politicians in Tinia Dama. I said, now walk on and say, and your man will be in your practicals, and your man is your experience to guide. You can't say you're a minister,
3: no,
4: but you can be a special assistant to give advice to the minister,
2: consultant, and all that.
4: Yes, exactly. I didn't answer Ghana, and we don't involve. People with experience.
2: Of course. Yeah.
3: And I learned those things. The length and over call him. You get the point?
2: Yes.
3: Is any articulator driver, piano, cassette tanker, any articulator heavy duty driver, piano, and him say, or you over do run about, or you any observation, or your calculation, or assessing road, or you coin Kasai, and son of a bed overdrew.
2: Okay.
3: It was a coin of a maneuver,
2: yeah,
3: as son of
2: okay.
3: But drive near on the onim in India or call speeder, speed now the corner or the new call runabout. You get the point? It is saying that you can say, henceforth, no, or my penny be of a babiano, say, or ye transport minister, and or ye road the highway minister, crankwa, or ye drive and nipia, or when
2: we experience, no,
3: oh, acquaint. You get the point? If a nemini wukasano, ye road, no, a road, roadside back could cry any road so. Roadside, but we have. This thing, you can say road safety. So, maybe sometimes, maybe someone to me, Mano, when we talk of road safety, is the road safety already?
2: It's no safety.
3: The road is not safe.
4: The road is not safe. I said, no, can you be? What's your
2: home?
4: Baby, I'm not going to
2: have. Okay.
4: I will talk.
2: Yeah.
4: So, on your DVLA, is there quite a road wedge? There was a day, they came out with some sarcastic when we say, okay, I say, oh, boy, gent, I say, oh, shock, I'm so this, I say. And I'm maybe some say, Momo, quite now, if he even community four, I'm to DVL, you know, send me to even brand new shops, sir. Before I may draw on the basis, now machine, I catch us a shock absorber near 40 from Tema. Motor run about up to DVLA office now. A war, we
2: yes.
4: Before we do now shops, Nankasa, I fault. Yeah, priority. Me, who?
3: Ah, me acquainted him. Me, we are. Say, who the politics are. Talk about
0: politics. Let me see. No, no, no,
1: no. It will not be fair to me, to be frank. Today, I didn't enjoy the program. Because the topic that they sent for me is not the one that we are discussing now. So it become new to me.
3: From boom. Boom, run about. Boom. Boom, run about. Eba Titi Brothers. Okay, Eba Titi Brothers. Titi Brothers traffic light to move. Potus be a war. And then they create traffic war. No, I'm telling you the truth. So fast, I'm going to so called the winner from Titi Brothers to Bombaria. From Bombaria to Titi Brothers. What are we doing? Now, only police for now, you are Titi Brothers. You know, I'm my favorite in Crawford. It is one way mid rehonu munu omo jijisi omo boto no omo omo fa so police for no tie me omo tie ni you see we are all Ghanaians. We are all Ghanaians. They must stop it. What you say
2: me na se chama em sir brem
5: I'm telling you for that someone with you
2: 0551 656 5655 0551 656 6 56. We didn't even be afraid fi oh se si ano free mu we jina swache pa
6: 0551 656 5656. Who do you see the report? So, the same the OEM minister, on board nobody here. He said, also born. Because we're a year and now some is faster than but it's very papa and I am here in Abuja. My respect to action. Because maybe I make us any senior power almost a year ago. Because Scan Hall. I'm only this town on fire road because when I'm free, from master, what was the play or road mission? I come up, patchy, as I better. What they just was as the under this year, Asana. If God say, go here, no, and yet they're making a boy. It's a Enya Abuja, and let's take action. You name here for thank you.
2: Men so me da say items name you know kwan de na fay etua yesi e ba ba line se ni biom we me you no ba quickly the other chew adwene no ababom we din we be your free fi
7: ni gra
2: ni
7: that up my sound dey biom
2: okay you too
7: me da say na ka kan ba che me kan je jangotu ka ti wo anko di show o fi e ga on go ka che mu we se me ba ti se o that one, tell you, police for a bob by no, and all shut up. Public cars in the own stop room. So for my CM, no more commercial cars in the most of the power, not to also, and set up private cars near banning in our tourism. It's a motion when you make me at the same time, so tell me, say, you're complaining, say, you're complaining, say, Mr. Woody DMO, as on mine. As for mine, the town who open it, just as it can we are. Talk to us about my way, Mukwa, and that's the mouse of a problem way. But in the party meeting, it doesn't go. Say, our money in us and us here, that's we good go. In that way, Johnny, up a bit, Yami, we are mobile. 7 years in Ghana Airco, Yamsa Ghana Soto, we soak a chair for you, Yamsa Baby Baby, Yami, we are mobile, like a no for your attack.
2: We didn't even be afraid.
8: Yes, sir, master.
2: Yahoza.
8: About your coffee chamber and there.
2: Oh, ha.
8: And the committee and maybe the sister Castan Banami. Me will say your mana now could fit incoming deputy communication. Oh, I am Swano. Uncle so could me for quality support. I am Swano. You have a hope. You have a kind of crack to them. Coffee say, na no atonu kasa hard work obade ovran painful my own for no do kasa no no se gunechi when he is to want to say I was asking men kasa kwa bo sunzo 182 obviously I was organized it there yeah but yeah the bomb so we are good I'm really not talking me talk to the code DP more and I be incoming service like pressure and Dr. Mu Bafo incoming and survive chairman Osama Bichap, Dr. Brown. Minya, now say, Wasandi Mrebi, two of Wasandi, two of Ebana, say, two of Ba, Nani Kwebiyako Register, no Maji, and Yankanka, and Kempi Mkudokumye. Because...
2: We didn't even be afraid of you.
8: Be ye ye, Master. Be ye ye. Kata wa kati vityase. Be do
2: ye. Now I hijack two lines, Nina. We didn't even be afraid of you.
9: Hello?
2: Hello.
9: Good evening.
2: Good evening.
9: ABC. You can
2: I'm into your field.
9: Ayuh, and so I'm for Bamu Chiasa, and I say, it's Chadamichia, and Koya Wiza, or Coquenses or Granada, who soon, soon for Mutuaya Wiza, or Nan Echo, the Patro, Collins, Chubu Consulate, the Patro, Chubu Fui, someone to a Mark Collins, get the communication of Sam, one view, a Trubia Cadem, and a bind, get the communication of Sam, Bon Catamaso, also Mutuman, Papa Pana, Pop Mighty Joe Ashama, the Patro, Ashama Fui, Ashama Fui Mutuman. And now, incoming regional chairman. Incoming regional chairman. Oh, Michael Tete. Michael Tete. Michael Tete. Oh, no, I'm not going to call myself. You are not being fair with him. I did to Okasa. Who bought the topic at the board? You're not going to call the topic now? Who did buy it? Mamun Kawasem.
2: Topic, did you say anything about it? Debitie mi tutu odudu ose ne ye de baaye
9: mo di tu na baaye
2: nti wo hawo ne sen ni sese wa baaje ne kwa kwa ma ni ono na ope ene mi bi se Richard eni no ene ono wanko e wanko ka ayi etu de ne bi ene o si road na obeka no no akoka etu a o problem ne ne de yin sese yi
9: wanko
2: complain ma o
9: we are listening to him wo aha enta be ka tan ene e mo so amu si road one year two or your minister or a player for the qualifier for hot. My minister I clap or bet you for 8 years ago. Then to me, one cast of my year Ghana road in
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9: Who you could say? Eh? Okay, bye bye.
2: We didn't even be a friendly.
11: Man, so chia cola with the old
2: Queen, ain't you?
11: I don't get that. Yako for my boy, whatever you want. Policy hard, you find who there, Nabutrema. Oinikina, Mammy Chami Papa, Honabudana Martin Minister, Namacha, Dr. Brown, and any deputy Munina, Elikem Kotoko, any honorable Atabuari, Ishamu Pan, you mean. 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Road assembly die. Enche me, I promise me say enche kra contractor be ba mi road so by next month.
2: Road, the road di ayi.
10: because one will be there because who needs to can't you be able to do come up with it before. And when I come back, I'm in the Philippine. I'm not everyone. And to my stretcher, and then from two animal, Michia, the boss back where Abumuji, Michiano, or Indiano, and I'm the chair Yawija, the Viviano, Michiano.
2: May I say, Ebusia, get the best animal. Me wa 1 minute ya me chama mumie nsani na ti chama sha se mama
12: yo kripa mucho ohini medawas but me bonuteo miti ashama zenu
2: yes
12: right and mi yejuma wotema
2: okay
12: it both ashama tema boom katamaso
2: yes
12: I mean this is
2: exactly. Serious
12: me bi pese mi bisa se
2: joti
12: any nogbe any omu DC bien no omu ti ase ano mu ewu
2: omu
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12: Iti mesre.
2: Okay.
12: Tanker drivers. 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
2: Okay.
12: So to bre mu ne ye wo no. 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
2: Me da say Rich bre mu na
13: me die say I can we. 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Say Ghana, say minister, say encourage register to your young people. I mean, I don't fancy guns. So I want any man say media and say kwa me di ko mi fi me top ball joints me and then me Camry kita me top ball joints ba kwa 300.
2: Me dance.
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2: Plan B, a feminio.
3: Yo!
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3: This is one
1: and ne what a tax force for cry. Your friend is a rent control tax force. I would you me dear war baby dear ne say ne emra ya shato ho at ya fa rent hm when it shows and ne ubagana ha. 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And any say any ne And your landlord of why rent advance, yeah, dear. I'm running a show, so what's our gene? Now, dear, who say, Wono, Wobaji Abrosuno, Wo and a tax force, he eba, a dear
3: mount.
1: 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And also, so no, sir, tax force, he, you may dear, baby, and say, well, say, he's an yam, winning, Eddie Free Honum. 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
0: 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One more ebbet to me, a good dying at work. 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call runs a war a year second a talk right then no one more dress a dino dear dear mother to hold 50 a fimpy new near the new more basis abri a moon to win a dientia and make a once and say oh nurse 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

0: Community 6 Vertical Plaza opposite Nehwa Anna Ubehu Mco Ventures from 02465283803 02465283803 02468639238 Ewo tema community 2 plan B FM kasefidia ha ave yesa won kraba tan bi Spin Test Road opposite community 18 junction infinfin man temo wini ba opposite trauma hospital junction honsu ya dia en kraba tan bi ewo from 02067987230206798723 Ghana Mistos or see 40 unborn generation.
1: 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asasi yes, I face residential properties and any estate. I'm so busy and you see a dying the man high. As I see a baby, as I see day into no, who bets me at the residential properties and so and a warehouse and so who bets me at the as I see a 12 plots, I know at that some man can say a eastern region. As I see any your person in Penny Fortune come where chair media, yeah, just as I see when Nijin won up as I will tell you a projector. Friend number Yamide L to Jane. 0551 656655 0551 656655 Ebusia Ewa Saman Kesuwa Ewa Eastern Region no asase for Frosso Asa Babe Toho Ewa Eye two plot I asasi eye two plot eye asasi eye pia wo e de 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

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Uni and Nikutahu, our telephone number 020-679-8723. Ghana made.

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